fabulous John Mooney there. She ain't no good. John Mooney, that Bonnie Raitt actually said, both verbally and in print, that in her opinion, he was the best slide player in the world. Pretty good. Odetta was prior to that, Ain't No Grave, with apologies for the sound there. Not

0: that good, but certainly well worth a play. 14 minutes past 10 o'clock, you're on Roots of Rhythm. We shall return with the birthday list.
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0: First on our birthday list this morning is Charles Brown, born on the Sunday, the 13th of September 1922, and he died in 1999. Here's Charles Brown with Hard Times.

in my head, dead on my feet, my pantry's empty. Lord, I ain't eating for

Birthday list this morning, Charles Brown. Great voice, beautiful piano. Charles Brown, born on the 13th of September 1922 and died in 1991. Louisiana's own Silas Hogan was born on the 15th of September 1911 and died in 1994. And he played swamp blues and Louisiana blues. Most notable recordings are Airport Blue and Lonesome La La. He was the front man of the Rhythm Ramblers and also inducted into the Louisiana Blues Hall of Fame. He learned to play guitar as a teenager and was performing regularly by the late 30s. He was influenced by Jimmy Reed, as were Lazy Lester and Slim Harpo. He had relocated to Baton Rouge, Louisiana by the early 50s and equipped with a Fender electric guitar, formed the Rhythm Ramblers with Isaiah Chapman, Jimmy Dodson and Sylvester Buckley on harmonica. They stayed together for almost 10 years and contributed to the development of the Baton Rouge blues sound. 1962, when Hogan was 51, Slim Harpo introduced him to J.D.J. Miller, a record producer based in Crowley, Louisiana, and through the offices of Excello Records, started Hogan's recording career rather lately. Okay, we're going to hear one of several tracks. No, we're only going to hear one this morning, but I had a choice of so many tracks to play. Run Around Blues, Silas Hogan.

None other than B.B. King, Riley V. King. And that album came out in... I haven't played that, actually. I haven't played this album since it was released in 2000 on Reprise Records. And it is Riding with the King with Eric Clapton. Some great tracks on there. It had been hiding somewhere. And I knew it was there. And it popped up just to help us celebrate B.B. King's birthday. Born on this day in 1925 and he died in 2015. One more blues birthday coming up, and that is the R&B boogie-woogie pianist Little Willie Littlefield. Born on this day in 1931 and died in 2013. We're going to hear a 1948 single he recorded, Little Willie Boogie.

frantic. Little Willie Littlefield, great R&B boogie-woogie pianist from way back. That was a 1948 single, Little Willie Boogie, born on this day, 16th of September 1931, and died in 2013. We have one more birthday to celebrate, and that is Melbourne-based guitarist Mick Elliott. Yeah, that Mick Elliott of Dig It fame. Mick Elliott had a birthday on Sunday, so a big happy birthday to Mick. Thought we'd play a track, might be able to get two in, but let's start with one. This was with a group he recorded with a few years back now. It might have been, there's no date on it, but I think it was probably about 5 years ago. And that's Los Borrachos. And he played guitar, and they did some very wacky songs that we will hear in just a moment. Mick Elliott is one of those Australian legendary guitarists from the 60s all the way through. His first group was The Sound. It was formed in 1964, and personnel changes in 1965, it became the Mopper Blues. First with John Sullivan as singer, and later with Graham Snowy Townsend as vocalist. It became Mick's career springboard. His bands through the 60s, 70s into the 80s include the Andy James Asylum, Sid Rumpo, big smile for me, Southern Cross, the Wild Beaver Band, and Stars. He also did a stint in Stars, recorded, I think it was their second studio album. Also played with Dutch Tilda's R&B 6 in the early 80s, and many, many more. The fabulous Wild Beaver Band was one of the hottest bands around Melbourne in the early 70s, and they became the support act for the legendary J.J. Cale when he toured. Also, Bo Diddley. So Mick Elliott is absolute one of those treasures that, and I love it that Mick Elliott actually texts in to Roots of Rhythm, listens every week, loves it. So we do hope that one day he can start touring, playing again. Just last year or year or so ago, he suffered a rather severe fall, which I know I told you all about at the time, and he's now well into the road of recovery. So we do wish Mick Elliott our very best as we have a listen to Los Borrachos.

Somewhere down the road, you'll find peace, I know.

0: That was great. Melbourne outfit Los Bochos, and featuring guitarist Mick Elliott, who had a birthday on Sunday. Happy birthday, Mick, again. We're going to be back with the Gig Guide.
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0: And before we start the Gig Guide, there's a we'll do the couple that came in on the text line. Tanya Lee Davies is having a little listening soiree for her new song Valentine's Day. It's all happening tonight at the Artist Bar in Brunswick, and the shortest party ever, 4 minutes. Okay, also tonight at Lomond Acoustica, Ben Rogers will be bringing his acoustic quartet, the Chamber Pots, for a set of original tunes. And then Instrumental Asylum with Cora Brown at Johnny's in St Kilda on Friday night at 8 p.m. Good to hear from you, Ben. Also, just a hello from David Hansen from Domino Conspiracy. He's been away in Europe, lucky fellow, for the last 5 weeks. So good to have you back. Also, Dave Miles is playing solo this Sunday at the Naked Racer, 1 Grange Road in Cheltenham, from 1 till 3 p.m., and that's a free entry. Also, we have a little note here. Rebecca Bernard, sorry about the rattling paper. Rebecca Bernard and John Farnan are presenting the Joni Show at the Oakley Bowling Club, Drummond Street in Oakley. And that's this Sunday. Doors open at 3, music at 3:30, and tickets through Try Booking. Also on Sunday, the 2026 MBAS Blues Challenge Final is happening at the Flemington Bowls. Starts at 5 p.m. There's a combined solo duo and bands will be playing. All the seating is now sold out, but if you wanted to go, there's limited standing room tickets that will be available at the door. So we wish all the participants, the finalists are Tim Stout and the Hoodoo Men, Gypsy King Jones in the solo duo division, Ozone Street is in the band division, as is Paulie Bignall in the Thornbury 2, and Ellie Poletti Band. Kia Stevens is in the solo duo category, so that should be very exciting. Also, we wanted to tell you about one for the diary, Blues for a Cause, music supporting mental health, on Sunday the 25th of October will take place at the Mount Martha Bowling Petanque Club. And it's presented by Blues Music Victoria, Mount Martha Bowling, and It's Okay Not to Be Okay. Great bands appearing. You can get more details on the Blues Music Victoria site, I think would be the best way to go. And they're raffling off a brand new Cole Clark guitar too. So you can get raffle tickets for that at Try Booking. If you want any more details, as I said, just get onto the Blues Music Victoria site. Also, Saturday the 10th of October, Christine Minetto is doing her Love Me or Leave Me, the Nina Sabone tribute show, with PBS's own Adam Rudiger. It's happening at Wesleyan. Wesley.

Leanne, High Street, Northcote, 8 p.m. on Saturday the 10th. Right, that's Christine Mineta. Okay, let's get going. Tonight, Georgia Rogers at the Drunken Poet in West Melbourne. Tomorrow, Thursday, Nick Charles is doing the lunch concert at Kindred Band Room in Yarraville, 1 p.m. And that's a free gig too. Should be lovely. C.W. Stone King and guests are playing in the corner at 7:30. And Bronnie Gordon Trio will be special guests for the Hume Blues Club at the Thornbury Bowls. Friday, Jackie Gordian with Steve Sedergreen Band at Bird's Basement in the city. And C.W. Stone King and guests will be down at the Queenscliff Town Hall at 7:30. Phil Manning and Matter Lake and Spectrum, Legends of Sunbury, will be at the Thornbury Bowls at 8 p.m. And on Saturday, Rob Payne and the Full Time Lovers doing a big show at the Warrandyte Mechanics Institute Hall at 7:30. Tickets through Humanitix. Every time I say that, I get it wrong, but you know. Where are we? Jeff Atchison and the Algorithms will be at the Hickenbotham Winery in Germana at 7:30. Hey Gringo Trio is playing the Lyrebird Lounge in Ripponlea at 8 o'clock. And Shuffle Club's Swinging Spring Ball, had to say that slowly. Memo Music Hall in St Kilda, once again, trybookings.com. Matt Dwyer and the Magnetones plus Andy McGarvey are at Blues in the Basement, and Doggerel are playing the Drunken Poet in West Melbourne. Shannon Bourne and Lot 56 plus the Remains are at the Lomond in Brunswick at 9 o'clock. And on Sunday, Riding with the Kings at Way Out West at the Yarraville Club, 2 till 5. The Elwood Blues Club House Band at the Lyrebird Lounge in Ripponlea, 4 till 8. And Jeff Atchison and the Algorithms at Woodlands Hotel in Coburg, 4 till 6. Adam Waldron Trio is at the Drunken Poet. As part of the 20th birthday celebrations, go Drunken Poet, fabulous. Also on Sunday, Lewis King presents Evie George Band at the Lomond at 5 p.m. And Don Hillman's Secret Beach is playing the Railway Hotel, Nicholson Street, North Fitzroy, 4 till 6. And next Tuesday, the 22nd, the Jump Cats will be special guests at the MBAS House of Blues at the Flemington Bowls. That's it for the gig guide. And as I always say, it's always a good idea to check the venue before you venture out. Let's get back to a track. I missed out, being away for the last 3 weeks, I missed out on doing a feature on Cassandra Wilson, who died on the 1st of September. So I thought I would play a track this morning, and it's a wonderful version of Dust My Broom, Cassandra Wilson.

0: fabulous track there from Cassandra Wilson, who died on the 1st of September at the age of 70, and a great version of Dust My Broom. Good morning to Hutchie. Thanks for that. That's lovely. And Mick Elliott was digging it. Good to hear. Yeah, cheers, Mick. Hope you had a great birthday. Thank you to our performer members too, Alex Burns, Anthony Shorty Short, Ben Rogers, Instrumental Asylum, Checkerboard Lounge, Craig Horn and the Hornets, Jeff Atchison, Greg Walsh, Hamish McLeod, Jim Green, John McGrath, Kelly Oppie and the Blues Messengers, Kieran Fields, Opelousas, Pepper Creek Revival, Rachel Clark Duo with Harvey Blues, Reza House Concerts with Mon and Bruce Novak, Rob George and the Baker Smith Gamble. Thank you. And that's it for me. I'm going to leave you with a very short song from Bob Dylan and the band with Yay, Heavy and a Bottle of Bread. And this one goes out to Marion Quigley. And fingers crossed, Marion. Cheers. Okay, we'll catch you all next week. Cheers.
1: Yay, heavy and a bottle of bread. It's a one-track town, just brown and a breeze too. Pack up the meat, sweet, we're heading out for Wichita in a pile of fruit. Get the loot, don't be slow, we're gonna catch a trout.

couple of hours of bluegrass, old-timey, Cajun, blues, bit of western swing. So I hope you you're tuned in and will enjoy the music coming up. And many thanks to Helen Jennings for her program. I was having a bit of a chat with Owen McKern, our program manager, about football because we share that interest. I couldn't get Helen interested whatsoever when I asked if she had a ticket to the football. The look just said it. She's not into the footy, but I'm sure she'll find something really productive to do and probably to do with music. But anyway, a great show. Thanks, Helen. Right, we opened there with a French banjo player, Jean-Marie Medon, and the tune was Boogie Woogie. It's recorded back in 1980, so he features on the banjo. Kenny Kosak was on the fiddle, a French banjo picker, and the album was recorded and issued in Paris, but he certainly knows how to play the bluegrass style. All right, on with some music now. We'll open with Janet Beasley, one of my favourite performers, both as a singer and an extremely good banjo player as well. It's a bluegrass outfit, and it's a tune called Rose of Allendale. It's an old song, probably of Scottish origin, dating back to at least the 1840s. So Janet on banjo, Chris Stewart on guitar, Christian Ward on fiddle, and Mason Tuttle on mandolin. And it's from her album entitled Five South. And then we'll follow with another bluegrass a number, and this is by the Lone Mountain Band. It's called Oh My Little Darling, from their album Highway of Regret. It does feature Bobby Burns on vocal and the mandolin, Roy Curry lead guitar and rhythm guitar, Jim Punky on the banjo, and Diana Phillips on the bass. It really has everything on the album. It's really good vocals and instrumentation, and particularly the guitar and mandolin breaks are really top class. They're a group from Tennessee, from Chattanooga. Firstly, Janet Beasley with Rose of Allendale.

Oh, that was Oh My Little Darling from the Lone Mountain Band from their album Highway of Regret, and that was issued back in 2003, and before that Janet Beasley with Rose of Allendale. I should mention that Jan is on a holiday for a week or so. She'll be back next week, so she's doing well, and that's really great. I'm sure she'll have a good time, particularly since she's enjoying some good health. That's terrific. All right, we'll have some old-timey music now. This one is a band called The Wayfarers from an album entitled Wild Bacon. And I don't know who does the vocals, it doesn't say, but there's five people in the band, so you can take your pick. But it's called Ol' Muskinum, and it's...

It features Kenzie Maynard on fiddle, Jake Lowe on banjo, Brandon Banks mandolin, Nathan Zangmeister on bass, and Josh Hartam on guitar. They're a band from Ohio. And the Muskokam is a native word meaning swampy ground. Just thought you'd like to know that. And then we'll have a track from Mike Seeger. And it's a tune he plays by himself. It's called Johnny Gray. So he's on banjo and vocal. Mike was, of course, a member of the New Lost City Ramblers, and he came here in 1965 with the band, did concerts in Sydney, Melbourne, and I think, as far as I know, Adelaide as well, along with other band members John Cohen and Tracy Schwartz. He returned as a soloist in 1969 and did a concert at the Assembly Hall in Collins Street. In that year, he had a huge influence on a lot of people that were sort of in the folk sort of music, into folk music, and he did a lot for promoting old time music and bluegrass in all sorts of ways, whether it was recording, whether it was his own vocals, whether it was his ability on all the instruments. A great add to the music. Has passed away now, unfortunately. And then we'll have a third number. It's from a band called Red Dog Run, and the title of the album is Red Dog Runnin', and it's a track called A Jew False Heart, an old-timey band with vocal duet. Okay, firstly, let's hear from the Wayfarers with Old Muskapin.

0: Oh, that was a group called Red Dog Run with A Dew False Heart, an Arthur Smith tune. And before that was Mike Seeger with Johnny Gray. Boy, you can really play that banjo. It's fantastic. And hear the foot tapping all the way through too. Very natural. And we opened with The Wayfarers with Old Muskicum. Really nice song there.
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0: Some blues now, this time from a great guitarist. His name is Paul Aspell, and it's a song called You Can't Get That Stuff No More. And it's a blues song that he learnt from guitarist Tampa Red, who recorded the song in 1932. Tampa Red was billed as the guitar wizard. I'll tell you what, Paul Aspell isn't far behind. Then we'll have Victoria's band, the Baylor Brothers, with a song called Milk Cow Blues. Peter Baylor on the vocal and guitar, Michael Rose on steel guitar, Donald Baylor on fiddle, and Michael Vidal on bass. And this song was recorded in 1992. Then we'll finish the little set here with a Cajun item from Courtney Granger. It's called Casey Jones, so it's a bit of a Cajun take on a traditional song that's very well known in old-time music, and it goes into bluegrass a genre as well, Casey Jones. It's a well-known song. And the fiddle and guitar and vocalist Courtney Granger, he toured here in 2000 as part of the Belfer Tejours Cajun Band. They were a feature band at the Harrietville Bluegrass and Old Time Convention that year. He was a teenager at that time, and he's carrying on his family musical heritage. We'll start the section of three items with Paul Aspell with You Can't Get That Stuff No More.

Oh, that was Casey Jones, and featured on the fiddle, and the vocal was Courtney Granger. Before that was the Baylor Brothers. What a great musical family there, with Milk Cow Blues, Peter Baylor on vocal and guitar. Great guitar breaks there. Some great steel playing too from Michael Rose. Donald Baylor on fiddle. And we opened with

0: guitarist and singer Paul Aspel.
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0: Right, I was reading the latest issue of Bluegrass Unlimited magazine, which is a bit of a Bible for people like myself who are into bluegrass, and it covers soul-timey music as well. But there was mention there that there's been four new people or groups appointed and honoured as part of the Bluegrass Hall of Fame and the class of 2026. And so what I'd like to do is just give a nod to the three musical people in there. One's an individual and the other two bands, and also a record producer, and just a little bit of background on them, and play a track for you to enjoy, hopefully. First one is a band called Lost and Found. They were formed in Virginia in the early 1970s with Alan Mills bass, but Dempsey Young mandolin, Roger Handy on guitar, and Gene Parker on banjo. They became favourites on the concert and festival circuit due to their level-headed and talent-laden approach to traditional bluegrass music. Alan Mills has been one constant over the years. Ronnie Bowman and Junior Sisk have been members of the band at times. The band stayed active for 50 years until about 2023, when Mills retired from touring. They recorded over 12 albums and are one of the most influential bands in bluegrass music. The song I'll play is called Southern Train, from their 1995 album Across the Blue Ridge Mountains. And the song goes out especially to longtime Southern style listener Julian Kalil, and who also happens to be a long-time personal friend of mine. So I'm sure Julian will enjoy that. So we'll play Lost and Found, who have just been elected to the Bluegrass Hall of Fame, with their song, Southern Train.

Very nice song there from Lost and Found with Southern Train. The next one is a great fiddler, vocalist as well, and composer of a lot of tunes, Byron Burline. He was born in Caldwell, Kansas in 1944. He was a three-time national fiddle champion and mastered many styles, including old-time, ragtime, bluegrass, Cajun, country, and rock. During his career, he was part of Bill Monroe's Bluegrass Boys in 1967. He joined Dillard and Clark in 1969, recorded with the Flying Burrito Brothers in 1972 formed the band Country Gazette. He then joined guitarist Dan Creary and banjoist John Hickman to form Sundance. He toured Australia in 1983 with John Hickman and a young Vince Gill. I was fortunate enough to meet them and attend their Melbourne concert. He recorded not only many great bluegrass artists, but also Doc Watson, Emmylou Harris, Rod Stewart, Bob Dylan and Elton John. Sadly, he passed away in 2021 at the age of 77. The tune I'm going to play, it's called Big Dog. It's from an album called Now They Are Four. But the name of the group is Burline, Creary and Hickman. But there's a fourth member in there from then. This was back from 1989. So we'll hear this fiddle tune. I've chosen a fiddle tune rather than a song because it does feature his brilliant fiddle playing. It's a tune that he composed himself, Big Dog.

Oh, I'm glad I wasn't playing rhythm guitar at that recording session. I'd be exhausted. That was featuring the fiddle playing of Byron Berline with his own composition, Big Dog. Oh, the next band is the Nashville Bluegrass Band. They were founded in 1984. Each of the members was an established musician from the Nashville bluegrass community. That was Alan O'Brien to banjo, Pat Enright guitar, Mike Compton on mandolin, and Mark Hemtree on bass. They won a Grammy Award for Best Bluegrass Album, and they played on the soundtrack of the Oh Brother Where Art Thou film. They developed their own sound, one rooted in the blues with an awareness of gospel and folk traditions. When Mike Compton was forced to leave the band due to a car accident in 1988, his place was filled by temporarily by Roland White. Both Mike Compton and Roland White performed at the Harrietville Bluegrass and Old Time Convention some years back. And the tune I'm going to play is called The Boys Are Back in Town. It was co-written by Pat Enright and Stuart Duncan, and it was recorded back in 1990. So here's the Nashville Bluegrass Band with The Boys Are Back in Town.

Well, that was the Nashville Bluegrass Band with The Boys Are Back in Town. And to finish off this little segment on appointees to the Bluegrass Hall of Fame, class of 2026, is not a musician, but a record producer. His name is Barry Poss. The fourth, yes, elected into the Hall of Fame this year. He was a Canadian-born co-founder and long-time owner of Sugar Hill Records that commenced in 1978. He produced many top artists via Sugar Hill, such as Chris Thiel, Nickel Creek and Ricky Skaggs. Other bluegrass artists recorded on that label include Doc Watson, The Seldom Seen, Nashville Bluegrass Band, who we've just heard, Tim O'Brien, Jerry Douglas, the Del McCoury Band, Byron Berline, likewise, just heard, and Dolly Parton. He certainly contributed much to bluegrass and old-time music over a long period. He did pass away in May of last year. So a great acknowledgement for the contribution that Barry Poss had and his keenness to promote up-and-coming musicians, many of which left the label to go to major labels further down the track. And some of them ended up coming back to labels that he was involved with. Right, that ends that little segment. It's to the four newly appointed members of the Bluegrass Hall of Fame, the Lost and Found Band, Byron Berline, Nashville Bluegrass Band, and Barry Poss. Well, you're listening to Southern Style, John Boothroyd presenting the program this afternoon in the absence of Jan Dale, who is taking a holiday. She will be back next week. Thanks, Julie Garner, for your comment that you're really enjoying the show, and that's very pleasing. And if you wanted to send in an SMS, it's always appreciated. 0400 03 1067 is the number. Let us know if you're tuned in and hopefully enjoying the show. Just while I've got the microphone open, I just want to thank some people. They are performer patrons that have contributed to helping keep PBS going. It's a two-way thing with the performer patrons, the publicity that they get, and often certainly with Southern Style, many of the persons that are members as performers do come into the studio and talk to Jan and play some tunes, which is always great. So many thanks go out to Baker and Bunn, Beyond the Sea Band, Craig Hannaford, Emmy Ryan, Nick Charles, O Gibson, Peter Somerville, Banjo Academy, Potato the Spud Shaped Tabby Cat, The Weathered Heads, Vader Fame, Zaki the Zydeco Kitten, and also to our patrons, C. Hutchie, Craig and Linda Sansom, Giddy the Brown Hound from the Pound, Ken and Valerie Johnson, Rennie and Tails Blackadder, and Walter Vales. Thank you very much for your continued support. And if you're not a member or you haven't got around to resubscribing, we'd certainly appreciate you doing that. And that can be organised through our website, pbsfm.org.au. All right, enough of the talking. Here's a little Cajun track now. It's a tune called Grand Texas, has vocals in it as well, and it features Chucky Gilroy and the Rhythm Boys from an album called Grand Texas, recorded about 1982. Preston Manuel is on guitar and lead vocal, Chucky Gilroy on fiddle, Gervis Stanford on second fiddle, and Michael DeJay on mandolin. Chuck started his musical career at 7½, playing fiddle with his father.

a bar on the main street in Eunice, Louisiana. When he was 10, he formed his own band and he had to let his father go. That's a bit unfortunate, isn't it? And then we'll follow with a track from Laurie Lewis. She also came out here. It's amazing how many top musicians have managed to come to what was originally called the Harrietville Festival and then taken over by Mountain Grass over the years. Fantastic. And that included Laurie Lewis. It's a song called Tall Pines. And it's from a great album at various artists, Oh Sister, number 2, a woman's bluegrass collection. And it was issued in 1999. Laurie Lewis on lead vocal and fiddle, Tom Rosen on mandolin, Craig Smith banjo, Mary Gibson on guitar and Todd Phillips on bass. And then we'll finish the little trio of items. And the next one will be by Larry Sparks. It's called Mind Your Own Business. Yes, the Hank Williams song. He does a great version of it and he's on the lead vocal. Ricky Skaggs on the mandolin too. First of all, Chuck Gilroy with Grand Texas.

Ah, oh, there's nothing like the lyrics from Hank Williams. Amazing. Mind Your Own Business. And that was Larry Sparks in his album entitled Sings Hank Williams. And an old-timey opener up now with the next three items. And it's a band called Bigfoot. And in the title of the track is called I've Got a Bulldog. I guess there's a few listeners out there that dog and cat lovers that will enjoy that song. It was recorded in 2012 from the album entitled I've Got a Bulldog. Rhys Jones on fiddle and vocal. Cleek Slee on fiddle. Also John Herman on banjo and Susie Gooring on guitar. Meredith McIntosh on bass. They took their name from the fiddler Rhys Jones, who had a swollen foot at the time, and they won first prize at the string band at competition at Clifftop in 2010. The band originally formed to perform at Clifftop in West Virginia. The song is via a group called the Sweet Brothers, who recorded it in 1928. It's called I've Got a Bulldog by Bigfoot. Then we'll have a song from Tara Nevins from her album Mule to Ride. It's called Down the Road, which is a song written by Flat and Scruggs. Tara Nevins is on fiddle. She was a member of Donna the Buffalo, if you can remember that, a group with touches of old-time music influence. She's assisted with several old-time and bluegrass people on this Flat and Scruggs song. Not sure who sings the lead on this track. And then we'll finish the little trio of songs from Bill Grant and Delia Bell from their album called Rollin', The Girl at the Crossroads Bar. But firstly, Bigfoot with I've Got a Bulldog.

Well, that was Bill Grant and Delia Bell with The Girl at the Crossroads Bar. They were a band, a group from Oklahoma, and recorded extensively for Rounder, Rebel, Old Homestead and their own Kaimichi label. Well, I must like their music because I didn't realise it, but I've got 14 of their recordings. So, yes, there you go. I must like them. Yes, I got a SMS from 648 mentioning that the sound is dropping out a bit. Hopefully it's okay. We're not aware of an issue here. So, yeah, good luck. I hope that it comes through okay. All right, just going to play a couple of tracks now featuring Paul Kelly, who recorded two albums with a bluegrass band, bluegrass backing, and supporting his own songs and, of course, his vocal. The first one is of the two albums was with bluegrass backing on the album called Smoke and featured Melbourne group Jerry Hale and Uncle Bill, recorded 1999. And the second one is from Foggy Highway featuring the Stormwater Boys. That was recorded in 2005. So the first one, Night After Night, apart from Paul Kelly, the band of Uncle Bill was made up of Jerry Hale on mandolin. I'm not sure whether he plays fiddle on this track, or Adam Gare does, who also plays mandolin, Peter Somerville on banjo, and Stuart Speed on bass. And the second one is called Rally Round the Drum, with from Foggy Highway, and it features, apart from Paul Kelly, Mick Albrick on fiddle, James Gillard on bass, Ian Simpson banjo, Rod McCormack on guitar, and Trev Warner on mandolin. So enjoy a couple of classics from Paul Kelly, firstly with Night After Night.

Well, the unmistakable voice of Paul Kelly with one of his own songs, Rally Round the Drum, and backed up by the Storm Water Boys. And before that was Paul yet again with another of his songs, Night After Night, backed up by Uncle Bill. Well, I'd like to acknowledge four new members or sign-ups to PBS. Many thanks go out to Anonymous from Werribee, who's become a passionate member of Fang It, and to Basil Carr Hall, who's a junior member of Headhunters, and Joseph Zielinski, a proud member of Stone Love, and Maddie Lyons, a proud member of Boogie Beat Suite. So thank you very much to all four of you for joining up and helping to keep PBS on the air, and obviously providing some music that you enjoy listening into. And as I mentioned earlier in the show today, that if you want to become a member or inquire as to the different levels of membership, just go into our website, pbsfm.org.au. Very good. John Boothroyd here presenting Southern Style today, while Jan Dale has a holiday, much deserved holiday, and she'll be back next week. Oh, I'm going to play some blues now. We'll open up with one. I don't think I've ever played Reverend Gary Davis, Afro-American blues singer we'll start it back in the 1950s. And this is a song. It's an instrumental, actually. What a great guitarist. He was blind, but didn't stop him performing well, had a great personality. Was a great tutor to a lot of musicians, particularly around the New York area. And it's an instrumental called Slip Until My Girl Comes In Partner. I'm not quite sure what that means, but that's the name of it. And then we'll follow with Eric Bibb, who has toured out here a few times, and it's a song that he composed himself called In My Father's House. So he's on lead vocal and guitar, and the backing is by the Deacons. There's a few of them there. I won't read out all the names. He's performed in Australia. He grew up in New York City, surrounded by great music, listening to such artists as Lead Belly, Odetta, Pete Seeger, Josh White. His father, Leon Bibb, was a well-known singer in the folk music circles. And then we'll finish the little section from Cannon's Jug Stompers. This was recorded in 1928. It's called Heartbreakin'.

blues. Gus Cannon does the vocal, plays the jug and banjo. I'm not sure how he did it all at the same time, but that's what the discography says. Noah Lewis on harmonica and Elijah Avery on guitar. The Cannons Jug Stompers were one of the most popular such bands from the 1920s and 30s, along with the Memphis Jug Band. But firstly, let's hear from the Reverend Gary and Davis with an instrumental called Slippin' Till My Gal Comes In, Partner.

heart, won't you? Let your head go bald. But as we got about you, let your head go.

0: Oh, that was Cannon's Jug Stompers with Heartbreakin' Blues. Before that was Eric Bibb with In My Father's House, and opened with the Reverend Gary Davis with Slippin' Till My Gal Comes In Partner.
1: 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Celebrating the album with his full band at the Northcote Social Club, September 20, with special guests Mandy Connell, Emmy Ryan and Susie So Blue. 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
0: Oh, I've got a couple of SMSs in. Thank you very much to 680, who has enjoyed the Uncle Bill tunes accompanying. Yes. And, yeah, Paul Kelly, of course, and also from Peter Somerville and Mick Fleming. Thank you for your comments. I'm glad you're enjoying the show. Just while I'm talking here, I just want to acknowledge and thank our friends for a decade. Thanks go out to Dolly the Bull Terrier, Alan Hookey, John Forrester, John Keep, Leon Berger, Mark Dunn, Porter the Pet Dog, Tony B and Tony Earl, and also our two friends for life, Bruce Novak and Ian Alexander. Thanks so much for your involvement with PBS and helping to keep us on the air. All right, a couple of bluegrass items now. Firstly, from Southern Blend. It's they're a band from North Carolina, greatly influenced by Flatten Scruggs, but the tune that I'm about to play obviously doesn't come from them, although I think they did record it. It's a Bob Dylan song called I'll Be Your Baby Tonight, and it really does fit in pretty nicely in a bluegrass format. It was recorded in 1981. And then another bluegrass band called Kentucky Rose, and from their album Rumours and Lies, it's Old Kentucky Home, the Stephen Foster song. I'm sure a few out there will join in singing along with it. It features David Bursch on vocal, Sue Avril on bass, Jim Dotson on banjo, Chris

Brashear on fiddle and Jim Averill on mandolin. They're a bluegrass band from Oregon. And that's the Stephen Foster classic that's lived on and on. It was written by Foster in 1853 and later became the official state song of Kentucky. All right, Southern Blend now with I'll Be Your Baby Tonight.

Oh, what a great song. What a great song. Goes back many, many years. In fact, back to the 1850s. My Old Kentucky Home, performed there by Kentucky Rose, and before that was Southern Blend with I'll Be Your Baby Tonight. We're just about finished the show, Southern style for today. Jumpin' the Blues with Tom is following at 1 o'clock. He's already to... I was going to say rock and roll, but I suppose that's appropriate. Only two little gigs that I can mention that I know about. The Mountain Pickers at Ferntree Gully Bowling Club. That'll be on Tuesday, 29th of August. Features the Bluegrass Remnants. And just a reminder that Mountain Grass, not due for a little while yet, November 13th to the 15th. Book some tickets if you want to make sure you get a spot. It's at Bright. In the wonderful town of Bright, your Mountain Grass, Bluegrass and Old Time Music Festival. Okay, we'll just pass out with a track from We Might Get It All In, might have to fade it, Brad Leftwich and Linda Higginbotham with No One to Bring Home Tonight, one of the songs that Linda Higginbotham composed. Thanks for tuning in, and stay tuned to listen to Tom with Jumpin' the Blues.

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0: Well, that was awesome.

Yes, good afternoon and welcome to Jump on the Blues. Tom Sinides with you, taking you through till 3 o'clock with a mixed bag of blues and R&B on this cool day in Melbourne town, overcast day in Melbourne town. I hope you're doing well. I've got stacks and stacks of some music for you, some great stuff. And I've picked up this fantastic new release. Well, I think it might have been released earlier this year, I'm not too sure, but of a young American blues artist, and I'll tell you all about that. We'll play a few tracks shortly, not too far away. And been collecting records for a long time, and you know, always, every now and again something like this pops up. He's a knockout, but I'll tell you about that and play some tracks a bit later. Big thank you to John Boothroyd. Another fine show. He's sitting in for Jan will be in next week, and John really mixed it up. Fantastic stuff there, from bluegrass to western swing, some blues. It's some fantastic music there. I've got a gig guide coming up later on in the program, so if you want to jump on that and message in and tell us about a gig, 0400031067. I've got some birthdays for you. Born this day, B.B. King, Little Willie Littlefield and Billy Boy Arnold, some of our favourites here on Jumpin' the Blues. We'll be playing tracks a little bit later. Let's kick off with some instrumentals before we get into some blues by a very young artist that's popped up. Okay, let's go to Fender Guitar Slim. And this is a thing called Tender Rock. He released this on a little 45 back in 1960 on the Enrico label. And then we'll follow it by the Gondolas and finish off with a track by Lefty Bates. First up, Fender Guitar Slim.

0: Oh yeah, wow. That's Lefty Bates. We just love Lefty Bates. Played a stack of his stuff the other week, and we're ploughing through his material. Hey, that's a thing called Rock Alley. He put that out in 1959 on Night Beat Records. Before that, we're in New Orleans with the Gondolas. A thing called Knocked Out, late 50s New Orleans group that featured Edgar Blanchard on guitar. I just love the Gondolas. And at the top there, Fender Guitar Slim with Tender Rock from 1960. It's about about 15 minutes past 1 o'clock, and you're listening to Chomp the Blues right here on PBS FM. And look, before we go any further, there's a few people who have been signing up. David Moore from Hurst Bridge has signed up to Swinging Doors as a patron. Good on you, Dave. And Shari Pantours from Dingley Village has signed up to Jump on the Blues, proud, and also a very substantial donation there. Shari, fantastic. Thank you very much. And look, that's how we operate here on PBS. We run on membership, and you can become a member. It's an easy thing to do. Go to pbsfm.org.au and press that membership button at the top of the screen, and it takes you about 2 seconds to fill it in, and gives you that warm feeling that you're part of something special. And well, community radio, it's going to get more special as the years go on. I think in this town, with other community stations, we're very, very lucky, and we're quite strong with support out there, which is a good thing, because well, you know what's going on. I don't have to tell you, but the fish and chip lady from up north wants to trash PBS and the ABC. So community radio is going to be very important in the future, I think. Hey, a big thank you to a couple of people that signed up during the week too to Jump in the Blues. Scott Rawlings from McKinnon, proud, and George Betrumlis from Werribee as a performer patron. Good on you, George. Love your work, and we just love George when he puts that Zydeco Jump Band together every now and again. Thanks, George. Okay. Now, as promised, during the week, picked up a brand new release. I think it's been out for a while, and I tried to get it earlier on in the year, and it sold out, but it's back in stock, and it's a young guy by the name of Sean McDonald, and he's a fantastic singer and guitar player, and learnt all his stuff in at the church in August, Augusta, Georgia, yeah. And he's put out a great little release on Little Village that was produced by Kid Anderson and Sean himself. And say no more, when you see Kid Anderson there, you know it's going to be good. He plays a mixture of gospel, blue, electric blues, and I suppose swing, T-Bone Walker sort of stuff. Fantastic performer. This is one hell of a release. It's called Have Mercy. We're going to take three tracks. He's surrounded himself with some great musicians. I hope he puts out more stuff, because this is a killer of a release. Sean McDonald, we're going to start off with Don't Let the Devil Ride, Rockin' in the Same Old Boat, and then we'll finish off with Shuffleboard Swing. Sean McDonald.
1: Rolling?
2: Yeah.
1: All right.

Whoa. Oh, what a knockout. That's three tracks there by a young blues artist named Sean McDonald from his first release, Have Mercy, out on Little Village Records. And look, I don't know about you, but those tracks are just dynamite. We played Shuffleboard Swing, Rocking in the Same Old Boat, and Don't Let the Devil Ride. And wow, look, I haven't stopped playing it since I got it last week at home. And in the liner notes, Kit Anderson says, apart from Sean learning everything in church, all his guitar playing and all sorts of instruments and his singing, he says already building an encyclopedic knowledge of deep, classic and varied blues styles, some reaching back long before his grandparents were born. And he's taken it seriously, and he's put out a fantastic new release. And we'll play a little bit more next, well, I won't, just on next week, in the weeks to come. But that is a killer. Okay, just on next week too. I'm having a break. I'm going to take a week off. And the good news is Matt Dwyer, good on you, Matt, for reminding me. I was going to mention it at the end of the show, but I'll mention it now and at the end of the show. And you're going to get some great music, because Matt, if you've seen Matt around town, you know what he's all about. And he puts on some good shows, and he's sat in before on the Duke Joint and did an excellent job. And so tune in next week for Jumping the Blues. Matt Dwyer is going to be 2 hours of fantastic music, I'd say. Thanks for that too, Matt, for stepping in. There's quite a few people have messaged in. I might run through a few of these. Dave Miles, Solo Sunday, The Naked Racer, One Grange Road, Cheltenham, Maribyrn Airport Industrial Area from 1:30. Thanks for that, free entry. Thanks to 848. Thanks to 438. Tinjar Roofing, thanks for that. Good on you guys. Business patrons here on Jumping the Blues, thanks for that. Digging the show. And who else we got here? Pete from Upper Fern Tree Gully, thanks for that. He was digging the sounds. And also Tony Martin. He's messaged in, checking in and enjoying the groove. Big shout out and thanks to everyone that made the jam a sellout last Sunday. Good on you, Tony. It sounds like there's good things happening at the Elwood Blues Club every Sunday down there. All right. Hey, let's go to one of the great blues performers of all time. This is Memphis Minnie. We're going to take a couple of tracks from her right now. I'm going back home and Dr. Blues. This is

0: Jeff Acheson and the Soul Diggers are kicking off their grand final weekend at George Lane St Kilda, Friday, September 25th, featuring Dean Matters, Richard Tankard and Rob Little. Audiences can expect some magical on-stage moments, fearless improvisation and some seriously exciting jamming. Opening bounce at 7pm, 1 George Lane St Kilda, directly behind the Old George Hotel. Tickets on sale via George Lane. Jeff Acheson, proud PBS sponsor.
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Oh, wow. Wow, wow, wow. That's the Reverend Lonnie Farris playing that wonderful steel guitar there in a thing called Peace in the Valley. And many years ago, he put out an album and I think a couple of 45s, and that's all I know, I'm aware of. And it's been some of his material's been reissued here and there. And that track there is from a three-disc little release, Fire in My Bones, Raw, Rare, Otherworldly African-American Gospel. Tracks recorded between 1944 and 2007. And wow, you know, how good is that? What a knockout, the Reverend Lonnie Farris there. Before the Reverend, we had Sister Rosetta Tharpe, singer, guitar player from a live thing she did in France back in 1966, a thing called Moonshine. And at the top there, a couple by the great Memphis Minnie, Minnie McCoy, Dr. Blues, and I'm Going Back Home. Just love Memphis Minnie. Okay, hey. Thanks to 438. Thank you. Sorry, 277. Funny you've mentioned CW Stone King tomorrow night, because I've brought my album in, one of these albums. I'm going to play some of it later from CW Stone King. Stick around for that. The Tylers.

Sconia Tylers, love your work. All right. We're going to go into our B3 Blues and Grooves segment. And this is a thing where we put the spotlight on our B3 players, organ players. And I've got Bruce Katz here with the Joe Beard Band. And Joe Beard, being a singer, wonderful guitar player, he does a great version of The Things I Used to Do. Let's have a listen to that, and then we'll follow up with the Cobra Kings with Big Limus, some more Hammond organ sounds for you. First up, Bruce Katz on the organ.

Yeah, some nice grooves there for our B3 Blues and Grooves segment. We had the Cobra Kings with Big Limus, and before that, The Things I Used to Do. What a great version, and a lot of people have done it, but that's a nice slower version. Joe Beard Band there, Joe Beard on vocals and guitar with Bruce Katz on the organ. Great stuff there. It's what is it? It's a couple of minutes to 2 o'clock, and you'll listen to Jump the Blues right here on PBS. FM. And speaking before of CW Stone King, he's got a few gigs around. He's in town and he's also all over the place, and he's playing the Corner Hotel tomorrow night. Let's have a listen to him right now, eh? And I'll let you know about some gigs a bit later. Other gigs, he's down at Archie's Creek. I think, when's that on? Saturday, is it? Or Friday? Yeah, Saturday, that's right. He's at Archie's Creek on Saturday. And I think he's got another gig down in Frankston on Sunday. But I'll let you know. Let's take a track from his album, Gone Boogaloo. It's a fabulous album. Beautiful vinyl thing. And the gatefold with all the lyrics. This is a thing called The Jungle Swing. This is CW Stone King.

0: Jungle Swing at CW Stone King. He's doing a lot of...
1: I got a good luck charm.
0: We'll just put him down there a bit, turn it down, and yeah, he's got some great gigs coming up this week. Real talent. Fantastic. And yeah, he's... we'll just reach over. From his album Gone Boogaloo. And he's got great musicians all backing him. It's just a fantastic release. The Jungle Swing. Okay. As promised, got some birthdays for you. And one of those is B.B. King. He was born this day, the 16th of September, way back in Mississippi in 1925. And probably one of the most popular blues artists in the modern era. Let's have a listen. He's put out a stack of great live albums. I just keep coming back to this one, Live in Chicago. This is a thing called Gambler's Blues, B.B. King. And then we'll follow up with Little Willie Littlefield, another birthday, and finish off with Billy Boy Arnold, another birthday. Three birthdays.
2: Yes, ladies and gentlemen, we're so happy to have you with us. We're going to do our best to try to move you tonight. If you like the blues, I think we can.

Thank you very much. Thank you.

stop the band.

some birthdays for you, and some big names there, big favourites here on Jump the Blues. Billy Boy Arnold out of Chicago, born this day back in 1935, and what a wonderful harmonica player, singer, songwriter, worked with Howling Wolf and Earl Hooker, Bo Diddley, Otis Rush, a whole bunch of different people, and recorded a lot of good stuff in his own right, put some wonderful albums out. We also had, we're in Texas with Little Willie Littlefield, singer, piano player, and Diddy put out some great stuff on the Modern label. He was born back this day, back in 1931. In

Texas. And we played, what did we play? We played a track titled Love Me Tonight. And I must let you know about Billy Boy Arnold. We played a alternate take, Left My Happy Home, that Testament Records put out way back. And at the top, B.B. King, one of the greats, born in 1925 this day, but down in Mississippi. And wow, did he put out some great music, and stacks of great music. Love B.B. King. And that was a thing called Gambler's Blues from his live recording, Live in Chicago, one of his great live albums. It's about 16, 17 minutes past 2 o'clock. And before we go any further, I want to thank a few people right here. Let's go to our performer patrons. A big, big thank you to Artie Del Rio, Blues Bus, Burn and B3 Trio, Cobra 45s, Dynamic Hypnotics, George Batrumless. Thanks again, George. Jeremy Hanley, Peter Bulkey, Peter Fogarty, Robert Urban and the Evil Eyes, Steve Purcell's Pearly Shells, the Blue Souls, the Groove Tones and the Jackson Combo. Our patrons, Andy Veal, Bernard Reed, Brian Carr, Brian Willis, Con Pagonis, Dan Halpin, Dominic Lombardi, Ian Fraser, Jennifer Hampshire, John F. Supple, Kerry Stubbings, Mark Brunning, Michael Lugatatsis, Norm Hudson, Peter Hook, Richard Bladen, Simon Addison, Simon Minahan, Terry McCarthy, Terry Robinson, The Walters and Wildwood Jones. Thanks to our patrons there. And our business patrons, big, big thank you to Colour Tech in Collingwood, Ferguson Stained Glass in Fairfield. Thanks again, Andy. And Tinjar Roofing in Altona North. Good on you guys. Friends for a Decade, Al Baby, Catherine Costin, Elky the Hound Dog, our pet there, Jeff Lawson, Grant Nelson, Heinz Ship, Jason Lucerne, Kesty No Guest, Leon Cameron, Peter Lorimer, Ray Powley, Smokey from the Ulysses Club, Yarra Rangers Branch, and Susanna Sadler-Mead. A big thank you to our Friends for a Decade and our Friends for Life, Andrew Phillips, Carl DiDiglio, Frank Erms, Hans Strading, Justin Victoria Kennedy, Michael Buse, Michael Lambden, Paul Lamb, Roy Wilkinson, Stuart Hughes, Stuart McLean and Wayne Housen. Big, big thank you to our Friends for Life and our Platinum Business patrons down in Bayswater North, Ethereal Projects. Big thanks, guys. Wow. All right. We're going to move into a bit of jazz. And one of my all-time favourite jazz guitar players is Wes Montgomery, and I'm sure he's a favourite with a lot of other people. This is a thing called D Natural Blues. Love the jazz guys when they do the blues. Love that.

0: say.
1: Oh, wow. That's Valerie Carr with Rockin' Bed. Haven't played that for a while. Just love it. She put that out on the Atlas label back in 1954, and it's popped up. It's been reissued quite a few times. And this one's from a nice Kent release, New Breed Blues with Black Popcorn. And it's a stack of great stuff on that release. Before that, the great Coco Taylor out of Chicago with I'm a Little Mixed Up that she released on the Chess label. And before that, a couple of jazzy things there. We had Dizzy Gillespie with his classic Manteca. How good is that? Wow. Could listen to that all day. And Wes Montgomery at the top there with D Natural Blues. And wow, I didn't realise there was so many Wes Montgomery fans out there. Thanks, Mary. She's digging Wes Montgomery. And yeah. Also, Dave Hansen. Thanks for that. 861. I might have missed this one, but 009 mentioned a gig here, which I don't know if I mention it? I can't remember. I'll mention it again. Next Thursday, the 24th, at Bar 303 Checkerboard Lounge Trio, featuring Tim Neal, will be doing the Kicking It Beat at Bar 303, which is going to be fantastic. They are fantastic. That'll be really good. Okay, there's always good things up at Bar 303 when they put on when Kicking the Bee puts on that Hammond organ stuff. Love it. Okay, did I mention 438? I think I might have. Sail Boat Sail. Thanks for that. Hey, Jimmy T99 Nelson, he put out some killer stuff in the 50s, and later on he put out a thing sort of going over stuff he'd done many years ago, and he put out a fairly good release on Bullseye Blues and Jazz Records, and this is a really nice version of Boogie Woogie Country Girl. This is Jimmy T99 Nelson from his release Rockin' and Shouting the Blues.

dinner she goes to the races. She put her bets on the horse's nose. I'm afraid to leave the house at night for fear she'll pawn my clothes.

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We've played many times. Well, Dusty Road, just love it. Before that, we had Bobo Jenkins out of Detroit with 24 years. We also played Gatemouth Moore and a thing called, what did we play? Gambling Woman. And at the top there, T99 Nelson with Boogie Woogie Country Girl. I'm just about out of here. Don't forget, Vince coming up shortly at 3 o'clock with Soul Time. A lot of fantastic stuff coming up. He's got a stack of 45s and he's ready to go on those turntables. Hey, I'm going to go to probably some more. This is let's try this one here. This is John Lee Hooker again. This is a thing called No Shoes, and I might go into a gig guide. We might just bring that down and we'll play a little bit later some more John Lee Hooker. Hey, yeah, thank you to who's that there? That's 550 digging the show. And sounds like a lot of stuff there you like, which is great. I love it. And a gig, Billy Cart Crash, love that name. Playing a free gig this Friday at the Thornbury local. Joe from Reza, good on you, Joe. Hope Billy Cart Crash are doing all right. Hey, a gig guide. Here we go. The Alchemist, the Jazz Alchemist, at Bird's Basement tonight. At the Loman, you got the acoustic night there, Loman Acoustica. Jake Mason Trio at Bird's Basement on Thursday. The Railway Gang playing the Railway Hotel in North Fitzroy on Thursday. The Hume Blues Club at Thornbury Bowls on tomorrow night. Michelle and Nicole and friends at the Brunswick Green in Sydney Road. Blues Roulette at Driver Lane in the city there. Tomorrow night, CW Stone King at the corner tomorrow night, should be fantastic. Steve Sedergreen and friends at Bird's Basement on Friday. Cold Snap with Kerr Stevens at Driver's Lane Friday. Tony Yang, some jazz guitar at Wesleyan up in Northcote there on Friday. Michelle Nicole Band, wow, that should be something special, at the Jazz Lab on Friday night. CW Stone Kings down in Queenscliff at the Town Hall on Friday. Matt Dwyer and the Magnetones playing Driver's Lane Saturday with Andy McGarvey. And just a reminder, Matt will be in here sitting in for me because I won't be in till next week. And Matt is going to do a great show, I know. He's got fantastic taste in music. Good on you, Matt. Andy Swan and the Bangers at the Transport Lane with some funky things happening down there in the city. Liam Keeley Hammond Combo at Port Arlington at Grand Hotel on Saturday. CW Stone King at Archie's Creek Hall. That should be really special, great venue down there. What else have I got for you? Coming up at the Way Out West Roots Music Club at the Yarraville Club in Newport there. Blues Roulette celebrating the music of B.B. King and Eric Clapton's release. What else have I got for you? Sunday, this is happening Sunday, Steamboat Whistlers at Wesleyan. The Windjammers at Driver's Lane on Sunday. Stingo Blues, Yorkshire Stingo Hotel with their jam there. Jeff Atchison and the Elgo Rhythms at the Woodlands Hotel in Coburg there, Sydney Road, Coburg. The Elwood Blues Club at the Lyrebird Lounge. Sounds like they're doing good things down there. And Sunday, CW Stone Kid King at Young Street Tavern in Frankston. Should be something special down there. Also Tuesday, the NBAS Blues Jam at the Flemington Bowls Club. I think they've got their heats on there or their finals or something's going on, but check with the NBAS. It's all on their website there. What else have I got for you? Thanks to Lorraine at the desk for giving me Rebecca Barnard and John Farn
the Joni Show at the Oakley Bowling Club, Sunday the 20th of September. Doors 3, music at

3:30. Christine Minetta playing the songs of Nina Simone, doing a Nina Simone tribute show coming up next month. So if you jot this one down, Saturday, 10th of October at Wesley Anne. Now, this is a really good gig. I gave it a good spin last week, and I'll do it again here. The Honey Drippers are reforming Friday, the 2nd of October, playing the Odeon in Richmond. And it's they've got a great band lining up. It's I think it's Sam Linton-Smith, Peter Bulkey, Andy Baylor, James Black, Bruce Shandell and Phil Collins. What a band. It should be something really special coming up Friday, the 2nd of October, so jot that down. This weekend, the Drunkard Poet is celebrating the 20th birthday weekend, and what a great venue, opposite the market there, one of the best Irish pubs around. Wazzy James, Andrew Pendlebury, Dog Rule, Van Walker. There's going to be heaps of great music there at the Drunken Poet, which like they normally do. And check out the Jazz Lab, Paris Cat, the Lido Jazz Room, Sunday Arvo at the Fitzroy Bowls Club, putting on swing, R&B, all sorts of great rockabilly stuff. I think that just about covers it for me. I think I might, where do we go from here? We might just go to a little bit of, here we go. I'll see if I can do this right. Some more John Lee Hooker for you.

0: Hey, I'm out of here. Catch you in a fortnight's time. Matt Dwyer sitting in for me next week on Jump the Blues, so tune in. And Vince coming up shortly with Soul Time, so stick around. A lot of fantastic music coming up. And I'm going to leave you with a little bit of Junior Watson. See you around. Take it easy.
1: And now, ladies and gentlemen, abbiamo l'onore di presentare un grandissimo personaggio che viene direttamente dalla California, il re indiscusso della West Coast Blues, signore e signori, Mr. Junior Watson.

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Good afternoon, soul folks, and welcome once again to Soul Time. My name's Vince Peach. I'm going to be with you right through until 5 o'clock. Got some soul music for you, got some Northern, got some Motown. Got a couple of things off my want list to play for you as well this week, which has been good. Big thanks, as always, to Tom for jumping the blues. Definitely a great show, as always. But let's get right into it today. Going to start off with the man himself, Mr. Bobby Bland.

Texas man there, Mr. Al TNT Braggs. And what a great sound, Joy to My Soul, that was called. And yeah, that was recorded in Texas for the Peacock record label.

and came out in 1965. Great double side. We had Dorothy Prince in the middle. Great big name during the day in Chicago. Don't ever know what happened to her, but she made a few good 45s for the Empact record label. And that one there, Hey Mister, from 1963. And we started off in Houston, Texas, with one of the all-time classic tracks, taken from an album called Two Steps from the Blues, and the brilliant St. James Infirmary, out on the Duke record label and recorded in 1960. Well, this next track that's coming up has been on my wants list for a few years now. I heard this first on a Ken compilation CD and was trying to track one down for ages and ages. It was only when it arrived that I realized that I was looking for the B-side, and the A-side had come up a couple of times, and I thought it was just a novelty song and let it go. But anyway, we got it. Have a listen.

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1: Yeah, looking forward to this on Saturday night. Going to be a big thing, definitely. I can't wait to get on them decks at Solar Go-Go. It's been a while, and I've got some great sounds for you to line up as well. If you haven't got your tickets yet, you better hurry up. There's not many left. And as I said, it's going to be a big night. Looking forward to catching up with Mr. J. And, of course, Christina, Simon and everybody else. So I'll be in the groove, and I hope you will be as well. So Saturday night, Solar Go-Go at the Nightcat. The last track we heard there came out of Gary, Indiana. A thing called Mountain of Soul. And it was a guy called Tommy Payton who recorded for the Staff record label. That's the only thing I've got by him as well, so can't tell you much. In the middle, out of Sheffield, Alabama, Mr. Percy Sledge, and the man who gave us warm and tender love, and When a Man Loves a Woman, etc. And there he is with another great out in The Angels Listened In.

Got a local release, that one, on the Atlantic Record label, and it came out in 1968. And we kicked off with Brenton Wood, and played this a couple of times, a fabulous record, Cross the Bridge, recorded in LA in 1966, and it came out on the Brent Record label. And I played the flip of this, and I tell you, I thought it was going to be a bit of a novelty song. I'll play it for you next week, see what you think, but a proper Northern Soul dancer on the flip as well. Might take it Saturday night, but you never know. We'll see what the crowd wants. And if there's anything you'd like to hear, especially on Saturday night, you can send me an SOS, 0400 03 1067, and that will be good. And I've got a message here from 334. Thank you very, very much. And I'll respond to that as well. Mr. J was the first cab off the rank today on the SMS line. So always good to hear from you. Drop us a line anytime you want. Now for a bit of Motown, I think.

record label. We had the Monitors before that. They were also out on Motown. They recorded for the VIP record label, and that track there, number one in your heart, that came out in 1965. Great track as well. And we started off with Barbara McNair, major movie actress, singer, recorded loads and loads of records even before she got to Motown. But the track we heard there, Everything Is Good About You, probably recorded in LA in 1966. They had artists in LA under the guidance of Frank Wilson before they ever actually moved there. But anyway, three great Motown tracks for you. Now we're going to have a little dip into the 70s here, and I'm going to play you three tracks that all came out of one track. The group we're going to feature here are called the Mad Lads, and they were formed in Memphis in 1964, recorded a load of records for Stax as well during the 60s, and they were made up of John Gary Williams, Julius Green, William Brown, also known as Randy Brown, and Sam Neston, and that was the Mad Lads. And they went through a couple of changes over the years, but John Gary Williams and Randy Brown remained with them for the whole of the time. So what I'm going to do, I'm going to play you a Mad Lads track, a John Gary Williams track, and a Randy Brown track. So all of them together in the first one, then one at a time after that. So here's the Mad Lads. This was from 1971.

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0: Take your sweet to the bone.
1: Randy Brown there, finishing that bracket off a track off his Stax LP, and it was called To the Bone. Yes. I can't read my own writing, can I? Sweet to the Bone, recorded for Stax as late as 1981. He made a couple of other albums. I have no 45s by the guy, but great sound, still on Stax. John Gary Williams before him, The Whole Damn World Is Going Crazy. That was recorded for Stax in 73 and was a bit of a hit on the modern Northern Soul scene. Still gets plays as well. And it started off with the Mad Lads doing a great version of Did My Baby Call. And he recorded for Stax as well in 1971. And as I said earlier, though, John Gary Williams and Randy Brown were both founder members of the Mad Lads, grew up together in Memphis, went to school together, etc. And the rest is history, as they say. Right, we've only got 15 minutes to go before we get into our six Northern Soul tracks. So I thought, while I'm on this 70s bent thing, let's keep it going with another three. Here's a absolutely brilliant track. Doesn't matter what year you like your music from, this is a pure gem.

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The Chi-Lites, another group that started their career off in the 60s with Eugene Record. But what a great track that was. Stoned Out of My Mind came out on the Brunswick label and recorded in Chicago in 1973. Before that was an absolutely brilliant track, only on an LP, but just recently issued again as a 45, a track called We're Getting Too Close from the Soul Children. And that was recorded in about 1971-72, but they also started their career with Stax in the 60s, and the reason they were actually formed by Isaac Hayes and David Porter, because Sam and Dave had been on the label, but Atlantic had pull them out of Stax and put them back on the Atlantic record label. So Hayes and Porter got together a group basically to take their place, and that was one of the tracks that they produced. We're Getting Too Close from the Soul Children. And we started off in LA with Rhonda Davis, a track that was released on the Duke record label, and an absolute belter as well called Can You Remember? And that actually got played

in the modern room and in the oldies room too. So the northern lads like that as well as the modern people. So there you go. Now it must be time to thank our former patrons, who are Andrew Young, who you will see spinning some tunes at Solar Go-Go on Saturday. Also Dave Sharples, DK Soul DJ out there in Elwood. And thanks for the message, Hutchie. DJ El Bastardo, Fulton Street, Jeff James, Jeremy the Kid Robertson, also John Harper, Louisville Gold, the Modernist DJ out there in Armstrong Creek, also Southside Soul, the Off Topics, and Geelong's Finest, the Sweethearts. Got a record later on by the American Sweethearts, so that'll be coming up shortly. It definitely will. Not in our northern bit, but it will get a spin, definitely. And Tewkesbury Wall from Northcote has become a proud member of Fangit. Excellent stuff. Now, if you want to sign up, just go to the BBS website, jump on board, the membership button's there. It only takes a few moments, and I'll get to read your name out once you've signed up. Also, big thanks to Mark from Garfield. Yeah, we'll have to sit down, get a date to go back down to the Garfield Theatre. Absolutely brilliant venue, so we'll check that out. Don't forget the SMS line here, 0400 03 1067, and it must be getting to this time.

long. Time, my darling, is standing still. Tonight, my love, I believe that we are the only two people in the world. Oh, by the way, did you bring your guitar?

Finishing our Northern Soul bracket off there with a little bit of a group called the Stratoliners. They're out of Georgia, and they recorded that track, What Do You Want With My Love, for Federal Records, which was a part of the King and James Brown thing. Great track, though, from 1971, that one. Still got the sound, though, and it still sounds like a proper Northern stomper. We had the Artistics before that. So many good records out of Chicago, and Marvin Smith doing the lead vocals on that one. Hope We Have, on the flip side of I'm Gonna Miss You, great double sider from 1966. Still in Chicago, still in the same year, with Curtis Mayfield and the Impressions, and a track called Can't Satisfy, which actually got sued for plagiarism on that, and all the royalties went to Holland, Dozier and Holland. The Impressions, of course, Curtis Mayfield, Fred Cash and Sam Gooden, and they made some great stuff. Before that was Jean Standback. That was her first of two records she made in Houston, Texas in 1967. And If I Ever Needed Love, it came out on the Peacock record label. We had Maxine Brown in there with a track on the UK Kent Select record label, and It's Torture, a Rudy Clark pen track, and that was originally released in, or was originally recorded in 1966, but I don't think it got a release till 1985. Well worth getting hold of. And we started off with another one of my new arrivals. This one's definitely going in the bag for Saturday night. Laura Green and Moonlight Music and You. What a belter that is. A Teddy Van production. Came out on the RCA record label in 1967. So I'll see you all at Soul Agogo, and we can all have a good dance to that. Hope you enjoyed our six tracks anyway. We're going to slow it down now, and we're going to slow it down with a Maxine Brown track as well. But first, let me thank our friends for a decade, who are Adrian Goff, Kathy Valentine, Christine Bryan, Craig Filbert, Daryl and Daisy down there in Cowes, also David Johnson in Tanunda, Dylan Whitaker, Fred Bain, Graham Phelps, In Memory of Ralph the Dog, also Ita Whitaker, Jenny Santa Lucia, Joe Anderson, Kathy Evans, Mark Smith, Mr. G.T. Ford Performance, Robert Fumetti, and the Sacred Heart Cricket Club in South Yarra. And last but not least, the man from Seoul, Mr. Justin Roach in Kensington. And they're our friends for a decade. Had some great messages. Keep them coming in. 0400-03-1067. While let's slow it down. Maxine Brown, If You Have No Real Objections. I hope you haven't.

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Norm West. Oh, good sign, eh, for a B-side as well. And that came out on the MOC record label out of Memphis. And just a brilliant little thing, Hey Little Girl, recorded in 1964. And William, Norm West, he actually sang with William Bell in the Del Rios in the early days as well. So it's got a bit of history, but a great song, a great song. Jan Bradley before that, and another, you know, bit of a classic as far as lowrider tracks go. That one there called Curfew Blues came out on the Chess record label, 1964. And we started off with Maxine Brown in 1962. And the track was called If You Have No Real Objections. And that came out on the ABC record label. It was produced by Clyde Otis. And it was recorded in 1962. There you go, so folks. Lindell's in the house, so she will be coming on the airwaves at about 5 o'clock. So don't go away. Loads of more great music for you. And once again, thanks for the messages. Got a nice one off Mary. A nice one off Ed as well. And off Andy. Always good to hear from you. And Carol, of course, who will be coming to Solar Go-Go on Saturday nights as well. And that is a good news. But we're going back to the Motown record label now. Got three tracks here. And I'm sure you're going to enjoy them. This first one from The Temptations.

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Oh, I love that ending. I really do. The spinners there, I just can't help but feel the pain. One of my all-time favourite spinners records, that one recorded in 68 by Motown. And just a belter. We heard Bobby Taylor and the Vancouvers in the middle with their version of A Head Through the Grapevine. That was only on their self-titled LP from 1967. The LP is well worth getting hold of though as well, even if you buy it just for their version. And we started off with The Temptations and My Baby. Beautiful track there, recorded in September 1965. And another bit of magic from that, from a man who Bob Dylan described as the world's greatest living poet. And of course, he was talking about Smokey Robinson, and just great. And now one of our listeners, or two of our listeners out there in Shepparton, telling me that there's a French art exhibition out there. I was planning on coming up in the next couple of weeks to see the Archibalds, but if anybody is interested, well worth a trip up to Shep. It's coming. They've got some good cafes and stuff now up there as well, so check it out. But there's a French art exhibition there and the Aussie Archibald finalists. That's happening in Shepparton. I went up to Bright the other weekend and man, that place was dead. They've had a hard summer and winter with too much heat in summer and too little snow in winter. And of course, they had the mad bloody Desi Freeman in the middle of all that as well. There's no accounting, is there, so, folks? Anyway, our patrons are from Maylands in Western Australia, Mr. Adam Fox, Point Leo Andrew, Brett McPherson, Bronx Boy Jones, Daniel O'Meara, Dave and Andy from Reservoir, also Dave the Evertonian, Come On You Blues.

David Headband Holmes, Dave Wilson, Ed Ball. They haven't got one English player in their squad. Can you believe that? Ed Pickett, Elaine Miller, Ellery Hoskins and Aaron Simpson down in right. Fiona Collier, Jeff Marks, Glenn Butler and Glenn Mansfield. Also Glenn Reynolds and Graham Miles. Hutchie Nine, Ivan Edwards, James Cunningham, Jeffrey Weitzel, Lauren Henderson and Leonard Poole. Yeah, we also have Lee Stewart, Luke Mitchell, Mark Hockner, Mary Navick. Great stuff there. Michael Landgraf, Mick Bench, Mike Essler, Mr. Schmoo is a pet out there in Preston, and Mr. UT Poole in Belfield. We've got Natalie Ramsey, Piola Perez in Huntington Park, California, Paul and Bernadette Van Der Zandt, Peter Nielsen, Randall Smith, Ray Griffith, Richard Ewitt, who's going to be coming in, Richard Thorne, Robin Grace, Roger Wilson, Sean O'Grady, Shane Wright, Stephen Donenson, Steve Taylor, the Brookfield Steve Williams, Sue Langley, Sunshine Cross, Teresa Hanlon out there in Newtown, Tess Healy, Theo van der Werf, Walter Vallis, and last but not least, Mr. Warwick Lawrence. The wonderful patrons to Soul Time. And you can join them. Just jump onto the PBS website. It ain't no hard thing.

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Angus and Julia Stone, Isaiah Rashad, Periphery, Oscar Medkay, Foy Vance and the Paper Kites, Vince Staples, President, Holly Humberstone, Omnipotent Youth Society, Throne, Jonah Murray, Killswitch Engage, and Tix. Plus, Benjamin Clementine, Crash Test Dummies, The Bel Air Lip Bombs, Jordan Rakai, Stand Atlantic, Green Tea Peng, The Rubens, Citizen, Paleface Swiss, and Paul Dempsey's Christmas Karaoke. 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

Yeah, well, they were the New York Sweethearts. We just heard their track called Everybody I Know. And they recorded that for Brunswick Records as well. And that came out in 1963, the Sweethearts, Everybody I Know. We had the Elites before that, which featured a well-known northern singer called Edna Wright. And the track we heard there was called Sir Galahad, came out on Era Records out of New York in 1965. And we started off

in the same year, but in Philadelphia, with Nella Dodds, and one of her one singles, Your Track Back, a Dino Dynamic production. You can't go wrong, can you? Two great sides on this. The flip's called P's and Q's. Well worth picking up. Now, so I see another member here signed up as a passionate member to Fang It, and they are Alien Spaces in Coburg North. Well done, guys. Good to read your name out. I wish I was reading a Cell Time one out, but not to worry. Good to see Dorking Wanderer's going to get a Guernsey at Solar Go-Go on Saturday night. Come up and say hello, Gavin. Be good to meet you. And Ed, of course, he likes the Spinners, doesn't he? Can always please Ed, play a Spinners track. And like Ed, I never, ever actually got to see them perform live either. I don't know whether they actually ever came to the UK, and I haven't been to Trumpland, so what can you do? Right, where are we going now? Instrumental. We haven't played one for a few weeks. Here's one. It's called 98 Cents Plus Tax.

Mary Love giving you some good advice for Saturday night. Dance, children, dance. That came out on the Modern Record label back in 1966, recorded in LA. Again, another one of Mary Love's great double-siders on the label, and recorded in 1966. Before that, we had The Butlers, which, of course, is Frankie Beverly in The Butlers, but he didn't have his name at the front in them days. He actually wrote the track as well. The track was called She Tried to Kiss Me. It came out on the Liberty Bell record label in 1963. Good sound, isn't it, considering it's so early? And we started off with the Detroit City Limits, a track that was arranged by the legendary Mike Terry. And it came out on the OK record label and was recorded in Chicago in 1968. Magic stuff. Our friends for life, these wonderful people who've gone the full Monty, as they say. They are Alexander Marriott in Barwon Heads, Ben Totti in Collingwood, DJ Lady Soul in Hyatt, and Danielle S. in Faulkner. Also David Reeder in Brunswick and Hugo T. Armstrong in Point Lonsdale. We've got Jimmy Rogers in Safety Beach and Carl Lattice in Richmond, as well as Les Sim in Point Lonsdale, Luke Saunders in Cardinia, and Neil Shepherd in Pasco Vale. We have Nikita and Mieta Radzik in Yarraville, Paul Cousins in St Kilda East, Paul Cridge over in Adelaide, Dr. Roy Wilkinson in Essendon West, and finally Soul Man Stephen Williams, who you can catch every Sunday down at Old Plates. And he's from Brunswick, and they are my wonderful friends for life. Well, Lindell's in there. She's all ready to go. They won't let me play any more records till next week, but I will do that. Looking forward to catching up with you all on Saturday night at Solar Go-Go. So take care. So

Hello, good afternoon. How you doing out there? It's just about 1 and a bit minutes past 5 o'clock on this Wednesday afternoon. Come on, baby. There you are. Hitting buttons, but not hitting them tough enough. That's all right. Let's get through the next 2 hours together, shall we? Lindell is my name. The Afterglow Radio Show is the name of the program. Ticking over at 5 o'clock on a Wednesday, each and every Wednesday. And I'm very grateful to be in the hot seat yet again this week. And baton changing from Vince the Prince, the last 2 hours of Soul Time. How joyful, how soulful, and how fantastic that we can do it all over again Saturday night. Very excited about Solar Go-Go this Saturday night. Have you got your tickets? I'm opening from 8 p.m. Doors open. I will be greeting you from the stage with a drink in my hand, 45s on the turntables, and encouraging you to get on in nice and early, get yourself a drink, pop yourself a space on the dance floor, and get buckled in for a great night. A Solar Go-Go. Vince will be there. Lady Love Potion will be there. DJ Manchild as well. Miss Goldie, Andrew Young. It is going to be so much fun. So yes, make sure you do turn up. So I'll see you on Saturday night, Vince. It'll be a lot of fun. But the next 2 hours, you, me, no guests and just tunes. Lots of new music to get to between now and 7 o'clock. Most of that happening in the middle and in the second hour. So I felt like when I woke up this morning, it was going to be maybe a slower start to the show and possibly opening with, oh, it's raining again, because my goodness. The rain and the chilliness of today has almost made us feel like we're going backwards a bit. But the sun's out, and even though it is cool, blue skies do make me feel like the right thing to do on a Wednesday is to play you a little bit of disco. So let's kick off, shall we, with a bit of Say She She out of Brooklyn, New York City, from their Cut and Rewind release. This is a great track of theirs called Disco Life, came out just last year. Oh yeah. If you like, feel like reaching out to me on the text line, you know I'd love to hear from you. 0400 03 1067. If not, all good. Just turn this up and enjoy. You're on the Afterglow.

Everything for me, that track. The Patchouli Brothers, they're out of Canada. Such a sensational track. I found it on the Disco Selections Part 1 GAM compilation, which is just a delight from start to finish. A delight indeed. All Good Things, the name of it. We kicked off with Say She from Cut and Rewind from last year. A track called Disco Life, keeping that disco vibe. But this time now, doing it in Lagos. What a great, another wonderful album indeed. Many of us have this on vinyl. This is called Colourful Environment from Gobega Adeleja. That's how I'm saying it. Either which way, it's up on the playlist if you want to get the correct spelling and so on. But Colourful Environment is a great track. Let's turn it up. You're on the Afterglow Radio Show. Thank you for your text coming through on 0400 03 1067.

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I don't know how or why, but I always get drawn to wanting to sing that song, driving really, really slowly at a sunset. I know, it's just a little bit nostalgic. 1972, taking you back to a band called Looking Glass, some very classic rock there for your listening pleasure. And yeah, why not? Brandy, you're a fine girl, in love with the sailor whose true love is the sea. I remember it popping up when I was watching season 2 of Euphoria, and it just has not left my brain ever since. And I keep coming back to it. I know, I know. I am daggy though at heart. Hopefully you are too. Before that, we did hear a wonderful track from the Womack Sisters out on the Daptone record label, a track called If I Let You. And staying in the Daptone type of vibe is this track from Napoleon Demps. It's a track called It's So Hard. Oh yes. 27 minutes past 5 o'clock here on the Afterglow.

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3: when you first meet. Thank you, Richie, and thank you, Paul M. Yeah, something I'm really excited to get to. The next bracket is rather upbeat, so buckle in. Kicking off with brand new music from the band Local

outfit called Intermood, of whom we have played many, many times here on the Afterglow and across many, many shows on PBS FM. But they are shifting gears, and I'm pretty

Let me tell you, if you're enjoying it, listening, coming out of your radio, it's much, much better in real life. I speak of Twinkle Digits, such a fantastic live act. And if you haven't seen them before, why don't you get along to Shot Kickers on November 14? It's a Saturday afternoon, 2:30 through till 5 p.m. Special guests, Mystery Daughter and Electric Self. My goodness, all good times. 2 o'clock show on a Saturday. You can't go wrong. Before that, before the wonderful sounds of Twinkle Digits, we did hear from Flamingo Pier out of New Zealand. And I reckon it's maybe the fourth week in a row I have played this track for you, Glow Down. It's just fantastic. I really, really love it. It's become a bit of an afterglow staple at the moment as sort of the warm weather kicks off and the blue skies and the sun is up a little bit later. I keep turning to this track and I'll continue to if that is your

0: thing, then that is a good thing. Before that, and I think we did kick off this little section of Tunage with a track, a new music from Intermood. And good news, if you're an Intermood fan, they're going to be part of the Melbourne International Jazz Festival. They're going to be the opening act for Big Yuki, which is on Friday the 16th of October at Max Watts. But they're also, may I say, part of the When Pigs Fly lineup, which is our New Year's Eve party happening at Collingwood Farm. Collingwood Children's Farm, in fact. All right, stick around. I've got music to get to on the other side of this from Black Cab. Don't go anywhere.
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0: Sensational. I love it when I have listeners who just love music that they hear through the show, and they hear the music come on and they're like, is this Twinkle Digits? Question mark. Yes, it is, my friends at the Glanfield crew. I knew your ears would prick up. Get on down to that show at Shockkickers next month. It'll be a good time. Hey, around this time, 10 to 6 o'clock, I like to stop and thank my performer members. They are at the very top of that list. And proud also, Agostino, Boggle, Brian Eldorado and the Tuesday People, Bumpy, Cardigan Weather, CJ Comerford and the Supertones, Cooking on Three Burners, Danny Walsh Band's DJ Lady Soul, Drop Keys, Emma Peel, Fred Rowan, Greg Norton Smith, Hayden Meggett, Jack Howard, Jerry, Kylie Aldous, Lady Love Potion, Love Action, Love and the Weather, Mondo Freaks, Moods of Love, Pablo and Maybell, The Best Kittens, Rubita, Steppers, The Meltdown, The Night Parrots and The 7-Ups. As I scroll on down to my friends for a decade, Belinda Kite, Billy Boom Shakalaka May Powell, Christiana McCudden, Lottie Boom Chicka Rocka Grace Powell, Matthew Church, Mike Sewell, Miranda Robinson, Sam Healy and Stephen Davies. Wonderful friends for a decade. My friend for life is Sitting Solo, Mr. Roger Jones. 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And those guys really digging deep. Friends for life and friends for a decade. We love it. 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Why don't you trundle your way to the website, hit that membership button and find out how you can connect yourself even closer to this station. And when I say close, I mean you are the blood and bone of it, because we are listener funded and you, my friends, are the listeners. So let's make that connection even deeper. Your funds mean we stay on air. It's good stuff. It's a good way to go. Here we go. I was very, very keen to share this track with you again. I have played it a few times, but it's been a few weeks and I want to come back to it, because Black Cab are going to be playing at the Northcote Social Club on November 1, which is a Sunday. They did sell out their show, I think it was last month or earlier this month. It was last month. And a great show up in Sydney as well that I was lucky enough to head up and catch. So it is pretty much a single launch for this one, and there is a new album coming out next year. This single track called Strange Attraction comes out of the gates like an absolute stallion. I love it. Great sounds. All 7 minutes of it. It's going to tick us over into the second hour of the Afterglow this afternoon. 0400 03 1067, if you feel like reaching out on the text line. If not, no worries. Just turn off your radio.

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0: It'd be.
1: She's out of Sydney. Her name is Ofri, and it's brand new music, almost too new, my goodness, not coming out till the 25th of September. The single is called Senses. Very, very nice. The album, or the EP, called Undergrowth, and that'll be out in November. More on that in the coming weeks. Before that, we went all the way back to 1993. My goodness, Bjork's debut. What a beautiful album it is. And shared the track Crying with you, and then we stepped a little closer to current day, but still quite some time away. My goodness, My Morning Jacket back in 2005. I remember when this album came out, Zed, incredible album. I shared with you Wordless Chorus, and then going back only 3 weeks ago, but an artist who has been performing and making music for over 30 years, Saul Williams, new album called Leap Life, and I shared with you the track called The Dagger. Delightful. Before that, I think, and somewhere in between, we may have had the very nice sounds of our favourite friends, and I do adore them so much, New Order, taking a little bit of a nostalgic turn there with Blue Monday, and Black Cab at the very, very top with Strange Attraction. I've got to say, very nice to get some texts, especially this one. Hey, yeah, Go Lindell, given me the opportunity to explain to my little one about the transition of Joy Division to New Order. Incredible. That what a great opportunity. Great. I'm going to sit down and tell you a very sad story, but it ends up really great for other people, and especially us music listeners who are so grateful that Joy Division didn't sort of pack up when that devastating situation happened with their lead singer. But my goodness, what a band. And still playing. My goodness, saw them only a couple of years ago up in Sydney when they came to town. So very good. Yes, lots of you loving a bit of New Order there. 182 saying very nostalgic, taking me back to my teens. Shedding one out to Alex as well, Alex Lowe, who was enjoying the tail end of that, catching it and enjoying the sounds on the Afterglow this afternoon. Shout-outs to Russ, who is tuning in from up north, which is always delightful, up there in Kingscliff, New South Wales. Could even be in Queensland. I think it's northern New South Wales, but correct me if I am wrong. Happy to be corrected on 0400 03 1067. Doing special shout-outs to Belinda, who is tuning in, running into a wine room to catch up with a friend for dinner after being sick and missing heaps of shows. I am feeling for you, but glad you are well on the mend and getting your social life back on track. And shout-outs to 974, who is really enjoying the cranked-up tunes a little earlier and then had it wind all down. I'm sorry if I set you up for a fall. He said the vibe got to 11 there for a moment and then turned right back down again. Don't you worry. It's always a good time here on the Afterglow. We like the highs and the lows, all the feelings. You've got to make room for each and every one of them. That is the journey of the Afterglow. So I'm hoping wherever you may find yourself, we can get you back up to 11 in no time at all. Black
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1: Thank you, Sarah Kurt and Rachel. Last week on the show, I shared this track with you and I want to share it with you again for good reason too. 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That is this Friday, my friends. Grace Mitchell, Daughter of the King, a wonderful album that is out on Cheer Squad Records and Tapes. I'm going to share the track with you called Baseball Hat, and we're going to roll into the last half hour of the program, the Afterglow Radio Show, this afternoon.

Recently did a Studio 5 Live, Juice Webster, on the wonderful program that is on a Tuesday called Underground Love. Very nice stuff there. Very nice to be sharing that particular track with you. Kind of Fantasy, the name of it. It's the single from the album that's coming out very, very soon, out on Cohort record label on the 30th of October. Something to look forward to there. But yeah, do listen back to that Studio 5 Live. If you missed it last Tuesday, Tuesday, September 8th from 3 o'clock. Good times. Very nice times. Before that, we heard from a band called Wintermelon, a track I've been trying to get to the last couple of weeks, getting it to you this afternoon, a track called See You Around. And you can see them around at the Last Chance Rock and Roll Bar this

0: Friday night, September. Oh, it came out last September on the 12th. That's why I've been trying to get to it. But you can catch them, as I said, this Friday night at Last Chance Rock and Roll Bar. And shout outs to Ella, who's very cool for getting me across her wonderful music there with Wintermelon. More from them, I am sure, on the Afterglow. The Cat's Meow before that, music that came out just this month, their album and title track, When You Smiled and Turned Away, at the very top of that bracket from Grace Mitchell and Baseball Hat from the album Daughter of the King. And as I said, tune in tomorrow to Radio City, where Crispy will be chatting to Grace all things Daughter of the King and her upcoming album launch at Shock Kickers very, very soon. All right, getting close towards 7 o'clock. Not many minutes left of the program, but a few tracks we can squeeze in between now and then. Stick around.
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What a bit of a treat getting brand new music from Bad Bangs. I love Bad Bangs. It's so nice to hear new music from them. A track called Playbook. And before that, we heard from another local artiste by the name of Luke Francis. He put this track out called Anyway earlier in the year. And we're giving it another push because it's a damn fine sounding track. Good on you, Luke Francis. And thank you, Bad Bangs, for your brand new music. It's lots of new music here this afternoon on the Afterglow. I've got to say, very nice to be sharing tunage with you. Very nice to hear from you on the text line as well. Shout outs to 113 who said, hey, who was that Frenchy Housey song before New Order? I missed it in the reader. My friend. Write it down. Black Cab, who are going to be playing the Northcote Social Club November 1, which is on a Sunday. Come on down. I will be there front and center. Let's have a boogie together. I love this one as well. Saw New Order, Crystal Ballroom, St Kilda in 1980, pre-Blue Monday. Great gig. The sound was so loud, it blew the wax out of my ears. It's fantastic. Very, very cool. Hey, I want to say a very special thank you for coming on board and welcome to the family. Michael Rayo in Richmond, who proudly signed up to the station as a whole this hour. We are super grateful to you, people like you, and all things membership. Thank you, Michael Rao. You're a superstar down there in Richmond. Thanks for tuning in. Thanks for supporting the station as a whole. We do appreciate you and we need you, as I said. Listener funded, my goodness. It's all things listener funded. If you feel that extra feeling when the music comes out of the radio, it makes you feel connected. Well, mate, we are ticking the box, aren't we? But the only way we can do that is if you allow us to get in here, turn the lights on, turn on the record players, flip open the laptops and turn on the mics. That is electricity. That is a lot of people power. And it does cost us money. Yes, it's free to listen, but it's certainly not free to run. So pbsfm.org.au, if that matters to you, like it has to so many wonderful people who continue to support this station. If you've been listening for a while and wondering how you can get closer, my friend, get closer, become a member. Can't get any closer than that. All right, around this time, I like to stop and say a big thank you to my patrons. At the very top of that list is Alex Lowe, Andrew Delaney, Ava Sutherland Hope, Bridget Crisfield, C. Hutchie, Chris Stewart, Daniel Lyons, David and Andy in Reservoir, Elena Firth McCoy, Gary Laidlaw, Groovy Drew,

Gus the Scruffy Bassett, Harvey Dog, Jennifer Caniston, Jim Shaw, Joanna Roach, Jude Leon, Cranksky Cranger, the advocate for the Chee Weenie, Megan Tucker, Monique Hook, Rainbow Wildcat, Rennie Boy and Sunny Boy, Robin Lim, Ross Jennings, Sasha Sawyer Crombie, Shannon Mendoza Trotman, Simone Walsh and Smoocher Face. My business supporters are Damon Hughes, Marriage Celebrant, Donna Cameron, Personal Style and Colour Analysis, Ethical Clothing Australia, Labour in Vain Hotel, Marcus Roberts Architect, My Cozy Castle, Rosie & Co. 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And shout-outs to JP in Brunswick, who I promise I will listen to that Keith Urban Yacht Rock album. I promise. I've promised for a few weeks now. Just somehow slides out of my head when I leave the station. I'll write it down. All right, then I'll possibly listen to it and I'll come back to you. I promise. All right, where are we at? 5 minutes left of the show. And I do know I had a text earlier in the program who was saying, am I looking forward to the fact that Beck is putting out a brand new album later on this week? I most certainly am. I most certainly am. And one of the highlights is seeing that man perform. And I thought I would end the show not with a track from the new album, but perhaps a track from Morning Phase, because it is such a beautiful track. It sends you in all the right feels, as it should. Called Morning, even though we are certainly dipping into the evening and most certainly into the time we like to call boss action. Miss Goldie is over in Adelaide this week, so we say a very big welcome to the hot seat next door, Larry Quicksticks, who is more than capable of doing most things on this world, including running the universe and all things important, but certainly steering the good ship boss action for the next hour. You're in very safe hands, my friends. Speaking of safe hands, come and catch me when I'm my most vulnerable between 8 and 9 at the Nightcat. I'm opening Solar Go-Go this weekend. So come and give me a smile, give me a nudge, give me a wink and give me a cuddle at the other side. It's not my favourite thing to DJ in front of people. I'm like hiding behind the mic in a studio at the station. But I got to say, it's Solar Go-Go and sometimes you got to put your big girl pants on and play all the soul music that you love in front of people staring at you. Sure, it's going to be fun. But most importantly, if you're there, it's going to be great. So come on down, grab your tickets and I will see you Saturday night. 8 o'clock, doors open. I'll be first one there. I'll greet you. I'll give you a big smile. Otherwise, if you can't come, don't you worry. I'll be back here next Wednesday from 5 o'clock. Thank you so much for your company. And stick around for Boss Action and Larry Quicksticks. I'll catch you soon. Take care.

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1: You're tuned in to Boss Action with Miss Goldie. Journey across Black America through the 60s and the 70s as I mine my 45 collection for the platter.

Good evening. You're tuned into PBS 106.7. My name is Larry. Filling in for Miss Goldie on this cold Wednesday evening. Before I go any further, big thank you to Lindell. Holy dooly, got me blushing with that little intro back there. Thank you. If you would like to listen back to the fantastic previous 2 hours of the Afterglow, head to the website pbsfm.org.au and you can listen back to tonight's or any of Lindell's shows for up to about 6 months, I believe. In terms of what we'll be listening to tonight, just packed a bag full of 45s. On the slower tip for most of it, but we're going to be starting off with some stuff from Hope Street. We're going to be working our way through some Numero Group, some Body Recording Company, and some Athens of the North record labels, and some Power Function, just to name a few. If you'd like to get in touch, 0400-03-1067 is the number to do so, just as Steve Cons in Clayton has done. Hello, Steve. It's a pleasure to be back.

0: recording company's little 7-inch box set. Prior to that, we heard from Johnny Benavidez and Cold Diamond and Mink with Tell Me That You Love Me. Before that, of course, was Sunny and the Sunliners Cross My Heart, taken from a Big Crown reissue. And before that, we heard another unknown artist off the same body recording company 7-inch box set, and that was Goodbye Baby. And of course, we opened up the show with 2020 track from local outfit Karate Boogaloo featuring Danielle Ponder, and that was titled Look Around. And I believe the drummer Hudson has texted in, Khan the Boogers. Gotta send a lot of love out to Jack Strawn, who's texted in, and to number ending in 622. Thank you for your lovely messages. We're going to come back after a couple from our sponsors. Don't go anywhere.
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2: 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Rum ahoy!

0: For the Love of You from Family Underground, that one out on Power Function Records, a big, big favorite of mine. Of course, prior to that, we heard from Love Apple with There's No Answer Without You, sending that one out to number 363, sorry, Zamunda. And of course, to Lady Love Potion, who's texted in saying she's got to pause her Solar Go-Go prep. Welcome, welcome. What an honor to have you along. And sending some love all the way over to Berlin. Rainy Berlin, Jane Stretch and Woody. We are going to come back after a few messages. Don't go anywhere.
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This track here is Human from Brief Encounter, brought out on the PMD record label. Gotta send some love out to Ali Curry for giving me this 45 a few years ago. Prior to this, we heard from the Ambassadors with their 1969 track, Ain't Got the Love of One Girl on My Mind. And of course, before that was Aaron Neville with Hercules. And before that, For the Love of You by Family Underground. That gorgeous, gorgeous Isley Brothers cover.

Thank you.

E.L. Field's Gospel Wonders, Heaven Bound, this track, featuring a very, very young Sharon Jones. This one put out by Daptone a few years back. Prior to this, we heard from Papa Bear and his Cubs with The Sweetest Thing at This Side of Heaven. Before that was The Invincibles' Can't Win. Of course, before that, The Carmels, As Long As I've Got You. Gonna send a lot of love out to number ending in 956, number ending in 666, picking up on that Wu-Tang sample, Sim. Of course, sending some love out to CQ and Honey too. This is the Como Mamas. Come out the wilderness.

Go send some love out to Stucky on the text line. Hello. Number ending in 311. Thank you for your lovely message. I'm going to take this time to thank the wonderful people that support Boss Action, starting with the performer members, Andrew K and the Imperatives, Brenda, aka Huddy Winkle, Dave Boots, Dave Bowman, David and Curtis, the Cutest Kittens, DJ Johnny El Pajaro, Eugene Hamilton and the Money, Heater, Josh Teske, Kurt Rainbow, Kylie Aldist, Miss Lily Pilly, Pablo and Maybell, Soul Messin Records, and Steppers. And I'm going to thank the patron members here, Arthur Dumoulin Gaffney, Belinda Kate, Bronx the Dog, Jack and Guillermo, the Cheeky Dogs, Jürgen Schaub, Kirsten Atkinson, Lily Pookie, Luella Bateson, Nick Wolsterholm, Paul Ellis, Pin, Rani the Golden Retriever, Steve, Constantinopolis, sorry I mispronounced that, the Betty Rumblers, Classic Car and Cycle Club, and business members Hawker Hall in Melbourne and Le Splendide in South Yarra. And our friends for a decade, Andrew Seekers, Boris Purr, Brooks, Doogie Pepperoni, Hugo the Cat, Ike and Lola Mutt, Jan Fletcher, Julian Hopper, Christina and Dan Simpson, Martin Van Der Schoot, Mussy the Dog, Rick Howe, Stephen Davies, The Man from Seoul, Justin Roche, the Mixtress DJ, Tom Bentley, Will Horton, and who else have we got here? Brother Jim? CQ and Honey the Dog, Downtown Don, Eugene Chin, Fred Mitchell and Sally Stevens. That's about it from me for tonight. We're going to go on out with Bobby Orozco's cover of Sunny in the Sunliners, Should I Take You Home? You're in good company with Bleeding Black Heart's review coming up in just under 2 minutes. My name's Larry. Thanks for joining me.

Hello. Greetings, one and all. Welcome to yet another edition of Bleeding Black Hearts Review here on PBS. My name is Kristen, and for the next 2 hours, I'm bringing you goth rock, dark wave, synth pop, EBM, industrial, post punk, and 80s as well. Before we get started, massive shout out to Quick Sticks for filling in on boss action for the last hour. I assume Goldie's back next week. Yes, she is apparently. Make sure you come back and hear what rad little platters she has on offer. Don't forget, at any time during the show, of course, you can text in and say hello. 0400-03-1067 is the number. If you're overseas, you pop a +61 in front of that. And how do you like this? 2 minutes into the show and I haven't heard from Mark and V yet. Maybe you really did give up. Not cool. Anyway, let's get into the tune, shall we? Have a new one from Swedish band Then Come Silence, who have a new album on the way. This was the latest single they've released. It's called Remaker Redeemer here on PBS.

yeah. Out of France, 1995, Brotherhood of Pagans with Resurrection. Before that, out of Mexico, Imam Coli with Lust. And before that, out of Belgium, Erato with Amnesia. Started off with a brand new one from Sweden's Then Come Silence remaker. Redeemer is the name of the tomb. Requiem Ballroom is the name of the forthcoming album. And from the singles that have been released so far, it's going to be a banger, it sounds like. Shout out to a couple of texter inners, 836. You're welcome. And to Kevin, the lovely Kevin. Go on with your bad self. Want to know if I'll be at the New Order this weekend. Indeed, I will be. I'm DJing it, in fact. More about that later. Anyone else who wants to text in, 0400-03-1067 is the number. Going to carry on with our old school goth rock for a little while with German act Love Like Blood with their tune Doomsday from back 1989 here on Bleeding Black Hearts Review.

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cinematic, not aptly named, Cinema Strange with Mound Shroud. That was from back in 2000. Before that, The Dream Disciples with Sun Dance, or some people just call them Dream Disciples, and started that off with Love Like Blood and Doomsday. Shout out to Mr. Wayne all the way up in sunny Queensland. Going to see Lebanon Hanover tomorrow night, are you? And yeah, it should be a good gig if it's anything like last time. So enjoy that t-shirt, maybe skip the side of depression. Anybody else going to see Lebanon Hanover this week? They're doing a real whirlwind tour, aren't they? Tomorrow Brisbane, Friday here, Saturday Sydney. When do these people sleep? Anyway, 0400-03-1067 is the number if you want to text in and let us know if you're going or what else is happening. Going to carry on with the review here. Let's hear some 80s stuff for a while, shall we? From sometime between 1984 and 1988, never quite sure, Corps Diplomatique with Marie Eve here on PBS.

Shout out to a bunch of texter inners there on the text line. Hello to Owen. And yes, we'll see you at Lebanon Hanover. And also shout out to Mike over in the ATLG.

USA, glad that you enjoyed it when you saw them over there. And yeah, we really liked them last time they were here. It was a couple of years ago now. So it's cool that they're coming back. So we'll have a report next week for that. Shout out to Chris, who's texted in. And your wife's got the lurgy, huh? I've been lucky. I've dodged it so far. My partner's had it. But, you know, anyway, hopefully the tunes are making her feel a little bit better. And a shout out to Party Bus 901. Boop, boop. Have I seen the Dracula musical? I have, actually. I saw it. I think it was last year when it came around. I saw it then. So, yes, I'm glad that you enjoyed that. It was a bit of a... Actually, I think the one I went to was a ballet. Maybe that's what it was. Anyway, enough about that. Anybody else who wants to text in, it's 0400-03-1067. We had a little 80s and 80s-inspired block there, starting off with Corps Diplomatique and Marie Eve. And after that, A Flock of Seagulls with You Can Run from back in 1982. After that, a Canadian act, Modele, not sure how you pronounce it, with Forever Sacred, more recent, from last year. And that last one was a Dutch act, let's see if I can pronounce this, Des Interesse or something. I can't pronounce the name of the song. Never mind. It'll be online. You can check it out. Let's go to more unpronounceable stuff with Past Self. They're Korean but American. The tune is called Jimul, I believe, because they were gracious enough to write it in Roman characters next to the Korean characters. But anyway, this is a recent tune of theirs to start us off on some dark wave stuff. Here you go.

0: Beatles.
1: Out of the US, that's Aurat with Can You Hear Me from back in 2021. Interesting artist. She mixes a lot of Urdu language and lyricism into her work, I guess drawing on her culture there. And yeah, she's got some really cool stuff up on Bandcamp if you're in the mood for something like that. And before that, off of the new album from Actors, that was Object of Desire. Before that, Blood Club with Forever, and started that off with Past Self and Jemul. And a shout out to Zach, who is also going to be at Lebanon Hanover on Friday. Like, the whole gang's going to be there, so that'll be fun to see everybody on Friday night there. Looking forward to it. And a shout out to 918, who texted in

How good were the Damned on Sunday? Very good. Very good. And supposedly the last time we're going to see them down here. Yeah, but you know how that goes. How many farewell tours have you been to, huh? And, oh, the concert question from Mike in the ATL. What concert do I most regret missing? You know, there's a few, but the one that immediately comes to mind that's actually relevant to the show here is about, it was before the pandemic, so it would be like 6 or 7 years ago now. I was offered a PBS pass to see The Soft Moon. So I would have got to go for free, but it was on a night that I just was not in the mood to go out. I can't remember why. I just said, meh, that was a mistake, wasn't it? So that was my one and only chance, and I missed it. So, you know, that's a regret. I've got a few others, but I'll have to think on that for a bit. What concert do you regret missing out on? 0400-03-1067 is the number. Going to head down our EBM Industrial Road for a little while with a new one from Robots in Love out of New Zealand. They've put out a single. One of the songs was remixed by Cyrus right here in Melbourne, and that's the one I'm going to play tonight. So Cease and Desist from Robots in Love as remixed by Cyrus here on PBS.

0: you remember the last time you were happy?
1: Yeah, if I look deep and deep into my mind, I know there is a feeling that I really need to find. If something is good, is it better if it's a lot? But honestly, is it something I can stop?

You remember how, like, in the 80s, if you're old enough, when the hair metal bands would do a power ballad, like, trying to be, like, serious, emotional, slower song? I feel like that's Skinny Puppy's version of that, trying to do the power ballad for the industrial band. But anyway, before that, Liebach with Alle gegen Alle. And before that, Noise Unit with Corroded Decay, going back to 1992 with that one. And before that, Stabbing Westward, from their album Wither from 1996, which has just been re-released with a remastered version. And that tune, Crushing Me, was from that remastered version. And started that off with a new one from New Zealand's Robots in Love, Cease and Desist. That was the Cyrus remix. And a shout out to James texting in, enjoying that Cubanate song there. I missed that. Cubanate, In Between Robots and Love and Stabbing Westward. That was Oxacetylene there. And yeah, and a shout out to 515, who texted in that their greatest concert regret was not going to Drab Majesty in Perth. Of course, pandemic got in the way of that, I guess. It sounds like that's unfortunate. That really messed up a lot of things, didn't it? I don't even want to get into the things that we were booked into that we had to cancel for that. But anyway, anyone else who wants to text in, it's 0400-03-1067. Going to carry on now with some 80s stuff. Let's go back to 1981 with Fra Lippo Lippi and A Moment Like This. They're out of Norway here on The Review.

0: Tune into Junkyard each Thursday at 7 p.m. to hear a one-hour special featuring a different artist each week. 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

0: Peter Bradley. It's a nocturnal groove between the hours of 10 and midnight each Wednesday. It will make your socks happy. This is Comrade Zero. Da, da.
1: Everybody needs happy socks, so make sure you stay tuned for Club It to Death coming up next with the one and only Pete Bramley. Always a fascinating show that he has in store. I don't know how he does it every week playing only Australia, New Zealand stuff. No idea, but he does. Impressive. It is time to acknowledge the member supporters of Bleeding Black Hearts Review, which I will do right after I back announce those songs. Started off with Fra Lippo Lippi, A Moment Like This from 1981. After that, 60th Parallel with One Day from 1988. And after that, Lung Overcoat with Internal Silence from 83. Except for the first one out of Norway, they were all from the US. So, our member supporters are... Performer members, Blood in the Champagne, Chiron, Enzo, Aaron Will Be Mad, House of Hella, Kulus, Ontic, Pablo and Maybell, Palliative, Remit, Schwarzer Amor, Subterfuge, Suburban Spell, The Borderland, The Boy Likes Blondes, The New Order, User, and Velatine, who incidentally are looking for a new vocalist. So if you're looking for a band, get in touch with Velatine. Patron members are... Cisco the Scaredy Cat, David Hancock, Ginger Harry and the Spook, Jay Sconce, Mr. Ween... Old Man Lang, Owen Williams, Pajama People, sorry, I keep doing that, it's Pajama Kelpie, Sophie, Spooks the Ska Cat, Winnie Clark Howe, and Kepper the Scarab Beetle, Businesses, Hex, Clifton Hill, Murrumbina, Industrial Spray Painting, Friends for a Decade, Justin Wood, Noel Maloney, Remington, Simon Giddings, and Friend for Life, John Mazels, all awesome sauce. If you feel like signing up, pbsfm.org.au has got all the info. All the membership levels and whatnot, and not long now before we have our annual spring fundraiser campaign, actually, throughout October. So if you are thinking about signing up, you can wait till then, and you get a nifty little tote bag with your membership. Gigs to get out to this weekend, of course, as I mentioned earlier, Friday, Lebanon, Hanover are playing at 170 Russell, and not sold out. It sold out last time, but not this time. So if you're on the fence, you can still go. The New Order is on this Saturday at Pandora, and yes, I will be DJing, and I'm on nice and early, a very civilized hour this time, I think at 11, but come down from 9 when it opens, always really good time. Sunday at the Forum, Health are playing. I do believe that is sold out, though, so if you're going, have fun. If you want to go and you don't have a ticket, try Tixel or somewhere, but yeah, I think we're all going to be deader than dead on Monday. It's going to be an epic weekend, so make sure you get out to something or other that's happening this weekend. It's time for me nearly to get out of here and hand you off for Pete and Club It to Death. Make sure you stay tuned. I will leave you tonight with a classic from Clan of Xymox. A Day was the tune from back in 1983's Subsequent Pleasures. Playlist will be up on the website momentarily. And thanks to everybody who texted in during the night. Back at you next week. Bye.

Yeah. G'day and welcome to Club It to Death. That was Tism and that's Let's Club It to Death, live in 91. And yes, my name's Pete. This is Club It to Death. All outsider underground recordings from Australia and Aotearoa. And yeah, I'm your host for the next 2 hours here on 106.7 FM. Broadcasting for you tonight on the traditional lands of the Woiwurrung and Wurundjeri people of the Kulin Nation. Huge thanks to Kristen for the past 2 hours of Bleeding Black Heart's review. What a great show. Thanks heaps, mate. And yeah. And yeah, shout out to Kevin. Hope to hear you on the airwaves soon, mate. And yeah. Catch Kristen next week from 8 p.m. and yeah, Bleeding Black Heart's review. What a great show it is. Thanks so much, mate. All right. Got a bit of a mix box of sounds tonight. No real new releases, just a whole range of recordings from the past and generally in a sort of dark ambient. Noisy, experimental, loop-based sounds, and just some, you know, just weird abstract shit. And it's going to be a fun little ride, I guess. So, yeah, thanks for listening in, dear listener. Just want to acknowledge lovely people who are performer members to Club It to Death, and more importantly, PBS. We got Alexander Sims, Battery Acid Sound System, Doc Dorb, Hobbies Galore, Milk Bar Gang, Perfect Whip, and Scattered Order. As well as friend for a decade, Emily Labetsis. Thank you so much. Alrighty. Let's go back to 1983. And I just love this tune. And it's from one of my favourite Aussie 80s post-punk bands. Just really amazing. They're called Nouveau Bloc. They're from Adelaide. And this is an instrumental number that it's just brilliant. They've got such a mystique sort of to them. And they didn't release much, but look them up. And yeah, the late, is it her name?

It was Vicky Rowland, the singer who passed away, but anyway, you won't hear her voice on this track. Anyway, here's Nouveau Bloc. You're on PBS, Club It to Death. Lock it in, mate. Turn it up.

0: windy. Not a puker. Helicopter. I work with this stuff. Do this fire content. To its head. We want to say no to And the Sky Television. Destroy an organic trick. Make high from multicolored cordials. They need a very large pinch spiel. Attack to its head. We want to say no to undisguised deadly beast.
1: Say no! You are-

on PBS Radio, Club to Death. If you're wondering what the hell that was Volvox, the legendary Volvox. A Melbourne-based group and mainly active during the 90s and, featured Glenn Norman, Anthony Riddle, Adam Park, Dave Taskus from Adelaide's Grong Grong from the 80s, but Volvox, just a strange band. We heard the track Putrid Helicopter from their 2002 record Bad Earth. I think that was via either Spill Label or Jewel Plover, I forget which, but and before Volvox was Alzheimer Blanks, Nick and Rich as a duo who've been operating for, 5-10 years or longer as Alzheimer Blanks, and from the new record More Is More from the Index Clean label. It's a new release, came out a couple of months ago on CD. Looks gorgeous. Rich has done amazing artwork on there, and that track was Belly that we heard from Alzheimer Blanks. And at the top, just a really stunning track, I reckon, from Nouveau Bloc, 1983, if you'd believe, from Adelaide. Just a great band, and it's so criminal that they're not really known, and they only put out like 1-7 and a couple of compilation tracks, but anyway, it's trying to keep that flame alive.

All right, as I said, just quite a mixed box tonight. Lots of dark ambient and strange experimental stuff. Here's a couple of artists from Tassie that we're going to hear. Two longer pieces. This is Super Going. This is from a record that came out earlier this year. Really awesome one called Sound Torture. And yeah, we're going to hear the track called Slept All The Way In. And thanks for listening in, dear listener. If you want to get in touch, the text line is 0400 03 1067. And yeah, great soundtrack to taking the wrong turn off to the Westgate. Oh no, I hate the Westgate. All the best, mate. Thanks for getting in touch, but I hope this show puts you back on the right path or the right road. Thanks to Rick for getting in touch from Battery Acid Sound System. Thanks so much, Rick. Nice to hear from you, mate. And to 052 getting in touch earlier. What version of the recording is different to the album? If you're still tuned in, that was a TISM live recording. It's 1991 from the Old Greek Theatre. There's a video of it on YouTube. They're all in purple outfits and there's a mock debate going on behind them. It's one of my favourite TISM live videos that I've seen. And yeah, so that's where it's from. Thanks for getting in touch, you lovely people. 0400 03 1067. And yeah, as I say, next couple of brackets via Tassie. This is Super Going with from a new record, Slept All The Way In. You're tuned to PBS Radio.

You're on PBS Radio. And yeah, just hearing some sounds via Tassie. DJ Urinal Cake there, who I've been airing a fair bit in recent weeks. And yeah, I feel like they've been operating for a long while, a couple of decades at least. And yeah, I'm not sure who's behind the project, but that track was Steel Suxes. Came out in 2022. Go to DJ Urinal Cake Bandcamp. There's a lot of amazing stuff on there. Before DJ Urinal Cake was Super Going, a solo artist from Tassie, and from the Sound Torture album earlier this year. Slept All the Way In is the track we heard. And yeah, cool stuff. Alrighty, let's... yeah. If you want to get in touch, 0400-03-1067. Clubber to Death is the show you're tuned to on PBS Radio with me, Pete, until midnight. Let's check out this. This is a fairly new release from Revagre. The album's Terra Nullis came out early this year, and we're going to hear the opening track, Red Envelope. You're on PBS Radio.

0: You're listening to Club It to Death Radio. Gorgeous tune there from Lantern Dance. Invitation to the Thermocline. From the Bad Drone for Bad People record that came out last year. Also in there was that longer track from Rovagre, from a newer record from this year, Terra Nullis, and the track was Red Envelope that opens that album. Yeah, I'll start adding the track listing up online shortly via pbsfm.org.au if you want to check that out and follow along, dear listener. All right, let's get a bit heavier. Here is Veer, V-E-A-R, with the track The Order of the Gash. And, yeah, it's from a record this year, The Church of Flesh and Bone. 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

Excellent. You're on PBS Radio with me, Pete, all underground, outside of recordings from Australia and Aotearoa. Just quite a mixed box of sounds tonight, and that there, very doomy tune from Shelley Duvall, the track Footsteps. From there, Something Bad Is Going to Happen to Me, an album that came out this year, there via Rockhampton. And we heard from Veer before Shelley Duvall, V-E-A-R, with The Order of the Gash from the Church of Flesh and Bone album, also from this year. All right, so I'm adding the track list up online, pbsfm.org.au, if you want to check that out, dear listener. I'll continue on with, I guess, in a bit similar sort of, I guess, heavy metal kind of blackened ambient vein. This is Anocht, based out of Melbourne. And it's in traditional Irish. I'm not sure how to pronounce it. La Bria Samhraith Abian is the name of the track. Here is Anocht. You're on PBS Clubber to Death.

On PBS, PBS Radio is where you're at. This is Pete, and yeah, all underground and outsider recordings from Australian Aotearoa. That was Crystal Lee Adams there. It's a really cool new record. And the record's called Wild Adventure. And that track was Penny's X Chaos Live Remix Combo. Yeah, very strange and cool stuff. Before Crystal Lee Adams, we heard from Anocht, a Melbourne-based solo, I guess, dark ambient heavy metal sort of project.

And yeah, the track was La Brea Samhraith Arbian, and from the self-titled record from 2023. And yeah, hope to hear some more from that artist. I think that there is another record that came out a bit sooner that is available on their Bandcamp, Anocht. Yeah. I'll add the tracks online if you want to check that out and follow along. And yeah, let's check out Auf Cyrilk and the track Data Nest now. This came from the Rat Algorithm album from last year. Right, you're on PBS

You're listening to Club to Death Radio. And yeah, with me, Pete. All outsider underground recordings from Australia and Aotearoa. Quite the mix box tonight of sounds. Some new release, some past gems and whatnot. But yeah, that was going right back to 2005. That was Nida, a solo producer from Queensland Way. Big fan, and they still make sounds to this day. And that track there, Post Smizion, from the Binge album from 2005. Nida, just really awesome, just cool beats and noise. We also heard in there from Alf Sarilk. Strange name, and don't know who's behind the project, but excellent stuff from the Rat Algorithm record from last year. We heard the track Data Nest. Alright, we've got Tammy in the house. It's going to be very lucky to have her filling in for Bridge and Henry. Bridge is still abroad overseas on a trip, and yeah. So thanks heaps, Tammy. Look forward to your show with doing Synthesize Me from Midnight. So yeah, plenty of entertainment here on PBS Community Radio. All right, let's check out a couple of more tunes and then I'll hand you over to Tammy. But we've got Rita Revelle, aka Georgia Martin, based out of Nam, Melbourne. Got a new record out via Felt Sense Recordings, and been a fan of Rita's stuff for years, and here's a track, Looker Man, from Rita Revelle's new record, Exed in Stone. It's out on vinyl, so go to Felt Sense Bandcamp and check that out. Here it is. You're on PBS.

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And that track, Looker Man, it features on that. Check it out, get it on 12-inch vinyl via Felt Sense Recordings Bandcamp. All right. Playlist is up online if you want to check that out. And thanks for listening in, dear listener. I hope you've enjoyed the sounds. Quite a longer extended pieces tonight, just to sort of just how it fell into place. But yeah, going to finish off with Verna Bloom. I just want to give a shout out to the lovely performer members to Club It To Death. We've got Alexander Sims, Battery Acid Sound System.

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And thanks to Robert Perendi for sending through a donation. That's very much appreciated, Rob. All right, the awesome Tammy is up next with Synthesize Me. It's going to be dope. Let's check out Werner Bloom for a couple of minutes of another excellent new release, Werner Bloom. Solo artist Sigourney. Check this out. It's Treading Water, and keep it locked to Tammy with Synthesize Me. Take care of each other and yourself. I'll catch you next time.

evening. You are tuned in to PBS. The show is Synthesize Me. We are broadcasting on Wurundjeri land. My name is Tammy. I'm filling in for Bridget and Henry this week. And I just want to thank Pete for the last 2 hours of Club It to Death. You can catch him 10 to midnight every Wednesday and restream on pbs.org.au. Tonight we'll be dipping into a mix of new and older releases, things I've been enjoying recently, some mostly mellow dance-adjacent music, heading into some softer piano and folk sounds later, as well as some Australian pop-punk, post-punk and the like. I'm also really excited to share a new release from Perth-based producer Dedicated Floor, which I reckon we'll dive into during the first half of the show. I'm currently speaking over the top of this track, theme for the Buck Rogers Light Rope Dance by Chugga, remixed by Terry Tamlitz. It's a longer one, so settle in. You're tuned into PBS.

You are on PBS. We just heard PA 700 by DJ Pleed off his most recent release, Please, which came out in June. I feel like it's a more light or playful side to his output. I've been really enjoying that release. And before that, we heard Shell Collector by New York producer Koufax off album of the same name, Shell Collector. That one came out 2021. And at the top, we heard a longer track from Memphis duo Chugga. That one was called... Oh, wait. Theme for the Buck Rogers Light Rope Dance is what it was called. And that was the Deep Space Probe remix by Terry Tamlitz, aka DJ Sprinkles. That one came out 1998. If you'd like to get in touch, the number is 0400-03-1067. Love to hear what you're up to, or if anyone's out there listening. I'm going to go into this new release from Dedicated Floor. This came out earlier in the week on local label Kilo. Dedicated Floor is the alias of Perth Borloo bass producer Rory Glacken, who you may know under other such names such as Tourist Kid, Jay Walker, etc. Rory is one of my favorite producers. Beautiful, interesting, and textural dance music, and is really killing it at the moment. But I'm going to play side A of the release tonight, which clocks just over half an hour. I guess you could think of it as a feature or a guest mix, but yeah, it's so interesting and great all the way through. Hope you enjoy. You're tuned into PBS. I'll be back in a bit.

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1: 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I'm going to head into this track now by Annie Akron. It's like an electro synth pop track off a lovely EP that came out last year. 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

Licht.

to hold.

We just heard the track Everywhere and All Over by Munich-based electropop group Lalipuna. That one off Tricoder is the release, that one from 1999. And before that we heard Vom Weg zur Sonne by ISO 68, which is a duo project of Florian Zimmer and Thomas LeBogue. I didn't realize till I was putting together the playlist for the show that Florian Zimmer was a keyboardist at one stage for Lalipuna, so that's a nice little connection. That one was released in 2003. And before that, we heard Far Gone by Wilted Woman. Wilted Woman is the alias of Elizabeth Davis, Berlin-based American musician and composer. That's off the release What's Her Secret that came out 2024. I don't believe she makes music under Wilted Woman anymore, but there's a really good release under her own name, Elizabeth Davis, on South of North that came out this year, if you wanted to check it out. And then before that, at the top, we heard Cyanotype by Annie Akron, some nice contemporary electro-synth pop off of her release Never Paradise EP that came out last year. Gonna head into some softer piano sounds for the next little bracket. This one coming up is Intuition by Blue Jean Tyranny. 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
1: Christian.

You are tuned into PBS, Synthesize Me, Tammy filling in this week. We just heard from Soli City, which is a project from Copenhagen-based artist and composer. A Year for What is the release. Poetics of a New Estate. If you like that kind of modern classical glitch field recording collage style, you should check out the rest of the album on Bandcamp. Before that, we heard Pitchy by Siku, which is a really beautiful local release from last year titled Grandma Loves You. That one came out on local label Southern Exposure Records last year. And at the top, we heard Intuition by Blue Jean Tyranny. That one was off his album Detours, which came out in 2012. Beautiful piano melodies and quite collagey as well, in a way, and experimental. I'm going to continue on a kind of mellow tip, heading into some folkier guitar sounds from abroad. You're tuned into PBS.

Two fake shadows, goblin molding rain. Small town snail lets the steeples crash.

You are tuned into Synthesize Me on PBS FM with Tammy. We just heard some kind of sweet indie pop from San Francisco-based group Cindy. It's off of their album of the same name, Another Country. That one out this year, so recent release. And then we heard The Lawns by Nine Flower. It's a collaborative album. Nine Flower are a newly formed duo of David Roder and Lila Zar Zumbek, who make music under Nine Roder and Nowhere Flower, respectively, which is a really nice combo, in my opinion. We then heard at the top Spin by Daystar,

off of their release Visit Me that came out earlier this year. A really beautiful droney folk album from the UK-based group. Definitely recommend checking out the rest of it. And I just want to thank Hudson for such a lovely text. I really appreciate it. And also Pete as well. Thank you for texting in, and it was really lovely to meet you earlier. We're heading into the, I guess, pointy end of the show now, with about 17 minutes to go. I'm going to head into some early to mid-2000s Australian releases, kind of rock and post-punk now. We're going to hear The Great Australian Silence by the Aerial Maps. Stay tuned.

It's a quiet Australian night. Through Broadway and the rest. My brother and I keep driving towards the sunset.

sense of great silence here. It's the Featherfoots and the Ghosts, and it's the amply melting roads. Western coast. Past Broken Hill and Nimba, the salt pans heading west, in the great Australian silence.

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My toe in Cottesloe, and bare feet in the heat. How do you think it feels? How do you think it feels? There's the sound of my wheels, and the great Australian silence, and the same Australian heat. The great Australian silence, and the same Australian heat. Australian silence and the same Australian heat.

You are tuned into PBS Synthesize Me. We just heard, one moment, Purple Hearts by Lachelle, taken from Chapter Music's compilation of Australian post-punk Can't Stop It 2, Australian post-punk 1979-84. The original compilation came out in 2007, but this is the new 2026 deluxe edition, which includes new bonus tracks, including the one I just played, Purple Hearts by Lachelle. Before that, we heard The Great Australian Silence by The Aerial Maps. Super evocative spoken word post-punk leaning track. This one from the album In the Blinding Sunlight, which came out in 2008. I'm also just going to take this opportunity to thank my

Well, Synthesize Me's performer members. So I want to thank Baby Chino, sorry if I say this wrong, CSIRAC, I'm probably saying that wrong, sorry, Dam, Jody, Ed, Eggshen, Mug, and synth pop artist Madame Nightingale. Sorry if I pronounced any of those wrong. And also business member Program Records in Thornbury. I'm going to close out the show with this track, Modern Love by Par Avion. It's another kind of post-punk track, I think from 2001 or something like this, from Australian duo Par Avion, Janice Pope and Jason Sweeney. Yeah, thank you for tuning in tonight. It's my first fill in a while. Really happy to be here. I'll speak to you soon, and stay tuned for Game Jams with Matt. Thank you.

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0: I don't want to hassle you. I don't want to pressure you.
1: I reread it over and over again.
0: Scare you.
1: I try and analyze those sentences, that exclamation mark.
0: Oh, God, I wish you were here.
1: And I have all those photographs.
0: You're my wallpaper.
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Good morning. You tuned into PBS and another episode of Game Jams. I'm Matt Schenkel, and for the next 4 hours, we're going to be listening to music from video games. Broadcasting from Collingwood Yards on the unceded lands of the Wurundjeri Woiwurrung people of the Kulin Nation. 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I extend that respect to any First Nation listeners tuning in. Big thanks to Tammy for that awesome fill of Synthesize Me. Really loved hearing her selections. And I really got myself lost in those longer tracks. If you missed that show, you can listen back at pbsfm.org.au. Or tune in next week at midnight for more eclectic tunes on Synthesize Me. On tonight's episode of Game Jams, more organic. Gonna hear some orchestral sort of cinematic sounds. Looking at a few events that are coming up during Melbourne International Games Week that's on next month. Later in the show, we're gonna be hearing some music from some game scores you'll be able to hear performed live at Level Up. It's an orchestral game music show at Bunjil Place, performed by the Casey Philharmonic Orchestra. And I'll have Kent Ross, the chief conductor of Casey Phil, telling us all about the show and what we can expect. So yeah, an unusually orchestral show from Game Jams tonight, something I don't usually do. Partly because I know Mina Shamali, host of the game show over on ABC Classic, has his head around most of the stuff happening in this corner of the games industry. Actually going to be hearing from Mina in about an hour. He'll be telling us all about the upcoming High Score Game Audio Conference, returning to Melbourne in just a few weeks. Hope you can stick around for that. There's some really exciting chats on the way in this episode of Game Jams. Kicking off with a brand new track from Nervous Test Pilot, from the game released a few months ago, Amberspire, science fantasy dice city builder. It's actually Nervous Test Pilot's, well, not his first collaboration with this developer, Lunar Division. Also did their last game, The Banished Vault. Can hear the rest of this one. Then we're going to get into some more sort of spacey tunes to ease us into tonight's show. You're on Game Jams with Matt. Keep it locked if you want to get in touch. 0400 03 1067.

Really gorgeous track there from Tim Shiel and Friendships. From his Duet release, which is a collection of new interpretations of songs from Tim's original soundtrack to Duet. Before that, heard from the artist Epona Muta Neko with a track from the Another Lost Phone Laura's Story soundtrack. It had The Butterfly. Kicking off tonight's episode of Game Jams with some natural organic sounds. Gonna hear from Melbourne duo AKSFX some music from Big Walk from their Mallets release, which you can hear on the radio in the game. Kicking off with the first track on the release, of course, Phase 1. Then I'm going to hear Phase 2 and 3. I mentioned earlier we're going to be covering some high score related content on tonight's show. Beginning right now, you can hear AKSFX talking about their music to Big Walk at high score next month. Really exciting game, and yeah, sure they'll have plenty to share. Of course, did have them on Game Jams about a month ago now. If you're tuning in live, you can reach the station on 0400 03 1067. This is AKSFX with Phase 1 from the Mallets radio station. Music from Big Walk. Keep it locked.

0: It's music from AKSFX from their Mallets radio station on the Big Walk soundtrack. Really cool stuff from this Melbourne duo. And yeah, if you enjoyed that, want to hear how they created it for the game Big Walk, you can catch them at High Score next month. First weekend of October. Going to hear more about High Score over the next little bit. Shortly going to hear from Mina Shamali, the curator. But first, we're going to hear from another game at High Score mixtape. Johnny Galvatron and Josh Abrahams will be at High Score talking about how they put together the perfect mixtape. Whole soundtrack of licensed tunes in this hit Melbourne made game mixtape. You can hear a couple of tracks from the soundtrack, beginning with Harper's Bazaar with Witchy Tie 2. Right after these messages.
1: 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And remember, too much Modernist is barely enough.

0: Melbourne-based composer and pianist Nicole Brady, with a piece titled Neo Prefecture Palm City, from the soundtrack to We Are OFK, which is a heartfelt slice-of-life story about four friends in their 20s. You'll be able to hear Nicole on the panel Live Takes Virtual Worlds, capturing a live performance at High Score next month. Talking about all things related to recording live music for games should be really fun. Another game following a group of friends. We kick that bracket off with a couple of tracks that can be heard on the mixtape soundtrack, Witchy Taito by Harper's Bazaar and Galaxy and In Turia by Alice Coltrane, Johnny Galvatron and Josh Abrahams from Beethoven and Dinosaur will also be at High Score talking about how they curated the mixtape soundtrack. I've been talking a lot about it so far on the show, and if you're curious about High Score and what you can expect from it, I'm going to let Mina Shamali, curator of this year's program, tell you more about it now that the program has released. We caught up the other day to talk about what video game sound and music legends will be speaking at the 10th edition of this conference happening right here in Melbourne next month. Coming at you in just a moment, Mina Shamali, curator of High Score, talking all about the conference. Don't go anywhere. You're on Game Jams with Matt.
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0: Mina, we've got plenty of good reasons to catch up. You're a session musician, composer working in games, and the host of the game show on ABC Classic, potentially Game Jams as a rival.
2: I don't believe we are rivals unless you're declaring a rivalry now. Are we doing this?
0: No.
2: Oh, too bad. I was waiting to trash talk you on radio.
0: One of the pillars of game music in Australia. And you're also curating this year's edition of High Score, which is what I want to talk to you about today. It's the 10th year of the Game Audio Conference. How's it all coming together?
2: Yeah, really, really good. Like a duck paddling away, calm on the surface, chaos underneath. Of course. But good chaos. It's the kind I invite into my life very willingly because it is in service of an event I have gone to for many years consecutively. And yeah, it's just kind of surreal to be in charge of curating it and trying to put the program together and bring such an amazing array of talent. Lot of moving parts. And that's I think the challenge of the thing, because I think the core ideas, you can put together an amazing program no matter how many speakers you end up going with or how many you put on the program or don't put on the program. There is always something incredible to showcase at High Score and to present for people to learn and to be inspired and to find their own ways of leveling up in their careers. So I'm very excited. And at this point, it's basically all there. I'd say it is going well. And I feel like everything's roughly in control.
0: Cool. I mean, it's been, yeah, this is its 10th year. Been on since 2017. I've certainly had a great time attending.

0: high school. I think I've only missed one or two. I've seen you at pretty much all of them as well. Who's high school for? Like, it's a game audio conference, but yeah, who's it for? Who should go to high school?
1: So in a word or in a sentence, anyone who is interested in sound in video games or interactive sound of any kind, if you expand the definition. So that means video game composers or people aspiring to be so, sound designers, audio programmers, and game developers with a keen interest in audio. And there's a lot of crossover. I'm very excited that, for example, one of our speakers this year is Johnny Galvatron, who is musician and game developer and arguably makes video games as an excuse for music. And there's a lot of developers like that with a keen ear for how their game sounds. So I'm very excited about people of any discipline arriving to high score and taking something away, because I believe we have something for kind of every level of knowledge around video game sound. If you've never touched a video game in your life, but you're interested in how the sound occurs, there's something there. If you are, you know, decades deep into the discipline, then perhaps there is something you hadn't previously considered, or an angle that is new and exciting. Definitely has been the case for me. Every year, as my experience grows, I see other ideas through this conference. And my hope is that there are new ideas for everybody attending that can then ignite a fire and send them away going, oh my God, I know what I'm going to try next and how to get creative and technical in, new ways, new methods, and new philosophies.
0: Totally. It's such a nice melting pot of different people and ideas. You'll have industry veterans who have done the soundtrack to your favorite game, rubbing shoulders with, you know, people just entering the industry and sharing ideas and, you know, new ways of doing things. I know the program has just dropped. Yeah. Are there any particular sessions that you're excited for, or what's jumping out at you on the lineup this year?
1: Yeah, the full program. I mean, the full program dropping is in itself very exciting. I am looking forward to hosting Christopher Larkin talking about Silksong and his kind of musical world building and his thematic writing and how he really crafts the musical identity of one of the biggest games in the world, broke the internet in 2025. There are particular topics about which I am very passionate, one of those being live recording musicians in video game scores. And we have a panel called Live Takes, Capturing a Live Performance. Live Takes Virtual Worlds, Capturing a Live Performance, where we have a recording engineer, Hoos Hubenars, from Newmarket Recording Studios, along with Nicole Brady, who is a composer and a pianist, and Alex Shea, who is a composer and performer and voice artist. So speaking a little bit to that element of capturing performance as well, because I find that we have a lot of fantastic music in Australia in video games. The music itself is expertly crafted and beautifully created, but a lot of it ends up potentially lacking the live element. And this kind of panel is to say, hey, you know what? It's not actually as scary or necessarily as expensive as you might think. So it's a spectrum of options. So I'm really excited about that. I was excited about the returning panels. We have our speedruns panel where there'll be four or five kind of mixed bag of ideas, niche conversations. And it's always one of the most popular sessions at high score. And then the other that is, I think, really important is how to speak dev and influence designers about the interdepartmental communication on a video game team between people who are not audio specialists and people who are. How do you really kind of push that forward, make the most of that collaboration? And I'm really personally also looking forward to Legacy of the Lamb, where we'll have Aerobird and Jojo Zhao from Massive Monster speak to the Woolhaven expansion, picking up after the late River Boy, our dear, dear friend,

0: friends who left us in 2025, and really that devastated me. But seeing the impact he had left on our lives, on gamers around the world, and on musicians, being able to honor that directly through Highscore and through the work that the team had done on Woolhaven, I'm really looking forward to it. At this point, I'm basically going to look at everything and be like, oh, I'm excited about this and this and this and this and this. So these are just a few, and this is a non-exhaustive list of everything about which I'm looking for.
1: I suppose that's a big challenge in your role as curator, is just how do you trim all the exciting stuff happening in Australia and abroad down to 2 days worth of content?
0: It is nigh on impossible, I will say. And it is also, trying to get into... Basically, the idea of the international guests we can get or who would accept to come, a lot of people are excited and want to come. And I wish time and money were infinite so that I can bring everyone I want to bring from all over the world. I know that whoever we bring brings a wealth of experience and talent and insight into this space. And yes, time and money are not infinite, but... thankfully, Highscore, the experience and the memory does remain infinitely in my consciousness, and certainly I hope in the consciousness of many attendees.

0: couple tracks here from Yoko Honda and Cody Matthew Johnson on the soundtrack to Trek to Yomi. Just wrapping up with another Corpse for the Pile. I just heard Chapter 2, Like Water, Blood Flows. Up next, second part of my chat with Mina Shamali about High Score 2026. Yoko Honda is another international guest who'll be joining us at the conference next month. Really keen to hear from her. Without further ado, more from Mina about High Score here on Game Jams. Keep it locked. Speaking of international guests, who's flying in for High Score this year?
1: So we've got Duncan Smith, who is head of interactive music at Sony, speaking about the music of Saros.
0: Cool.
1: And how that score came together. I remember seeing just a glimpse of that score and marveling at the processes, including recording in a stone church in Finland. It's kind of incredible to know that that is in your video game on your on your PlayStation. And we've also got Yoko Honda Gulis, who is a music director. She has worked on Capcom Fighting Collection 2, For Honor. She's worked on Bayonetta 3, and she's co-composer for Trek to Yomi, which is one of my favorite scores from a few years ago. And that's how I actually had first heard of her and really explored her incredible talent. We have Kevin Won, who is flying in from Korea, who is... he had started the Game Audio Asia Summit inspired by High Score.
0: Oh, cool.
1: And he'll be moderating our Business in Asia panel, like Game Audio Business in Asia. So it's just kind of an incredible full circle moment. A big guest who had been announced, who is international, Wilbert Roger II, yes, composer of Helldivers 2 and Star Wars Outlaws and Mortal Kombat and Call of Duty and a whole ton of stuff. Pacific Drive, love Pacific Drive. And he's got this really kind of incredible talk about musical sound design and how he crafts unexpected everyday sounds into some of the iconic textures in his scores. And while that may seem to some a pedestrian proposal, I've seen what he's got, and it's actually incredible. He's like, hey, I got this, and I turned it into this, and you see how that process, and it's, for me, that's one of the very sparking things for my inspiration, curiosity, and excitement.
0: Hmm. Cool. Well, yeah, so exciting to have all this AAA international star power coming to Melbourne for this awesome event. But what local success stories will we see there? You've already mentioned Silksong and Cult of the Lamb.
1: I had also mentioned Johnny Galvatron, specifically speaking about Mixtape alongside composer Josh Abrahams, and basically how they craft this excellent hybrid musical experience between licensed music and original score, and really what it takes to accomplish such a feat. And as you might know, Mixtape is nominated at the Australian Game Developer Awards that happens during Games Week.
0: Oh, that's right.
1: Very excited about some of the FMOD deep dives, which FMOD is the middleware, or one of the middlewares made right here in NARM Melbourne to bridge the gap between game engines and game audio. And we've got Jeff Van Dyke and Anders Hille-Gerningsetter talking about Delvirium and some crazy systems they have in their upcoming game. And we've got Aaron Edwards and Matt Dwyer talking about the hellish sound of Malice, also nominated at the Game Developer Awards. What else? Oh my God, so many things. Playside talking about... crafting the sound of Mouse PI for Hire. What a great game, right? And on the business side, we have the AGSC, the Australian Guild of Screen Composers, launching the Game Rates Card, which is based on a survey of game audio composers taken in late 2025 and compiled into a recommendation. Hey, how do you charge for music? What are the kind of recommended rates based on your situation? All recommendations, nothing is ever prescriptive. And the return of Demo Derby,

0: with Fabian Malabello of Otherworld Agency that gives composers a chance to demo in sort of real life projects and get some real life feedback and experience on how this process actually goes and kind of how quick its turnaround can be. So you and I are speaking a couple of weeks out of the event, and you know, Demo Derby will come out with details very soon. And basically it's a go, go, go kind of vibe.
1: Yeah, of course. It's also really cool to see these music and business talks here, because such a common question at HighScore is, how do I get into it? How do I start getting paid? Mm-hmm. Yeah, how do I make these connections? So it's really cool to see this this content there for people who are getting into it, or you know, maybe they're in it and they want to expand their network or grow their careers.
0: Absolutely. And this is exactly the goal.
1: Some of my favorite content at HighScore are the ones that bridge multiple different corners of the industry, you know, music, sound design, voice acting, business, all that.
0: Mm.
1: It's really cool that each year we're seeing more and more developers or, you know, non-musicians attending to soak in the industry, what it has to offer. I feel like every HighScore we do level up in ourselves, in our connections, in many ways. Yeah, when can people level up at HighScore this year? It's on the first weekend of October.
0: That is correct. 3rd and 4th of October, Saturday and Sunday, from essentially 9 to 5 both days, with lots of breaks and everything. It is happening at ACME in Fed Square, Federation Square in Norm/Melbourne. And tickets are available.
1: Exciting.
0: I am very excited and looking forward to it.
1: Yeah, thanks so much for telling us all about HighScore. Really keen to see what some of these awesome speakers bring to the conference this year.
0: Thank you for having me, Matt. I really appreciate it. And as a big fan of game jams, I am very honored to have been here. So thank you. Thank you so, so much.
1: That was Mina Shamali, curator of this year's edition of HighScore, talking all about what we can expect from the conference this year. Yeah, really great event. As I mentioned, highlight of my year each year. Yeah, really cool stuff. 838, thank you for the text. Johnny Galvatron and the mixtape soundtrack. Did actually have Johnny on the show a couple months ago. If you want to go back and listen to that interview, we had a really great chat about his history. Bit of Galvatron's in there, really fun stuff. I think it was back during Radio Festival if you... Yeah, looking for that episode. You can find that and more on the Game Jams show page on pbsfm.org.au. You can also head to HighScore to hear from him and Josh about how they put together the mixtape soundtrack. That should be really fun as well. Underneath this, listening to some music from Baldur's Gate 3. Going to kick on with some more music from artists who will be at HighScore next month, beginning with Canberra-based musician Mikey O'Neill. Gonna hear a track from his Memento soundtrack. Mikey will be on the Speedruns panel, so presenting lightning talks, quick ideas. Really fun session at HighScore each year. And that'll be on the other side of these messages. You're on Game Jams with Matt. Keep it locked.
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4: As the sun starts to set on a Wednesday night, tune in to The Afterglow and bask in the warm golden sounds. 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

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Just

couple of tracks there from Patrick Selena from the Mouse PI for Hire soundtrack. Another game that'll be represented at high school this year. Be hearing from some of the Playside folks about the sound in the game. Tracks we heard just wrapped up with Dealing with Crooks, that fast-paced one there. And at the start, we heard the main theme on Steam, which is that reprise of the opening track, Jack Pepper's theme. Of course, we kicked off this bracket with Warflower by Mikey O'Neill from the Memento soundtrack. Taking a short break from the high score content, you can hear a few unreleased tracks by Harrison May, composer, sound designer, and mixer for the upcoming game Finch and Archie. It's an episodic co-op noir murder mystery where you play as one half of a crime-fighting duo, the detective Jack Finch and his police dog Archie, being developed by Octarine Arts. It's lucky enough to be sent a few tracks from Harrison because Finch and Archie is one of the handful of games it's going to be in the PAX Oz Indie Showcase at PAX next month. If you're familiar with the Expo, tons and tons of indie games there, but a handful that get a bit of a spotlight shone on them. Yeah, really exclusive setup, and yeah, Finch and Archie is one of the half a dozen or so games. That's part of that section. Currently listening to the track After Hours, which plays during episode 1, where Finch and Archie investigate a case, takes them into a local bar scene. A bit more moody, fits the darker side of the story. Gonna hear a few more tracks after this, including the main theme. Once again, music from the upcoming game Finch and Archie by Harrison May. Keep it locked, you're on Game Jams.

couple of tracks there from Harrison May for the upcoming game, Finch and Archie. Just heard a short piece, Chase 'Em, which plays during the opening cutscene. Before that, we heard a concept track, actually, which I didn't get a description for, but yeah, I really dug it. Then, of course, before that, we had the main theme. And we kicked that off with After Hours. A couple of moody pieces. Yeah, really cool stuff. Being developed by Octoread Arts. You can find that game at PAX Oz next month in the Indie Showcase section. Really cool. Heading back to the high score content, we're going to hear a couple of tracks from Wilbert Roget, the second. This is Praise the Wave from his Pacific Drive, Whispers in the Woods soundtrack, and up next, going to hear a piece from his Helldivers 2, Tracks of Tyranny. One of the tracks in that short EP, you can hear the Illuminate Void. Another really exciting international guest who will be speaking at high school this year. Should be really cool. Entering a bit of a darker section of the show as well, so strap in. It's 3:38 a.m. here in Melbourne. You're with Matt on Game Jams. Keep it locked.

Wilbert Roget II with the Illuminate Void from the Helldivers 2. Tyranny, Tracks of Tyranny EP, kicking off a very dark section of the show. Hey, you know who's good at dark? Belinda Coombs, based in Melbourne. She's done the soundtrack to Malice. You can hear a couple of tracks beginning with this one, Exorcism. Another game you can hear represented at high school. Matt Dwyer and Aaron Edwards talking about the sound. Also up for an AGDA in the music category this year. Keep it locked.

That was Sam Slater and Shards with Sun Is Forever from the Saros soundtrack. Up next from the same soundtrack, we're going to hear from Daniel Avery with Reputations. Really cool collection of tracks on this soundtrack, mostly by Sam Slater, but there's a few other collaborations in there. To talk about how this soundtrack came together, Duncan Smith, head of music at Sony Interactive Entertainment Europe, is going to be talking high score about this one. Should be another great presentation. Of course, before that, a couple of tracks from Belinda Coombs from the Malice soundtrack. Started off with Exorcism and then heard Malice, the credit version, which features Montaigne on vocals. As I said, one more track from the Saros soundtrack. This is Reputations by Daniel Avery. I'm going to bring it home. I'm going to hear from A River Boy with Woolhaven from the Woolhaven Cult of the Lamb soundtrack. Tell you a bit more about that after. You're on Game Jams with Matt. It's just about 2 minutes past 4 a.m. on PBS FM. You can reach me in the studio on 0400 03 1067. Playlist is going up live as well. You can find that on the Game Jams show page on pbsfm.org.au. Or on the phone app if you're on Android or iPhone. Daniel Avery with Reputations from the Saros soundtrack.

the late River Boy with Woolhaven, created for the Cult of the Lamb Woolhaven DLC, which launched at the start of the year after his tragic death. It's another game that will be represented at high school this year. Following his passing of some members of the team, including Arrowbird, who we're hearing underneath us now, and other members of the Cult of the Lamb team, celebrating River Boy's music, exploring the collective effort behind carrying his work forward. Underneath me now from Arrowbird, who, yeah, was a collaborator on this album. This is the Inga Shrine Loop. She had a really great chat with Arrowbird back when I was on Test Pressing at the start of the year, back in Jan. Sure, she'll have some really cool stuff to share on the high score talk next month. Really interesting stuff how this soundtrack came together and honored Narayan's legacy and sound that he built. It's almost 4:15 here in Melbourne. Slowing things down again, not too much. Up next, going to hear from a musician I've shared plenty of stuff from, Alex Shea. Originally from Tasmania, now living in Munich, Germany. Alongside the game just releasing, he's put out part one to his Cloud Scrapers soundtrack. It's a minimalist strategy game with a relaxing atmosphere. Alec will be talking about capturing a live performance at high school. So it was really handy that he just dropped this album, or part one to this album, the other day. Gonna kick off with the track Guardian of the Abyss, the instrumental version. Gonna hear a few other tracks.

from this release in this next bracket. Looking forward to catching up with Alex. It's been a few years. We did catch up on Game Jams a few months ago, though, about his soundtrack to Nullstar Solus. Very different vibe. Okay, this is from the Cloud Scraper soundtrack, Guardian of the Abyss, instrumental. Keep it locked, Game Jams.

few brand new and gorgeous tracks there from Alex Shay from part one of his Cloud Scrapers soundtrack. The game just released the other day. And I'm excited to hear more from this soundtrack. If part one suggests there's going to be some more tracks coming in another release. Some frequent collaborators of Alec there in that track there with Maria Anastova on vocals and on the harp, Ivela Todorova. And yeah, once again, Alec will be talking about capturing a live performance at High Score next month. Should be really cool. Up next, another composer who'll be speaking at High Score, BAFTA-nominated South Australian composer and sound designer Christopher Larkin. He'll actually be opening the weekend, talking about the musical world building of Hollow Knight's Silk Song. You can hear a couple of tracks from this release now. Oh, I should tell you what tracks from Alec we heard first. Kicked off that Cloud Scrapers bracket with Guardian of the Abyss, the instrumental version, then Cursed Tempest, and wrapped up with Guardian of the Forest. From Chris Larkin underneath me now, from the Silk Song soundtrack, Repose. Actually bridging two events with this Silk Song bracket. It's not only is Chris talking at High Score,

also going to have some music performed at Level Up, the orchestral game music performance happening at Bunjil Place next month. Going to hear from Kent Ross, the chief conductor of KC Philharmonic Orchestra, telling us all about this shortly. But first, some more tracks from Chris Larkin from the Silksong OST. Up next, Shellwood. 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

Some gorgeous pieces from Christopher Larkin there, from the Hollow Knight soundtrack. Just finished up listening to Fleetopia. Before that, Bone Bottom. Before that, since we spoke last, Shellwood. All from the Hollow Knight Silk Song soundtrack, which you can hear Chris talking all about at High Score. And you can hear some pieces from Hollow Knight performed at the Level Up Orchestral Game Music Performance. That'll be at Bunjil Place on Saturday the 10th of October on the PAX weekend. The Casey Philharmonic Orchestra performing about 2 hours of renditions of video game music, covering all sorts of games from local indies, big AAA games, all sorts, including Hollow Knight Silk Song. I have some tracks there. That'll be really fun. Actually got Kent Ross, the chief conductor at the Casey Philharmonic Orchestra. We caught up the other week, chat all about the show, as well as his background in games. Gonna be hearing from him in just under 10 minutes. Tell us all about this show. Should be really cool. Underneath me now, from The Versions, it's their rendition of Shrine from The Legend of Zelda Breath of the Wild soundtrack. Another game that you can hear some performances of at Level Up. It's about 4:35 a.m. here in Melbourne. Rest of the show is going to be loosely just focused on this Level Up event. We're going to be playing some orchestral pieces from games that you can hear represented at this show. Yeah, really looking forward to it. If you're up early, want to hit me up on the text line 0400 031 067. As I mentioned at the start of the show, don't usually play too much orchestral video game music in this territory, but it's a really good excuse to do with so many cool events coming up. High Score, Level Up, all the cool stuff happening around Melbourne during Melbourne International Games Week. If you're just tuning in and missed the start of my show and my chat with Mina Shamali about High Score, you can listen back after 6 a.m. after the show's done. Playlist is going up live as well. You can find that on the Game Jams show page at pbsfm.org.au. Alright, up next from Austin Wintory on the Journey soundtrack, Threshold. Keep it locked.

Once again, this is Austin Wintory with Threshold from his iconic 2012 Journey soundtrack. Another one you'll likely hear some pieces from at the Level Up event next month. Ken Ross will be telling us all about that in just a few minutes. Keep it locked.

0: You're a seasoned musical director, conductor, and composer with over 20 years of experience leading orchestral, chamber, and theatrical projects. And you've got a deep background in gaming as well. Mr. Kent Ross, pleasure to have you here.
1: Fantastic to be here. Thanks for having me.
0: We are, of course, here to talk about your work with the Casey Philharmonic Orchestra presenting Level Up Orchestral Game Music in October. But I am also really keen to hear a bit more about your background in games and talking a bit about your history with gaming and your music writing. What games are you working on at the moment?
1: I'm working primarily on a game called Bones Wandering Soul, which is actually being developed by indie group called Tinker House, which is a Melbourne-based company at the, at the moment. And I've been working on that now for the past, I think it's been two or so years.
0: Cool.
1: And really a lot of fun to write for such a great little character as well. Bringing all those, bringing those characters to life and also all the, everything else that has to happen in between.
0: Yeah. Is writing for a game different to writing not for a game in your experience, or have you approached it differently to usual projects?
1: It depends. At the beginning or at the moment, it's very similar to film music. So I primarily studied in composing for film. When I went back and did some further study, I actually did do a subject in games audio as well. But at least at the position that we're at the moment, it's very, very similar to film. So the music that I have composed is I've been given a brief of what's been going on, and or just maybe a character and that character's background. And Amber, who's the lead developer on the project, has been very kind and given me a lot of guidance, but also a lot of freedom to explore a lot of different musical ideas. So when I present something to her, is this something in the vein that you wanted? And if not, it always goes back to the drawing board. But I tend to take, because I've got a little bit of luxury of time, I take a slightly older school approach. So I generally do start on the piano and I compose my themes and I sketch my scores by hand or my ideas by hand, and then I take it to the computer and flesh it out further from there with all the ideas that I've had. I can do it the other way around, where you just start at the computer and you can play things in, but if I've got the time, then I take the more, I suppose, longer way around, because in the era that I was trained, it was right on the cusp of that composing straight onto the computer was the norm, whereas

0: When I was at music school, we had to do everything by hand, including orchestration. So you were literally writing things in and handing things in by hand. And later on, in the early 2000s, that changed over, of course. But it's a great skill to have, especially when you're working with big orchestral scores, because you can see where things are happening at any given time.
1: Yeah, cool.
0: Yeah.
1: I do like that there's no real one correct way to write or to produce game music.
0: Absolutely not.
1: Yeah.
0: Absolutely not.
1: It's a question I ask most of my guests on Game Jams is, like, you know, how do you actually make this music? Is it all in the box? Is it using hardware or software or what? And, yeah, just whatever helps, you know, you get your ideas down faster or most efficiently or...
0: Well, I guess I've always found it a great advantage to be able to pick up a pencil and a piece of manuscript and I'll be able to jot down ideas. At the moment, I still teach during the day. So when I'm in between students or if there's some reason that someone doesn't come to a lesson, just grab the manuscript and I've got the piano there and I just start jotting down ideas.
1: Ah, cool.
0: I've got to be careful sometimes that I don't lose the piece of paper.
1: Yeah.
0: So I take a photo of it with my phone. I've got to remember that idea because I like that idea, because you can't retain everything, unfortunately.
1: Oh, the benefits and drawbacks to analog. Yeah.
0: Yeah. Yeah. Well, when I'm conducting these days in front of the orchestra as well, I still use big scores, paper scores in front of me, and I always get kind of teased because there's a number of people in the orchestras these days that just use iPads. And they go, so when are you going digital, Kent? And I go, have you run out of power yet? I'm just wondering. I don't have that problem.
1: How's your battery? Yeah. Well, that's a good segue, actually, because I'd love to hear about your experience conducting with the KC Philharmonic Orchestra. How long have you been with them?
0: The KC Phil started almost 10 years ago now. So it had very humble beginnings from a few people just coming up with the idea of, we just want to start an orchestra out at the city of Casey, in this case, more centralised in Berwick. Mm. And our first rehearsals, I've been there since the first one, so I guess I'm the long-standing horse. And we just had, in the first rehearsals, we just had seven players, which was quite a challenge. I had just finished my master's of conducting with Box Hill College of Music. And I just, they put out a call for conductors and I answered the call. They had someone in mind, but I said, look, I just want to learn more about orchestral conducting because my primary experience was actually in music theatre at the time. Mm. So I went out there as more of as an assistant conductor. And throughout the years, the role has grown and now I've stayed there and started as assistant, then went to associate, then eventually made it to chief conductor, which has been fantastic to see the orchestra grow and bloom over time. So we're no longer seven players. I can guarantee you now that we're no longer seven players. At any given concert, we're full symphonic, which it does equate to a minimum of around about 45.
1: Wow.
0: But we do, I think our record so far has been 76 players on stage. And this is a great orchestra that are always wanting to push the boundaries and trying new ideas on how to bring music to younger families, as well as still being true to some of the classical ideas that we all founded on, but also wanting to appeal to a greater audience, because Berwick has that younger family. So how to tap into them.
1: Yeah. Well, that's a great point, because you're doing Level Up, the orchestral game music show, in October. Is this your first time doing a game performance with KC Phil?
0: Technically, it would be 1.5, if that makes any sense.
1: Okay, yeah.
0: The reason why I say 1.5 is because last year we actually performed a whole array of music for Genshin Impact.
1: Oh, cool.
0: So that came around by, funnily enough, somebody on Facebook just saying, we're looking for people to perform this orchestral music. Would anybody be interested? So I followed that. And, yeah, we were able to talk to the people that own all the rights and they were kind enough to let us perform it. So during our Wizards and we just call it our Wizards concert, where we did a lot of fantasy music,
1: cool,
0: we threw it into our second act. So technically it's not our first run at games music, but Level Up is dedicated nothing but games music. So we don't even, normally when we program something, we try and add in, like, for example, earlier this year, we did our space concert.

0: Cool. So we had pieces by Holst, you know, Mars, the planets, and then we had Close Encounters of a Third Kind, some John Williams, James Horner, a lot of different movie themes while incorporating some classical, which is, we tried to create an eclectic program when we put it together, but this one is pure games music and got a lot of the younger players in the orchestra really excited.
1: Cool.
0: And they had a lot of suggestions. We had to cut, actually, we had a, if anything, we had like three programs worth.
1: Oh, wow, yeah.
0: to choose from, and we had to make some cuts, unfortunately. But I'm hoping, I'm genuinely hoping that this is the first of many of these sort of concerts down the track.
1: Well, same here, because yeah, it's really exciting. Whole show of video game music on October 10th, which is the PAX weekend.
0: Yeah.
1: You've got a bus shuttle going from the MCC out to, yeah, Bunjil Place.
0: Absolutely. So we I don't think it was by fate or by chance or whatever, but we somehow landed the date at Bunjil Place to be at the same as Melbourne Games Week.
1: Oh, cool.
0: So because we are out at Narre Warren, we thought, well, what's an easy or what's a way that we can help the public who are going to PAX come out to Narre Warren without them having to catch a bus or train or the really hard commute. So, yes, we have organised a bus. They will pick you up from the Melbourne Convention Centre, or Jeff Shedd if you prefer. And we take you, bring you out to the concert, and you'll come and have a great time. And then at the end of the concert, we'll return you back to the Melbourne Convention Centre as well. So it is an extra added cost on your ticket price, but you know, you also get a goodies bag as well, which is nice.
1: Cool.
0: For you get a program, kind of a little show bag, and some extra other things in there as well.
1: Oh, very cool. It's, you know, with people coming to PAX from all around Australia, it's potentially a happy accident to have it on the same weekend.
0: Yeah, well, I'm hoping so. Well, it's been fascinating talking to certain people because, I mean, people that are in the games industry obviously know, but people who aren't. And then when you mention to them that it's almost just as big as the grand final, because I think last year they had over 85,000 people in foot traffic in during that weekend, which is the same, almost the same as the MCG.
1: Mm. Yeah. I think it's one of the biggest events they have at the MCEC. It just takes up the whole thing for the weekend.
0: Yeah, isn't that amazing? Mm. I mean, I don't know. Perhaps you do. Do you know when the first one was?
1: Ooh.
0: That's testing the memory,
1: isn't it? Yeah, off the top of my head, I don't, but I know it was much, much smaller and a little bit scrappy compared to, yeah, what we have now.
0: Yeah, it's a great smeltering pot of possibilities and positivity.
1: Mm.
0: Absolutely.

0: And like PAX, the Level Up performance will feature music from a bunch of different games spanning, you know, big AAA hits all the way through to local indies. Yeah, can you tell me a bit about the games that you'll be performing music from at the event?
1: So, yeah, we do have some of those AAAs, as you mentioned. We've also got a choir that we've put together for this performance. So we will be doing some pieces from Skyrim.
0: Cool.
1: Dragonborn. We'll also, we're tackling the Old Norse in God of War.
0: Yeah, cool.
1: Believe it or not, Bones, which I did write a suite for particularly for this concert, also has a choir, which is actually fantastic. We're also featuring Hollow Knight.
0: Yeah, cool. Local.
1: Some local talent as well as Copycat, which is a Spoonful of Wonder, who's also Australian. We're actually wanting to support the Australian market as much as we can as well, because they're just as important as the AAAs. Just trying to think what else we've got.
0: Some really great games and soundtracks in here, and that's really cool to hear that you're playing some music from Bones here. So did you create a bespoke piece that will be performed here, or will they be playing some music that you can hear ripped out of the game, or sort of how did you put together?
1: So the suite has three main themes in it. So we've got the prologue, which if anyone went to PAX last year to see the Bones setup that Amber had, she actually had a little animatic which I had the right music to. So that was more of your traditional film score approach, if you like to think of it that way. But we're also going to be projecting that live. So we'll be doing some film stuff as well.
0: Yeah.
1: It's tricky, but it's a lot of fun. Then I'll be doing the main theme for Bones, which you can actually listen to on YouTube as well. And if you feel so inclined, because I make piano arrangements before I make the full orchestral scores, you can actually buy the sheet music for the Bones main theme on sheetmusic.com. There's a little plug for you.
0: Nice.
1: And then at the end of the main theme, we've got Sylvester's theme. And we've actually got a special thing that's happening as well in relation to Bones. So one of the characters of Bones was a dead opera singer. I believe her name is Patrice. And Amber, who's the lead head dev, is actually coming out to sing it.
0: That's awesome.
1: Because she's actually a classically trained opera singer, which some people may or may not know. So she actually wanted me to write an aria for Bones, which I have done. My first aria I've ever written, I must admit. I've written songs before, but I've never sat down and done an aria, which was a lot of fun. But I think the real special occasion is that she is actually going to be coming out and singing it herself.
0: That's so exciting. I recall I

0: was so surprised to hear that she's got that, background. Is that how you two met, through this music?
1: Yes. So as mentioned earlier, I do a lot of musical theatre. Mm. And we met when I was the musical director for a show called Eileen with the Gilbert and Sullivan Society. So she came and auditioned and obviously got in. And through our conversations, I actually found out that I had worked with her brother before. So they actually come from a performing family with Stage Arts Titanic. I think that was back in 2016. Mm. But from working with her, the way I remember the story is it goes like this. Her version might be slightly different. So I'll put a little disclaimer at the start. But she walks in one day to one of the rehearsals or when we were talking during a break or something, and she says, I'm going to develop a game. I've got no idea on how to do it, but I'm going to do it. And I go, okay, cool. Well, and at that stage, I think I was still studying at Box Hill. So just finished my film degree. Cool. In film scoring. And I said, if you ever need music for it, I'd be really interested in writing for your game. Mm. The show happens. It was a success. Then she decides to move to Perth. But we actually stayed in contact over the years because we also found out that we're soundtrack nerds. Cool. So every now and then we would get on Messenger and just, have you listened to this lately? This sounds cool. This sounds great. And then one day out of the blue, a couple of years ago, she goes, would you still be interested in writing for a computer game? Yeah. I think one of the questions was that she actually asked me, can you actually write music? And I go, I do have an orchestra, which was not the right answer, but I remember that being my answer. And she writes back and says, that doesn't mean you can compose. And I went, yes, I can compose. I do actually have a number of degrees and I'm a published composer already. So what do you need? And then it just went from there. So it's been a fantastic ride.
0: Cool. That's so cool. Every musician's journey in games is just so different and you just can't replicate it.
1: Well, it's funny because until recently I used to be the chief conductor for the Engineering Music Society, which is a orchestra based in Melbourne Uni. And it's all full of Melbourne Uni kids and some of them are interested in actually writing for games. And they all come up to me and ask, how did you get into the industry? And I said, I don't think you really want to know because there's no straightforward way. And I tell them that, well, first you've got to become a music director, then you've got to get, you know, meet someone by chance in the audition room, and then you've got to do this and this. I think it's just one of those weird things. Happens in film too. Happens in film. Sometimes it's just the right place at the right time. We just get lucky.

0: So with your background conducting orchestras and you're writing this music for Bones, did you write the music in a way that makes it performable on stage, or is there any sort of live performance consideration that you made when writing the music, or did that just happen sort of the way you write?
1: Excellent question. I always write with the orchestra in mind.
0: Okay. Cool.
1: So when I'm sketch scoring and I'm writing in the ideas, and then I go to Sibelius, which is a notation program, and I do all the scoring in theirs. Because I have the privilege of working with such big orchestras and wonderful people, and knowing what they're capable of, but also knowing what is also capable, because we've done many film scores over the years with the Casey Phil. I always try to think of it, for any piece of music that I write, to have life beyond its original intent. Mm. So, like I mentioned earlier, where I can write in the box if I need to, if I'm constrained with time, or even if I feel so inclined, I always like to think of it, can real musicians play this? And I think it's an interesting question for any composer to ask themselves, because if you make it or write it in a way that can't be replicated, or can't be replicated easily, I think you're really limiting yourself to future performance opportunities. Mm-hmm. And I mean, you see it a little bit with the video game music that we're playing, because you know when you see some things that are written on the page that it wasn't really intended for a real orchestra, but they've made it work. Whereas I think if you have the ability all the time to do it, to make that as part of your process, it saves a lot of time later on, or you've got something ready to go if someone just rings you up out of the blue and say, hey, look, love your music, would love to feature it in this, but we need the scores in like 3 weeks. Have you got it by any chance? And, you know, because I've done all the back work beforehand, I could say, yep, and I can modify it to whatever you like. So for me, absolutely, the orchestra is always in my forefront. And the other reason why I like to start composing in front of the piano and with manuscript and just make the piano score is because I've got another thing I can create and also market later down the track, and solo, and as piano solos, because piano is my first instrument. Okay. So I can make those piano solos to be accessed.
0: Yeah, actually, I'm curious to hear how you actually make the scores. Do you start with like a motif on the piano? When do the other instruments come in, or what sort of comes first in your writing?
1: I generally try, well, in the case of Bones, Amber just sent me a picture of the lead character. Cool. Of Bones himself. And I instantly just heard an instrument in my head.
0: Okay.
1: It was actually two instruments. They were kind of warring against each other as to who was going to be the instrument for Bones. And in that particular case, it was either a saxophone or a clarinet.
0: Okay.
1: I would like the clarinet one in this case. Cool. But when I'm sitting at the piano, if I have an idea or if I can hear it, I just sketch down, okay, strings here, clarinets here, make sure the double basses are doing this, or percussion here. And then when I eventually start moving it on to Sibelius, because you've got those sounds, it's so much easier than it was when I was studying in the mid-90s, because the technology allows you to hear things back almost instantly, whether or not they work. So whereas when I was first studying, you more or less had to imagine everything in your head and hear it and write it down, which is a great skill to have, I'm not going to deny that. But the benefit of being able to put it into the computer itself and say, okay, does this 8 bars work? Replay it and hear it and go, okay. If you're ever on

0: sure if I've got a couple of resources that I dive back into every now and then just to make sure if that's possible on said instrument, because that's the other thing that you find with some of these video game scores, that because of the way they were written, they might have been pushed out of the range or made it very difficult for that particular instrument. So you've got to be careful if you go too high or you go too low. But luckily, like with Sibelius, it's all color-coded, so it starts to give you warnings that, you know, you might be getting a bit high for that that poor instrument there. but if you're really, really ever unsure, if I'm very unsure, and this can go particularly with string instruments because it's such a complicated instrument, is that ask a professional, a colleague, hey, is this possible? Can you play this? Is this in the realms of possibility? Now, if you don't have a live orchestra or you're not really planning for that, then it doesn't really matter. Do whatever you want. But because you get some people that go, hey, I've transposed a clarinet down 2 octaves to get this wacky sort of vibe and sound, and it sounds cool, but it would be impossible to reproduce in a live situation. But I've always been a huge advocate, if you're not sure, ask somebody. And if you really want to test it with a real musician, print out the music itself or send it to somebody and say, could you play this and see if it works? But thanks to the technology, a lot of that guesswork is taken out of the equation. A lot of it, not all of it. And then because even if I've been discovering with my own personal bone suite, until you get it in front of the orchestra or get them to play it, you're not 100% sure. So the first couple of times when I ran the suite, I went, I need to adjust this, I need to adjust that, which, you know, I'm being the composer, I have that luxury. And working with such great people, I have that luxury as well.
1: It's cool to know that that consideration spans sort of all genres of music. I myself come from a background in metal. I'm very familiar with the case of, you know, like a guitarist writing the drum parts and then the drummer tries to play it. They go, I need an extra hand or two to play this. which I'm sure you're probably familiar with as well. You've got a background in rock and metal.
0: I do. I used to play in a goth rock metal band in Melbourne called Catwitch, which was a band that I joined even when it was established. They even had their own documentary on SBS at one stage, which I did watch when I shortly joined the band. And then a friend of mine who got the role as one of the guitarists, their keyboardist was leaving, and so they gave me a call and said, hey, would you be interested in playing keys in this metal band? And at the time, I was actually doing I spent way too many years in school. My first degree in piano, and I was majoring classical piano. I thought, oh, well, how hard can it be? It was actually a lot harder than I thought it was going to be, but a fantastic experience. But yes, Catwitch is no more, unfortunately. But it was a fantastic experience while it lasted. They had about 5 albums and 2 EPs. You can still see our film clips on YouTube if you ever want to laugh and see me with hair that goes all the way down my back. I'm not kidding. I used to have long, very, very long hair. Went through my goth phase. But it's also given me a great advantage because if I need to write any tracks that I've got that heavier background, then I'm okay with it. I'm absolutely fine with it.
1: That's really cool. Have you channeled any of that energy into the soundtrack for Bones?
0: For the moment, in Sylvester's theme, there is a distorted guitar, which gives it that grungy sort of sound. I do suspect that as we progress in further development of the game, that there will be some really, really cool areas for me to explore, which I'm not discounting anything. And the really great thing about working with Amber once again is that I can try these ideas, hand them over to her and say, what do you think? Is this going to work, or is this just, am I wasting my time? Should I shelve this or put it somewhere else? Luckily, that hasn't happened too often yet. But, you know, at the end of the day, she's the boss. So if she doesn't like it, I go, oh, well, that's that, and moving on.
1: Well, that's really cool to have a developer, a client who has that background in music and, you know, like the language to talk to you about, you know, what they want, how it needs to change. That can, yeah, be a huge sort of barrier in creating music or sound for a game, is just having to translate feedback from the client.
0: Oh, and absolutely, because they may not have a great music background, or they might not even know the language that musicians generally talk to. But it happens in film too. Mm. The director says, "I want this sort of idea or these," but they don't know quite how to express it. So you go back and forth with ideas. I guess one easy way around it is if you can give like an example. In film music, we call it temp tracks.
1: Mm.
0: So the classic example with a temp track is 2001 Space Odyssey.
1: Yeah, yeah.
0: If you know that story.
1: Yeah, it does run the risk of that happening though, with it, you know, sticking too well and they want to keep it in.
0: Yeah, they call it temp love. So, which, good and bad, I suppose. Mm-hmm. It's a good resource. If you've got a person that understands even the basics of music and can relay that easily. But if not, I just generally say, look, just give me what's the scene about or what's the emotion that you're going for, and we'll work from it from there, we'll workshop it from there. I think the main thing is not to get too attached to the idea. Know that everything's malleable,
1: yeah,
0: is flexible, and that it might end up on the cutting room floor whether you like it or not. When I'm writing for myself, yeah, I get picky. And if it's like just something that I've been writing for myself, by myself, yeah, I get picky and I get protective. But if I'm writing for a client, at the end of the day, your job is to make them happy, so change it if you need to.
1: Yeah. Well, I'm sure you're a force to be reckoned with. It's going to be exciting to see you both on stage, playing this music.
0: This is where I dub you in. Are you coming?
1: I am, yeah. I should probably go. Hey.
0: Just so you know, we've got a bus that picks you up from...
1: No, that is very handy. Despite being, you know, in Melbourne, obviously, I do usually stay in town over the PAX weekend just to make, you know, getting
0: makes
1: to
0: sense.
1: And from, yeah, the MCC a bit easier. Very handy. Will Bones be there again this year?
0: Unfortunately not.
1: Yep.
0: Not this year. I don't know about what the plans are for the following year. Maybe we'll have another games concert. We'll see how successful this one is. But unfortunately, no.
1: Cool.
0: It's a shame. But that's okay. You come to the concert, you'll see it there anyway.
1: Yeah, well, I suppose it'd be a busy weekend for you all. So it'd be quite hard to manage a booth plus this concert on the same weekend anyway.
0: Oh, yeah.
1: Yeah.
0: Yeah.
1: Awesome. Yeah, really looking forward to it. And once again, when and where and how can people get across it?
0: Okay, so when is on October the 10th. The place is Bunjil Place out at Narre Warren. Okay. The show will begin at 7:30 p.m., but you obviously can arrive earlier. Tickets are available from the Bunjil Place website.
1: Yeah.
0: If you have trouble finding that, you can go to cpo.org. .au, I think, and there'll be a link to go to the different tickets. We've just recently, due to ticket sales going pretty well, we've just recently opened up the dress circle.
1: Cool.
0: So there are more tickets now available. There are packages for families, for two adults and two children. There's obviously adult, pensioner and student prices. And if you are wanting to use the bus service, where we pick you up from Melbourne Convention Centre and drop you back later, they'll just scroll down where the ticket prices and anywhere... choose your one. If it's a plus 25, that's the one for the bus.
1: Cool. Yeah, really excited. Actually, while I think of it, I've never been to Bunjil Place. How big's the stage? How many players will you have on stage?
0: This one should be full symphonic, so we'll be looking at over 50,
1: huge.
0: I would imagine.
1: Cool.
0: And we've also got the choir on stage as well. So at full strength, we're probably looking around about 60.
1: Incredible.
0: It's still varying a little bit as we're figuring a couple of things out, but it should be full symphonic. And the really cool thing about Bunjil Place at the moment, they've just recently upgraded their sound system there.
1: Okay.
0: So it just sounds phenomenal. And really, Bunjil Place, it was designed so there's not really a bad seat in the house. You can basically sit anywhere and have a clear line of sight to the stage. So it's a beautiful venue. Mm. I think a lot of people that go there the first time are always very surprised. I just... how it is. There's actually two. There's the main theatre, which we're performing. There's the studio where we do sometimes our smaller concerts.

0: concerts, but it is truly a beautiful venue.
1: No, really exciting. And yeah, that'll be a such an elevated experience, being able to see all the performers, you know, just the interplay and the screen game and stuff as well. That's really, really cool. Yeah, Kent, amazing to hear from you and very excited to catch Level Up in October.
0: Fantastic. Thanks for having me.
2: So cool to have Kent Ross here in the studio the other day, talking all about Level Up, which he'll be conducting in a few weeks at Bunjil Place. I'll be there, so we'll hopefully see some Game Jams listeners there. I've got some links in the episode page, so if you want to learn more about that and High Score, head to the Game Jams show page at pbsfm.org.au, or if you just Google of Level Up orchestral game music, you'll find it. Sprinkled in between our chat were some pieces by Kent for the Bones Wandering Soul soundtrack. Had the sewer theme in the first break and the main theme in the second. Yeah, really excited to hear these pieces performed live at the show. Great to hear a bit from Kent about how he's created this soundtrack too, because I've been itching to catch up with him about it since I first heard these unreleased tracks earlier in the year. Had a few other pieces from games that'll be at the show playing underneath our chat. They're all up on the playlist. Alright, up next, one of the Aussie indie games that Kent mentioned will be performed is Copycat, developed by Spoonful of Wonder, released in 2024. Casey Phil will be performing a special medley put together by composer Daniel Bunting for the show. Going to share a recording of the arrangement that was played recently at Critical Hits 2 at Fortress Sydney a couple of weeks ago. In anticipation of this, so without any further ado, this is Daniel Bunting's Copycat Medley, performed by the Philharmonica Orchestra, conducted by Morgan Ainsley at Fortress Sydney a couple of weeks ago. Should be really cool. And a little taste of what you can expect at Level Up at Bunjil Place, performed by the KC Philharmonic Orchestra in a few weeks' time. It's 5:22 a.m. here in Melbourne. You're on Game Jams with Matt. Copycat music coming up after this break.
3: Bliss. Angst, groove, smooth, wild, dreamy. It's all here on the Yellow Brick Road. Come on a trip crossing energies, moods, sounds and worlds. Blending the classics with the new and unexpected. Yellow Brick Road with Henno, every other Monday morning from 2 on PBS.

That was Daniel Bunting's Copycat Medley, performed by the Film Harmonic Orchestra at Critical Hits 2, Fortress City, a couple of weeks ago. Really cool little taste of what you can expect to hear at Level Up in a couple of weeks. Up next, some more games you'll likely hear at the event, beginning with some music from Ori and the Blind Forest. This is Up the Spirit Cavern's Walls by Gareth Coker. Can hear a couple of tracks from some bigger games, games I don't usually play on game jams. You with Matt, it's 5:34 a.m. Keep it locked.

Borislav Slavov and Ilona Ivanova with The Power, the credits song to Baldur's Gate 3. Really gorgeous piece, and yeah, Baldur's Gate, another game that you can hear at the Level Up event at Bunchal Place next month. Before that, we heard from Jason Hayes with the World of Warcraft soundtrack,

Elwyn Forest, and before that from Ori and the Blind Forest, Up the Spirit Cavern's Walls by Gareth Croker. Really cool stuff, and yeah, really excited to see these pieces performed by the KC Philharmonic Orchestra in a few weeks' time. Picking the pace up a bit, it's just gone past 5:45. Almost time for the breaky spread. Gonna hear from Toby Fox on the Undertale soundtrack. This is Undertale. You're with Matt on Game Jams for the next 1/4 hour. Keep it locked.

That was Toby Fox with Undertale from the Undertale soundtrack. Really diverse soundtrack to those games. Never really know what you're going to expect track to track. So I'm curious to hear what the KC Philharmonic Orchestra perform at the Level Up Orchestral Game Music event. I'm sure it'll be good. Alright, that just about does it for Game Jams tonight. It's 5:53 a.m. Just about to hear a new track from Sydney-based musician Wordith Howard from the two-act demo. It's a collection of music that ended up being used for a demo to the game titled Two Act. This is Sadness Neutral. I'm going to take a moment to thank the members to Game Jams before I jump off the mic for the night. Big thank you to my performer members, Callum Lee Gow, File Explorer, and One Rat Games. And to my patron, Tessa Rose Harrison. If you want to get behind Game Jams, if you're a fan of video game music, you can find all the info on the PBS website. 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Been a really exciting show tonight. Had a few chats about some upcoming events. You can listen back at the website. I can take you out with one last track, and it's a cover of The Streets of Whiterun, music by Jeremy Soule for Skyrim. Cover by Charles Fauna. Adding drums to it. So that was really cool. You can find full versions of the track on YouTube, SoundCloud, and Bandcamp. Gonna leave it there. Keep it locked for the breakfast spread. Kicking off at 6:00.

Good morning to you, my dear PBS listener. How are you going? It is a couple of minutes past 6 o'clock. My name is Sweetie. It is lovely to be with you this morning doing a little breakfast spread fill for Milo. Before we go any further, though, big shout outs to Matt for Game Jams. I was really enjoying the interview that he had earlier in the show about Level Up. So if you missed that, do not hesitate to head to pbsfm.org.au and listen back to his excellent show. It's a joy to hear beautiful orchestral music in the morning on the way into the radio. So shout outs to Matt for an excellent Game Jams once again. But it is you and me, my friends. We are hanging out all morning this morning on the Brekkie Spread. I am filling in for dear Milo. He's a little under the weather this morning, but I'm thrilled to be here. And we are going to ease into our morning this morning. We kicked off with a song called The King Slumbers, and I'll be honest with you, I'm feeling pretty slumbery, but we're gonna slowly wake up together. Or maybe your cylinders are all firing and you're very awake. Either way, I'm gonna guide us into the morning nice and easy. You can reach out 0400 03 1067 is the text line. I'd love to hear from you. What are you doing this morning? Having a little brekkie, having a little stretch. Maybe you're doing some Tai Chi or some Qigong. I know I need to get the body moving. Hit me on the beeper. 0400 03 1067. This is new stuff from Karate Boogaloo. It's called Down Home, off their forthcoming record, Access All Areas. You're on PBS.

Love Come Down, done by Barry Biggs. Before that, we were listening to new stuff from Karate Boogaloo, a song called Down Home off their Access All Areas record, which is coming out, I believe, in the next month. And then at the top of that group of songs, we kicked off the breakfast spread this morning with a little bit of Cantrips and a song called The King Slumbers. It is 13 minutes past 6 on your Thursday morning. My name is Sweetie. It is lovely to be filling in for Milo this morning. Shout outs to number 418, who is coming in on the text line. Lovely to hear from you. Driving down to Sorrento this morning. I hope you are going to be in the beautiful ocean, my friend. I don't know what is bringing you down to Sorrento, but I really hope there is a delicious body of salt water in your future. I don't know about you, but I am deeply excited about the warmth and the summer that is hopefully coming for us. So please drive safely. 418. If you want to let me know what you're up to, of course, yes, text line 0400 03 1067. We are going to stay on the kind of little lover's rock tip. This is from Sonia Ferguson. It's a little number called Easier to Love.

a handful of really fun, rock steady, reggae lovers rock tunes. I'm going to squeeze one more in, but we're listening to Otis Gale with I'll Be Around. Before that was Gladstone Anderson and Muddy's All Stars with that great little instrumental number, Feel Like Dancing. And at the top of that bracket of songs from Sonia Ferguson, Easier to Love. Shout out to Big Luco from the Basin. Reggae in the morning, what a treat. I'm thrilled, Big Luco, that you're enjoying this this little selection of songs this morning. We're going to keep it rolling. We're going to keep that vibe for one more song, but then we're going to ease into some other really delightful tunes, so don't worry. Also, shout outs to Hugo coming in on the text line. It has been a while since I've been in this beautiful seat, but boy, am I happy to be back. And it is always lovely to hear from you on the text line. 0400 03 1067 is the number. You can reach me straight into the studio. I can see your text coming in, and they really do propel me in the morning. It's just so lovely to feel connected to the PBS community and you listening out there. So if you're inclined, 0400 03 1067. But let's keep rolling on through into our morning. It is 6:29. It is Thursday, September 17th. You're on PBS. My name is Sweetie, and this is a song called Don't Break Your Promise from The Chosen Few. Good morning to you.

Prince, love, thy will be done this morning for you on the breakfast spread. Before that, we were listening to Keanu Nelson, a song from him called Warumpinya, off the really beautiful record from a few years ago, released on Efficient Space, called Wilurakutu. Maybe you're at the Now or Never event for Derek G's radio hour. You might have heard Michael Cusick, who is the man behind that fabulous label, Efficient Space. He played a brand new tune from Keanu Nelson. He played it off of a dub plate, and it was absolutely awesome. And it got me thinking about his back catalogue, which obviously has been in rotation the last little while. And I wanted to share that one with you. And hopefully there will be new Keanu Nelson music coming for us all very, very soon. It is 6:42 on your Thursday morning. My name is Sweetie. If you've just tuned in, it's definitely not Milo this morning. He's a little under the weather, but it is an absolute delight and a joy to be in Studio 3, keeping you company this morning as maybe you wake up, maybe you are seizing the day, you're out on an adventure. I got a text at the top of the show from someone who was driving down to Sorrento. And what is going on for all of you wonderful people out there in the big wide world? Feel free to reach out, 0400 031067. Shout outs going to 343 on the text line, who's been enjoying the tunes. Thank you very much. I love to get emojis in text messages. Right, we are going to lock in, my friends. The next tune is over 10 minutes, but it is a really, really fabulous one. We are taking it back all the way to 2016 off a record called Flotus. And this is a song from Lamb Chop called In Care of 8675309. Let this one just absolutely wash over you as we go on a beautiful journey with Lamb Chop.

For the poster child, the last decade's post-divide.

ghost of the house that came to me. Saw him scratch the floor as a bug blew in the door. It was dimming soon, how the barks could fill me.

flowers wilt in the government they built. The hammers wail on a ship that has

beautiful journey that we got to go on just then with the wonderful Lamb Chop, a song called In Care of 8675309 off the FLOTUS record from about 10 years ago. It is 6:55, and my goodness me, the messages are coming in thick and fast on the text line. Big shout outs going to Babelicious Foxface from 347. Also love going out to Sim, who is walking her dog Rosie before a big day at work. Throwback to earlier in the show, she was singing out loud to the Prince song walking through St Kilda Gardens. Big love going out to you, Sim. But there's a very special shout out that I need to give to a PBS listener. Her name is Hazel. She's 6 years old today, so happy birthday, Hazel. And I'm sure there are many PBS listeners who are also wishing you

Happy birthday. Six, you're listening to your favorite PBS and you've got your pancakes and your presents. And pretty darn cool parents too, because I know that when I was six, I was not listening to PBS. And shout out to you, Hazel. I hope you have a wonderful day. Big love also going out to a couple of people in Northcote. We've got Stephanie Bodle in Northcote, who has become a proud member to the Breakfast Spread around about 10 minutes ago. And also the one and only Larry Quicksticks has become a performer member to Eternal Rhythm. Couple of legends in Northcote representing. Thank you so much. Milo and also Shio will be super stoked to be seeing your names. Okay, it is a few minutes to 7 o'clock. My name is Sweetie. I'm filling in for Milo this morning on the Brekkie Spread. It's lovely to be here. Let us kick into a beautiful little kind of girly folk bracket. This is some stunning stuff from Ella Ion. It is called Looking for Nothing. You're on PBS.

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handful of really beautiful tunes just there for your Thursday morning. That was Armlock with Halftime. They've got a record coming out soon, so make sure to keep an eye on them. They've been doing fabulous stuff for a while now in Melbourne, but around the world. Also, Folk Bitch Trio was in there with Foreign Bird off their album Now Would Be a Good Time. Ruby Gill was there with that incredible song called Jamie. Ruby's got a brand new record coming out soon too, and shout out to 628 coming in on the text line who said Ruby Gill is wonderful. And at the top of that group of songs, we were listening to Adelaide's Ella Ion and her tune called Looking for Nothing. It is

It's 16 minutes past 7 on your Thursday morning. My name is Sweetie. You are tuned to this wonderful station, PBS FM 106.7. It is an absolute joy to be filling in for Milo this morning. He's a little bit under the weather, but that means that I get to come and hang out and play you a bunch of my favourite songs at the moment. Of course, by all means, please reach out on the text line 0400 03 1067. There is a very big rest of the show. Simona Castricum is coming in to talk about her most recent LP called Villain. We're going to hear a bunch of tunes from that, and she's also going to bring in a couple of songs to share with us. So we're going to start moving into a bit of a zone before we get Simona Castricum in the studio. But look, it's just you and me for the next little while, and I want to play something from a record called The Passionate Ones. This is a song called Tossed Away, and the artist is called Nourished by Time. You're on PBS.

Oh, I love that tune. That is a song called Love Room from Frank Harris and Maria Marquez off a record from a few years ago called Echoes. Oh, excuse me. Good morning to you all. I've got a frog in my throat. It is 7:33. I got the wind knocked out of me by Love Room. Before that, we were listening to Stella and Rodinho with their song Charmed. Ms. Ray and Nourished by Time were in there with Miss You, and the Nourished by Time solo at the top of that set of songs with Tossed Away. It is, like I said, yeah, 7:33 on your Thursday morning. My name is Sweetie. Great to be seeing these beautiful messages coming through on the text line. An absolute joy to hear from so many of you. Shout outs going to Claire and Snoop in Yarraville. 835 is loving the selection. Willie D, shout outs to you, my friend. I'm thrilled that you are loving the tunes. Big ups going out to Neil. Thank you so much for your kind message. And also Peter DeDancer, shouting out to Sim in St. Kilda, and really enjoying that Ella Ion track I played a little bit earlier. Yes, she is absolutely just fantastic. So it was a joy to play Ella and Ruby Gill a little bit earlier, just after the 7 o'clock mark, really. We are definitely moving in a very different direction. We are gonna turn up the fun a little bit for leading into Simona Castricum coming into the studio. She is going to talk about her most recent LP, Villain, which is her fifth album. You're going to hear all about it, and she's also brought a couple of tunes in to share with us. So you'll hear some excellent selections from her and obviously a couple of cuts from Villain. That's coming up just after 8 o'clock. We are now going to listen to a tune called Candy Rain from Soul For Real. You're on PBS. My name is Sweetie. Hit us on the text line 0400 03 1067. And I reckon crank the volume on this one.

0: just announced at the Nightcap, Party Dozen, Babe Rainbow, and Damn Swindle. Plus, don't miss James Messiah, The Lazy Eyes, Clementine Douglas, and a special grand final post-game party hosted by Love Action, keeping the celebrations going long after the final siren. Every Sunday, it's Domingo Latino with salsa classes, a live band, and dancing till late. The Nightcap, live and late since 1994. 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

0: Oh man, there's some good looking ladies in here, man. This ought to cheer you up a little bit, Alex, you know? Right.
1: I can't help it, man. I still think about her.
0: Yeah, I know it's hard to forget sometimes.
1: Yeah, it's rough sometimes.
2: Excuse me, Mr. O'Neill. There's a young lady over at the bar asking for you.
1: Nobody knows I'm here.
2: Well, I'm afraid she was quite insistent.
1: Oh no, it's her.
0: Well, don't stand there, man. Go over and say something to her.
1: But I don't know what to say to her, man.
0: If you still care, it won't be hard.

0: Let's sing it together.
1: A little bit of Saturday love going out to you on a Thursday. Some Thursday love going out from me to you. Shout out to Texter 353 on the text line who says, I'm 61. I saw Alexander O'Neill in a club in Boston with about 30 people as he sang and walked around the room. I hope it was fantastic. That, of course, is Saturday Love from Sherelle featuring Alexander O'Neill. Before that was Zane with Request Line. That little bop going out to my dear friend Elise. Shout out to 457. What a soul-affirming bunch of music. Thanks for your work this morning. It's like a joy and a pleasure for me to play you these songs. So no trouble at all. And also big love going out to my dear friend Pooks, who you might hear on these beautiful PBS airwaves. Another regular fill-in presenter. Okay. We've got a little bit of Odyssey underneath me. Don't tell me, tell her. But I want to quickly tell you, see what I did there, about all of our beautiful, fabulous members on a Thursday. Our performer members, Annie and the Make Believe, Bull Ant, Chaz and Pank, DJ Damage, IKSRE, Il Tigro, John McGrath, My Lovely Haunting, and New Age Rock Gigi. Our beautiful patrons on a Thursday, Carlton Eye Lab, optometrist, Dale Parkinson, David Letch, Glenn Bartlett, James Plus Leo, Matthew Chadwick, Maddie HR, Maya Firth McCoy, and Tia Latsis. Our stunning business members on a Thursday, Caramel Creative, Hillary Walker Photography, Simon Boucher Electrical Contracting, and

They are built. We are going to slam through our friends for a decade. Benj Binks, Chris Delabosca, Kev Bowers, Linda Coutts, Mad Max Carter, Robin Barnett, Stuart Main, Tom Shelton, and our friends for life on a Thursday, John Kranz and Michael Dietrich. And reading all of those has got me thinking that I need to get a pair of glasses, my friends. Holy moly. All right, let's run it back on Odyssey because we're basically halfway through the tune and I want you to enjoy it this Thursday morning. Okay, this is Don't Tell Me, Tell Her from Odyssey. It is 7:52. Let's have a little boogie together this morning.

Coming up at the Corner Hotel, Shredfest 2026, Swerve Driver, CW Stone King, Tilt Meter, and The Cure in Orange 40-year celebration. Also in the calendar, Brother Ali, Shannon Knoll,

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Strong and ready, which is how I hope you're feeling this morning. I hope you're feeling strong and ready for the day. That is from Sydney disco king Ralph White from 1978, but re-unearthed by our dear friends over at Oz Study Records and given the vinyl release. Absolutely fabulous stuff. Strong and ready from Ralph White. Before that, we were listening to Odyssey, Don't Tell Me, Tell Her. And, of course, before that, Sherelle and Alexander O'Neill, Saturday Love. It is 4 minutes past eight. Simona Castricum should be coming in soon for musical chairs and a chat about her fifth album, Villain. So stand by for that. But until then, I'm going to keep the tunes flowing for you this morning. This is a really fun one from Alana and Harvey Sutherland. It's called Price of the House.

0: A song called Healer from DeLisa. I just can't get enough of that project and those tunes from DeLisa. Before that, we were listening to Olana and Harvey Sutherland with Price of a House. It is 11 minutes past 8 on your Thursday morning. My name is Sweetie. You're on The Breakfast Spread. And excitingly, I'm joined in the studio by the one and only Simona Castricum.
1: Hi. Good morning, Sweetie. How are you?
0: I'm good. We know each other out in the real world. So it's fun for me to

0: have you in the studio and for us to talk about music.
1: I know, it's the first time we've been in the studio together, actually. The amount of times I'm in a radio studio, and that's kind of like, yeah, so this is great.
0: This is nice for me.
1: Talking through the beams, yeah. The microphone beams here.
0: Exactly. We've got a whole bunch of mic arms.
1: I know. It's like a building site. It's like a miniature building site in here.
0: I just wanted to make you feel comfortable in your history of architecture to just make the room really wild.
1: That's right. Actually, it doesn't look like a construction site at all. It does actually. It looks like a very futuristic kind of set, like that a whole lot of kids would make from. SciArc or something like that, which is this sort of architectural college in Southern California.
0: Okay.
1: There you go. That's the deep answer to that question.
0: I love that. We are not here to talk about architecture colleges.
1: Definitely not that one.
0: Yeah. We are here to celebrate your fifth record, Villain.
1: Yes.
0: Five records. Five,
1: yeah.
0: It mentions you wrote this in your fifth decade.
1: Yes, absolutely. I didn't know what I was going to call it. I did not know what I was going to call this record, and one of the early ones was just to call it, like the working title for it was just Five. Because I turned 50 and I'm like, oh, it's album number 5, and, I just turned 50, so that kind of makes sense. And they went, oh, no, come on, you can go a little bit deeper than that. So, yeah, ended up with this album title, Villain, which I even resisted for a little while. It's just like, just lean into it,
0: Why do you feel like you resisted it?
1: Oh, well, Villain was the first name that sort of came about. There was a song, like, just a couple of iterations of The Dolls Know and mm-hmm. the song that did end up becoming Villain. And I kind of came into the studio with it of like, I really like there's a song by Underground Lovers did a cover of Velvet Underground's I'll Be Your Mirror.
0: Mm-hmm.
1: And I kept for some reason singing I'll be your villain to project what you are, just walking around the house. And so I kind of rewrote that whole thing and I was trying to fit it on about 3 different demos. And it just didn't work on any of them at all. But I quite like the idea of the villain and this sort of idea, I think, that in order to get around sort of or to get away with things, that people like to project their own ideas of what people are. And I think in the context of transphobia, for instance, as an example, in the sort of times that we're in at the moment, like that people want to create these artificial villains and these myths of all these fantasies of violence, I think, to get deep about it. So this album does talk about transphobia and transmisogyny and a whole range of other things as well. So
0: I can confirm 100% that you are definitely not the villain.
1: no, but I want to lean into it as well. I'll be kind of like, I'll be whatever you want me to be. You know what I mean? So it's whereas Panic Desire was kind of like this idea of, a whole lot of other things, and it was kind of like around projections of sex and architecture.
0: Okay.
1: And this one's about the sort of the politics of desirability and of relationality.
0: Well,
1: there you go. That's the deep end of it.
0: There is a quote in the press release, which is kind of relates to, Villain, where you're basically like, some people are committed to misunderstanding you, and you say, let them cook.
1: Pretty much, It's like, it's like Pauline Hanson with the transgender insurgency. And I'm like, sure. Right. Okay, cool. We've been acting in resistance. We've got a lot to be angry about. A song like The Dolls Know is kind of like, it's a song for the angry trans women, come on, let's get amongst it. We've got a lot to be angry about. Don't be shy.
0: Well, it's funny because, we were having a little chat off air before when you came into the studio, and I was like, I've picked 2 tunes off of the record that I wanted to play, but yeah. I was like, I want to play The Dolls Know.
1: Yes.
0: Which is very exciting.

0: But I think it's well, we're going to hear this one on radio, but you won't hear this one out live.
1: It's some songs are really, really difficult to try and translate into a live capacity. So, this one's like we've had a couple of goes and been like, ooh, that sounded really rock and roll. And I was like, oh, I can't.
0: Too rock and roll?
1: Yeah, it's like when you're trying to sing a song like this and you're like, oh, hang on, the curtains don't match the drapes.
0: Well, on that note, the Dolls know. Simona Castricum off her fifth record, Villain. We are going to play Musical Chairs in a little bit, but let's listen to The Dolls Know from Simona Castricum.

0: The Dolls, no, from Simona Castricum.
1: We do, you know.
0: And I was going to say, I mean, for those who are unaware of, like, the concept of the Dolls and what it means, tell us about the Dolls.
1: Well, the Dolls kind of comes from ballroom culture, I think, in that, you know, and it's become, I guess, like a word for, I guess, like trans women and trans femmes and stuff, and you know, the Dolls, I guess. And so the idea that the Dolls know, it's you had like Pedro Pascal had the t-shirt, mm-hmm, with protect the Dolls.
0: Protect the Dolls.
1: Protect the Dolls, you know, because of, you know, all of the things. And I'm like, great, love that, love that. And then all these sort of you know, allies and well-meaning cis people were wearing it. And we're like, oh, great, excellent. I love that you've got a Protect the Dolls t-shirt on. That's really going to help. What else can you do, you know? And so I guess the Dolls Know is kind of, I guess, a bit of a reflection on allyship, mm-hmm, and perhaps that we need accomplices, and but sometimes it can be a little bit performative, I think, and just to kind of, but also acknowledge, I think, that yeah, sometimes it's the best that we've got, but ultimately, like, the Dolls kind of know when you know, when things are happening, you know, things like trans misogyny, which is a very difficult song to put a word to put into a song, to be quite honest. I was like, wow, how do I, what do I rhyme with that, you know?
0: So you did it.
1: We did it, yeah. Actually, we coined that phrase together at a protest at Trans Day of Action, I think, or it was called last year. Trans Day of Vengeance, that's called sometimes. Yeah, we started shouting at the intersection of Flinders Street. Do bags, do pills, trans misogyny kills.
0: And now it's immortalized.
1: Yeah, now you can sing it. You can sing it yourself.
0: When you're listening to the new record from Simona Castricum called Villain.
1: Yeah, yeah.
0: Shout out to Fiona in Perth on the text line. Fiona goes, the trans insurgency, I'm not trans, but where do I join? You've got more allies as the minutes pass.
1: Yeah, yeah, accomplices.
0: Accomplices.
1: You know, but yeah, we need to get rid of all the bad laws, and so, you know, that requires breaking the laws. You know, be like they say, be gay, do crime.
0: Be gay, do crime. I love that. Hey, breaking a couple of laws is, you okay know, sometimes.
1: Yeah, we're not breaking a radio law there. It's just a saying. You
0: it's
1: know,
0: just
1: like,
0: a saying,
1: don't get up,
0: exactly.
1: You know, don't get it. Yeah, anyway.
0: Now, you've come here for Musical Chairs and you've brought a couple of tunes to share with us. The first one that you wanted to play is from Carlos Peron.
1: Yeah.
0: Breaking In.
1: Yeah, speaking of Breaking In. Yeah, Breaking In. This track is like, I mean, I always cite New Beat and Belgian New Beat, I think, as an industrial, like mid-80s industrial music, as a really huge influence. So Carlos Peron was a founding member of Yellow. And
0: yep.
1: People would, if you're a fan of Ferris Bueller's Day Off, you'll remember the, oh yeah,
0: yeah,
1: oh yeah, doom, boom, boom. I don't think Carlos was around when that track was happening, but certainly was, founding member. I've got to say, Yes to Another Express is a big track that he was part of. So. And then he went on to do a whole lot of soundtracks and, yeah, really, and big into, like, did a whole lot of music for fetish clubs and, like, for fetish porn films and stuff.
0: Wild.
1: And this track is it's a very slow banger, and there's a really wonderful mix, if you can track it down, called Tribute to Boccaccio. And Boccaccio was this very big Belgian new beat club on the freeways,
0: okay,
1: in Belgium at the time, and the start of midway through this mix is this song mixed into the Warriors when it's it's this big speech to all the gangs of New York from Cyrus, who's like the leader.
0: Excellent.
1: And this is the song in the middle of it, of like, can you dig it? And then this song

0: you know, because it comes out of it. So I would highly recommend.
1: Excellent. This is Carlos Peron on the Brekkie Spread, breaking in as programmed by our fabulous guest, Simona Castricum. More after this.

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0: Joins me in the studio this morning for Musical Chairs. Say less, tell me, say more.
1: Say more. Oh, well, how'd that song come about?
0: Yes.
1: I did get to a point. I think why this album, I enjoy this album so much is actually because I think it was a really good turning point. I think after Sync and all that sort of thing, I needed to write an album that was a little bit kinder to myself, you know, with Sad finishing and I guess losing Daphne and then Sync and all that sort of stuff. So this album is like a huge emotional departure from that world, and so a song like Say Less is really good. But the title of it I was DJing at Strawberry Fields, and a good friend of ours, Carl Perez, is like was my sort of manager for that. And Carl was just like checking in on my needs. What did I need one night? And I was like, oh, I need that, and I need this, and I need that. And I thought maybe I was going a bit OTT. I wasn't used to having someone
0: like, who had your back, who was looking out for you.
1: At a festival, I was like, oh, this is unheard of. And and I thought I was being a bit needy. And Carl just went, say less. And I was like, I hadn't heard someone say it to me before, and I was like, oh my god. I was like, oh yep, as in like I thought like he was telling me to shut up. And we were talking about it afterwards, and Carl was like, I'd never tell you to shut up. No, I'd never tell, I don't know what you're used to, but like that, I would never tell you to shut up. And I was like, oh okay. So then I saw it in a show, like, oh, say less. And I was like, oh. And then I messaged Carl, I was like, oh, I just saw it in a show. Yeah, no, I didn't understand what you were doing.
0: You got some extra cultural context for it.
1: So there you go. Yeah.
0: As a little saying, I absolutely love it, because to me it really implies, it's like, I understand you, I've got you. You don't need to over-explain yourself to me. It's like, you know, I have your back. That's what it means to me, and it's kind of nice to hear that that's also your a similar interpretation at least.
1: Yeah, and that song is actually about like being that person for yourself as well, and like not letting all of the intrusive thoughts come into your head and kind of like tell you otherwise. It's just like, just be kind to yourself and be your own, say less, you know.
0: Yeah, 100%.
1: Back yourself. So it's been really good.
0: And I think you obviously have backed yourself. You've got this incredible label, Trans Brunswick Express.
1: Yeah.
0: Which is your label.
1: Yeah. It's sort of like when I was releasing Panic Desire, I needed, I guess, like a logo and a name of kind of like, well, I guess I'm putting this out myself and that's cool. And then I'm like, well, what would it be? And so I thought, you know, I drive around town and I see all of these transport companies, you know, or like trans dev, or you know, like trans remove, like I saw one the other week which was like New Trans, and it was established in like 1993, and I'm like, no, you're not. I'm like, I'm 1975 and actually trans. So like, you know, and so I was thinking maybe I want to do, instead of Trans Europe Express, I want to do Trans Brunswick Express. And so we slapped that onto the Panic Desire record. And so I thought, oh, this works.
0: This works.
1: So we, put it out, and that we signed. I signed LXRP earlier this year, which is fantastic because apart from the great debut record, but also, you know, it's the whole urban transport kind of motif that we're riffing between Trans Brunswick Express and LXRP, if you know what I mean. So yeah, and hopefully we'll put out some more releases next year and keep it rolling. So
0: beautiful.
1: See what I did there? Keep it rolling.
0: Exactly. The Express will keep on rolling.
1: That's yeah.
0: You have brought in one final tune to share with us this morning, and I loved seeing this pop up.
1: Yes.
0: It is a Pointer Sisters tune, but you yourself have done a mix for this.
1: I have, yeah. My mum sort of like gave me a whole lot of her records, was Pointer Sisters Contact, and this is one of the main singles off that record, 1985 or 86. And I was DJing at Waxo earlier this year, and I'm like, I want to do a remix of this, and so this is the remix that I dropped at Waxo. So
0: debut radio

0: debut radio spin of the Simona mix of Dare Me?
1: I believe so. Yeah, Dare Me.
0: Absolutely. Well, look, it's been...
1: Say less.
0: Say less. It's been a

0: And a couple of DJ sets as well coming up, as you know, New Year's with When Pigs Fly.
1: Excellent.
0: With Ecstatic Mob. So I reckon I'll drop this.
1: Excellent. And if you are listening interstate, because we got some texts in before from Perth and other various places, that tour is going a whole way around Australia. I saw there's a Darwin date.
0: Yeah, we're doing Garamilla, Darwin. We're doing Boorloo, and we're going down the Fremantle, Wellyup, Adelaide, Sydney, Brisbane, Alice, Pontway, and... Yeah, wherever we can go.
1: You're
0: Sydney,
1: getting it done.
0: Up in Warren, playing the Vanguard for the first time. So.
1: Amazing. Fabulous. Well, thank you so much again for coming in. And everyone go listen to Villain. This is the Pointer Sisters as remixed by Simona.
0: Banger.
1: It's a banger. Dare me on PBS.

0: Heavy Congress, Australia's biggest sound system gathering, is back for 2026 at Collingwood Town Hall. 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

Goodness me, my friends. It is 8:51. The Brekkie Spread is coming to a close very, very soon. Big shout out and love again going out to Simona Castricum for coming in. Just so fun to have her in the studio this morning. And so much love coming through on the text line. Out to Love Potion and Ian and Kitty B and 224 over in Frio. Thank you all so much for your fabulous messages. Simona saw them all. This is Cairo FM from Aaliyah. Gosh, I love this track. Let's let it play.

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2: It is the end of Brekkie Spread, my friends. A few more minutes to go, and it'll be Lauren Plant for Down by the River. Do not touch that dial. It's been a joy to fill in this morning on the Brekkie Spread for the one and only Milo. I feel terrible that I'm talking over the top of Everything But the Girl. But this tune, Missing, the Todd Terry remix, is going to take us all the way through to 9 o'clock. I will catch you next time I'm on air, and have a beautiful day, friends. Be safe out there.

Good morning. How are you doing? I'm Lauren Plant, and you're listening to PBS on Thursday, the 17th of September. Just gone 9 o'clock. A lot of love on the text lines for Sweetie for that wonderful breakfast spread. Amazing musical chairs with Simona Castricum there. This is Down by the River. This show is being broadcasted on the lands of the Wurundjeri Wurrung people of the Kulin Nation. We pay respects to traditional custodians of this country and elders past and present, as well as to emerging leaders. We extend our respect to any First Nations, Aboriginal and Torres Strait Islander peoples joining us today. It's got 2 hours of folk, indie, acoustic music for you all the way through until 11 o'clock this morning. As always, hearing music that showcases the ever-changing spirit of folk, all the while honouring its timeless art of storytelling through song. Also, take note, around about 10 o'clock this morning, I'll be chatting over Zoom with Taylor in Lutruwita, Tasmania, from the band Homebrew. Homebrew are among the amazing artists playing at this year's River Folk Festival in Warburton from October the 2nd to the 4th. So I'll be chatting with Taylor ahead of Homebrew's appearance at the festival. So lots on the way. The opening song this morning, though, was originally actually released in 1963. It was a real one-hit wonder from the Jeanettes, and Pentangle covered it on Basket of Lights, wonderful album from 1969. The song itself, it's called Sally Go Round the Roses. It's PBS.

0: delays. Let's do more than month to month, so they can't increase the price, because that's already been done.
1: We've just been listening to Munro here on Down by the River on PBS. Their second EP, it is out now. It's called Said and Done. And Monday, 26th of October, they're launching the EP at the Northcote Social Club for Social Sanctuary. Norwood will actually be there, who I've had join me on the show before. And Grace DeVos, free entry. I've been loving playing some tunes from that latest EP from Munro. So yeah, you can go check them out. 26th of October, Northcote Social Club. We also heard from the British folk artist Eleanor Moss's first full-length album, The Knife, The Needle. It came out end of August via Merge Records. Such a gorgeous album. And the song I played was the final track with those lovely field recordings of Birdsong, the way that it feels. Talking of the Birdsong, number ending 599. Oh, it's Tilly from Tassie. Can't tell if the Birdsongs are coming from outside my window or from this track. Yeah.

Yes, Kangaroo, I'm from the track, but probably outside your window as well. Good morning, Lauren. It's been a bit of a gap since I was last listening on a Thursday morning and Friday. Perfect vibes for my sleepy head today. Hope you're well. And that is Tilly, like I said, from Tassie. Thanks so much for messaging in. Lovely to hear from you. And glad you've been enjoying the music and taking it chill this Thursday morning. And so, yeah, thank you very much. If you too want a message in, I'd love to hear from you. How your week's been, what you're thinking to the music, 0400 03 1067. That is the number to text. Like I said, really easy to do so. And I'd love to hear from you. Got a big family affair with this pretty new band. They started releasing music at the beginning of the year. So I'm still going to say pretty new band. Four brothers, Tommy, Danny, Sean and Stephen Dunford, together are the Rans. And like I said, they first started putting music out in January. And this is their own spin on the old Irish street ballad from the late 18th century. It's called The Limerick Rake. This is The Ran. 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

Drunken Poet is Melbourne's most authentic Irish pub, with tribute Tuesdays, Irish music sessions, open mic nights, and live original music 6 days a week across from the Queen Vic

Market. The Drunken Poet is celebrating their 20th birthday on September 20th, open from midday with live music from poet legends the Maggie Carty Band, Van Walker, Adam Waldron Trio, Pheasantry and the Get Down Gang. The Drunken Poet, proud PPS sponsor.

Thanks so much for listening to Down by the River here on PBS. I'm Lauren Plant. He came on the show last week, Nathan Cavalieri. Played that one live as well, Carentia. And if you missed my chat with Nathan Cavalieri, you can go back and listen via the app and our website, all the W's, pbsfm.org.au. Second song in that bracket four was from the Norwegian musician Ervon Groven Myhren from her 2004 acclaimed folk album. And then the third song was the accordion musician Johnny O'Connolly from his 2019 album, which was compiled as a tribute to his father, who was the renowned melodeon player Johnny Connolly as well. Thank you so much for some lovely messages in this morning. Lovely to hear from you. Absolutely loving the tunes this morning, Lauren. And that is from Ali and Kirk in Northcote. Thank you so much. Lovely to hear from you. Glad you've been enjoying the music. And a number ending 700. Yeehaw, this is sick. I'm presuming around the time this message was sent in, that was for the RAN. The Limerick Rake was the opening of that bracket of four, which, yes, it's a great, great song. And like I said, it's their interpretation of the late 18th century Irish street ballad as well. If you want a message in, I'd love to hear from you. 0400 03 1067. Very easy to do so. And not long until 10 a.m. for my Zoom call with Taylor from Lutheritter, Tasmania, from the band Homebrew. They're among the amazing artists playing at this year's River Folk Festival in Warburton from October the 2nd to the 4th. So I'll be chatting with Taylor ahead of that festival. But before that, still some music for you. And in March this year, the Welsh multi-instrumentalist and producer Hugh Mark Bennett released an album, Hiwlas, with ancient music seen through a modern prism, with every track on the album, which is either drawn directly from or woven around archival tunes of the Welsh region. So Bennett himself says on this record, there were versions, interpretations and tunes influenced by Cuilic Werin, the folk music of Morganwg, the place that he was born, he was raised in and revisited to feel grounded. The melodies

you hear were given, found, and invented. So when most people hear the word carol, I think we often obviously think of winter and Christmas, but in traditional folk music, a carol obviously originally meant a joyful song or dance tied to maybe a specific season or a holiday, including summer. So we're obviously not there just yet. We wish we were there, but we're not too far away from summer here. And this is the opener of Hugh Mark Bennett's album, Carol Half, which translates to Summer Carol.

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That is Rufus Whistler. When Are You Coming Around, off Rufus's debut record released in March last year. It's written as an homage to the people who make things happen behind the scenes. You're listening to me, Lauren Plant, with the Down by the River Show here on PBS. The time is just coming up to 9:42 this Thursday morning, September the 17th. Thank you so much for listening in this morning. Before Rufus was the emerging singer-songwriter based in New York City, June McDoom. Her unique approach to folk music kind of incorporates influences of early soul, reggae, vintage analog experimentation into a new world of its own, really. And the song that you heard was Without You, which is off her upcoming new album, which I'm really excited about. It's called Follow the Light, and that is out in October the 16th. Lots of great albums coming up actually in October, which is very exciting. Thank you very much for the message in from Trent. Loving the music this morning, Lauren. Thanks for promoting local music and gigs. Definitely going to go and check out Monroe at Northcote Social. Keep up the awesome work of spreading great folk music. And like I said, that is from Trent this morning. Thank you so much. Glad to have been enjoying the show so far. And yes, Monroe, if you missed it, I said on Monday the 26th of October, launching their new EP at Northcote Social Club. Norwood are going to be there. Grace DeVos is also going to be there. That's all part of Social Sanctuary. So going to be a wonderful, wonderful night for sure. And talking of local music, I've got music now from Melbourne Narm-based artist Keisha Sprout. She made her debut at this year's Port Ferry Folk Festival, which was brilliant. And then a while back, I played her new single, Snake in the Grass, which wonderfully blends roots, folk, soul with Indian classical instrumentation. The song actually emerged from the What Portfolio Project showcase at the Evan Hotel last year. And very lucky, so tomorrow, Keisha Sprout is going to be releasing the live version of Snake in the Grass. However, super excited to

So we're going to be able to get its first radio play here down by the river on PBS. So like I said, it's out tomorrow, but we're able to listen to it right now. It's the new live version of Kesha Sprout's Snake in the Grass.

This is PBS with the Down by the River show. That is Valdens Band, first formed in Stockholm back in 2012. Valdens Band, which translates from Swedish to the world's band, are an explosive transnational folk and world music collective, self-described as a trans-global roots fusion supergroup ensemble. I think there's around 13 to 14 musicians hailing from 6 countries and 3 continents as well. Hence the eclectic, amazing sound as well. Not long until I'm going to be chatting over Zoom with Taylor from Lutheruta, Tasmania, from the band Homebrew. Homebrew are among the amazing artists playing at this year's River Folk Festival in Warburton, which is taking place from October the 2nd to the 4th. So I'll be chatting with Taylor ahead of Homebrew being at the festival. But I've got a couple of songs before I do chat. And jumping back to 1969, one of the best folk albums of all time. Love to play it here on the show. Fourth album by Fairport Convention. And this is the fourth track, traditional tune, and the words written by Richard Thompson. Of course, it's from Legion Leaf. It's Farewell, Farewell. Don't worry though, I'm not going anywhere.

The River Folk Festival returns to the Yarra Valley this year, October 2nd to 4th, hosted across multiple venues in the Warburton Township, presenting a stellar programme of performing artists over the weekend, including matriarchal pioneers of the Australian black music scene, Stiff Gins, international string heavyweights, Hanneke Cassell and Natalie Haas, Japanese shamisen virtuoso Noriko Tadano, alongside local and regional highlights. 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

0: That's the Australian trio consisting of Tess on cello, Louisa on fiddle and Laura on bass, together at Appoline with the track McPancake off their debut studio EP Home Home. This is Down by the River on PBS. So excited to say I've got joining me from Lutarisa, Tasmania, live on the phone from the band Homebrew, Taylor. Taylor, how's it going?
1: Yeah, good. How are you?
0: Really good, thank you. How's it over there? Are you in Hobart at the moment or...?
1: I'm actually not in Hobart at the moment. I am in Melbourne right now. But yes, I've been in Melbourne for a little bit, just like the last couple years. Nice. But I jump between Tassie and Melbourne regularly. Yeah.
0: Well, thanks so much for coming on the show. So excited that Homebrew are going to be playing at this year's festival, obviously the River Folk Festival in Warburton. Before we chat about you guys playing there, where does the name Homebrew come from? Is there a story behind the band's name?
1: Oh, gee, I don't know. I don't remember exactly what it was, but I do remember a lot of hilarious conversations, like around the couch in my dad's studio, and he'd be like, oh yeah, I've got a few really good names. Yeah, what about like Pegs on the Line, okay, or you know? And I think there were just so many like horrific recommendations that Homebrew seemed like the best one at the time.
0: Yeah, Pegs on the Line. I don't know if that's going to make it another band. You never know.
1: Good. You never know. Hey, someone try it. Yeah. And chat I'm sure someone has.
0: Yes. And chat us through who is in the band Homebrew. Introduce us to yourself and obviously your sibling.
1: Yeah, beautiful. Well, I've got seven siblings.
0: Oh, wow.
1: I'm one of seven. And four of us play in Homebrew. So it started initially as Zaya, my older brother, and then me, and then my younger brother, Jess. And we played as a little trio called the Pajama Brothers for years.
0: Oh my gosh.
1: We used to get dressed up in our pajamas and go down to the market,
0: Salamanca
1: markets, and bask.
0: That's amazing.
1: And then a couple years back, my mum and dad had triplets. And one of them has now joined us on fiddle, and that's Lucy. She lifts us up. She lifts us up and fills everything out.
0: Such a musical family. What was that like growing up? You must have had, was it music nonstop in the house?
1: Yeah, a lot of playing music. I'd probably say there's always one of us practicing in the room, whether it's my other brother Dan on cello or Lucy on fiddle. Lucy also plays trumpet. Mm. And then Jess, our guitarist, he's also a pianist. It was very lively. And my dad is also a guitarist. So he's probably the one who plays the most, to be honest.
0: I played him a lot on the show. Yeah, yeah, yeah. Yeah.
1: Oh, really?
0: Yeah.
1: I'll have to let him know. Yeah. I don't reckon he knows that.
0: And I love how there's a real interesting mix of Celtic traditional music and contemporary folk in your sound of Homebrew. Where does that kind of combination come from?
1: Oh, yeah. It's interesting because we never really, we never had lessons or anything in this Celtic stuff. A lot of us are classically trained. I was a little bit jazz trained as well. I think the main inspiration came when Zaya, the fiddle player, the oldest of us, he was playing with an ensemble called the Heritage Fiddle Ensemble. And they're a Tasmanian based ensemble that sort of has, it's just, young people playing traditional Tasmanian folk tunes. And he got to go to the National Folk Festival with them when he was quite